0: Shirley and Hayes here on Nova 919. Good morning. On to 10 o'clock each and every day. Top of 20 across Adelaide. Thanks to Shell OTR. We really would encourage you to jump onto our social media, Facebook, Instagram, at Jodie and Hazy, Nova 919. Tell us exactly where Adelaide's most awesome donut is.
1: Oh, yes,
0: some
1: please.
0: Good traction.
1: Yeah, get around it because we will be crowning Adelaide's most awesome donut. And what a price, $5,000 advertising package with Nova as well.
0: Excellent stuff. We're going to name our five finalists on Monday. And fresh off a bit of solo time for me. Wife and kids moved out. It's in the hands of the lawyers. So that's been quite a tricky process.
1: Oh, dear.
0: No, they went down south for the weekend and I had to work. So Carol's like, do you know what? I think I'm still going to take the kids down south and you can stay here and guard the house.
1: Okay.
0: And I did that fearlessly.
1: Was there much excitement on your behalf that you would have how many days by yourself?
0: Well, three nights.
1: What?
0: Yeah, so it was Friday, Saturday, Sunday. And they came back Monday.
1: Yeah.
0: So, yeah, it was a lot. I mean, it was quite last minute as well.
1: Uh-huh.
0: So it's not like I prepared anything.
1: Okay.
0: But there was enough time for me to just go out and buy so much red meat, like just red meat for days. And can I just say that when you have steak three nights in a row, it does things to you.
1: Okay.
0: Not good things.
1: No.
0: And not things where you want other people to be around you on day four.
1: Okay? Gotcha.
0: Yes.
1: Can I just ask, are you a Diane sauce guy, a mushroom sauce guy? What are we doing on top of the steak?
0: No, I'm none of those things. What? I am some chili flakes, a bit of salt and pepper. And if you cook it right, well, then good on you. Well done to you. And I feel like, and I only, do you know when you go, do you ever feel like you're getting, do you ever go for a solo meal at Woolworths? You get the one serve packets, the one serve of veggies and the one serve of pasta salad, etc., and the steak. And you just feel like people are looking at you being like, oh, poor thing.
1: That's the saddest story I've ever heard. Oh, no. You're just shopping for solo meals.
0: I did it three times in a row.
1: Oh, no.
0: Good though. It's always like one or two nights and then you're like, oh, gosh, this is night one, awesome.
1: Yeah.
0: Night two, you're like, oh, okay. And night three, you're like, oh, I miss my family. I miss the chaos.
1: I'm so lonely.
0: And then on when my wife got back.
1: Yeah.
0: The first thing that she texted me, because I was still at work.
1: Yeah.
0: She said, we are back. And I was hoping you had folded the overflowing basket of washing.
1: Oh, no.
0: And I dead set did not see it at all. And I said, oh, shit, sorry, I didn't even see it. I actually had bugger all downtime after my giant sleep in this morning. And she said, two bottles of Pinot will do that to you. You probably deserve to sleep in. Oh, forgot to take that out as well.
1: Oh, you must hide the evidence.
0: Oh, you should, because what I forgot to mention to you, Jodes, was I did wash it down with a bit of red wine. So
1: okay.
0: Red meat, red wine, what can go wrong from that? I tell you what, some of the smells that I'm producing now in the aftermath is just not good. I feel like I'm in the age now. I could get gout from this. I could end up with gout.
1: Oh, the family went away for 3 days. What did you do? Just got gout.
0: Got myself gout. Oh, gosh, my toes are sore. What's happening there? No, you've got gout, mate.
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8: 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Elizabeth Grove crash, Haydown Road near Hale Street. Cruise to down to break down the Southern Expressway near the Yonge Street Overbridge. And Paradise Reverse Watermain Gorge Road near Mosley Road. Busy South Road, Edwardstown, slow Fullerton Road to the Glen Osmond Road intersection with a camera Purling Avenue at Edinburgh today. 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Investing carries risk. Right now, sitting on 14, heading with 20 with a late shower. Traffic and weather every 15 minutes for Jody and Hazy. 6 till 10 weekday mornings on Nova 919.
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9: 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Hope you're well. Coming up, your chance to see Harry Styles live in NYC this hour when I play American Girls. Be on the phone, 13 24 10. Now let's play brand new Teddy Swims, Mr. Know-It-All.

0: Later to the 90s on point. Help cruise through your Tuesday morning, especially after the long weekend, Adelaide. Nova 919, Fitzy, Whipper and Kate. Back at 4, the Sarbo. And hearing yesterday Whipper talk about his camping plans, this is why I won't do it.
1: I'm going camping. Is it a great place for a few gags? Oh, what's there's a monster outside the tent to scare the kids? Do you do a bit of that gear? Oh, there's a snake in the tent. I bought a rubber snake to bring.
2: I think snake and spider gags are funny. Making them believe that there's a serial killer outside is not
1: as funny.
2: Yeah.
0: Yeah, that's not for me. The back at 4, the Sarbo, with your chance to win a trip to Portugal. Let's go!
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0: Keep

Nova is playing your favourite fresh hits and throwbacks this Tuesday morning. Brand new music from Ed Sheeran on inside the next 10 minutes. He teams up with DJ Martin Garrix. He's the kind of DJ you'd see at Ibiza during a Euro summer. Popping bottles of champagne too. The song is Repeat It. That plays after Sam Fender, Olivia Dean. It's Nova with Aaron Rich. No.

0: Martin Garrix with Ed Sheeran on Nova. Love the combination of strings, synth, of course, Ed Sheeran's dulcet tones. Just a brilliant song. It's called Repeat It. This is Aaron Rich. Hope you're having a wonderful Tuesday morning. As we get ready to send you to the Big Apple, New York City, to see Harry Styles, George.
1: Oh, I want to get on the list for Harry Styles. Ooh. My daughter, mate.
0: Oh, you want to be Father of the Year, right?
1: Oh, 100%, mate. I'd do it all for her.
0: What about you, Christine? You been to New York before?
2: No, I haven't.
0: You haven't done the Empire State Building?
2: No, none of it.
0: M&M store?
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0: Doing a quick shop along Fifth Avenue to get an outfit to see Harry Styles at Madison Square Garden?
2: Oh, my God.
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0: This is Nova. Hello, my name is Aaron Rich. Coming up inside the next 10 minutes, the new EP from Taylor Swift. She dropped on Friday for the new Toy Story 5 film. It's called I Knew It, I Knew You. Hear that in minutes first.
1: Hi, this is Harry Styles.
2: Harry Styles.
1: See me live.
3: You and three mates.
1: I would be honoured to have you at the show.
2: New York City.
0: Let's go. Phones are open. 13, 24, 10. Hope. Are you hoping to see Harry at NYC?
4: I am very hoping to win, yes.
0: Oh, I'm so funny. Oh. God, I'm an idiot. Good luck. You're on standby to see Harry Styles live in NYC. Marianne, you too.
5: Okay, thank you so much.
0: When you think New York, what comes to mind?
5: All the stage shows, I guess.
0: I would have thought Harry Styles, but...
5: Oh, well, of course, Harry Styles. That's the reason I want to go.
0: And Kim, I'm getting you on standby to see Harry in New York. So...
6: Oh, awesome. Thank you.
0: How did you understand anything I said right then?
6: I speak DJ.
0: You speak DJ? I'm curious, what does DJ sound like?
6: Well, you never know where it's going to end up, so you just got to go along for the ride.
0: God, I like that. More chances coming up soon.
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10: Reports of a crash in Two Wells on Port Wakefield Road, citybound just near Malala Road. Delays going in both directions there. Otherwise, a breakdown in Hallett Cove, Lonsdale Road outbound at the Cove Road. The burst water main is being fixed to Gorge Road near Moseley Road in Paradise. Speed and lane restrictions are in place. Watch out for ongoing roadworks in Plimpton, Marion Road near Glengard Terrace. Both directions are at 40 kilometres an hour. South Road, absolutely chocklers at Ackland Street, just in Edwardstown. That's due to ongoing roadworks as well. 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Showers increasing, headed for a top of 20. Right now it's 17 degrees on Adelaide's Nova 919.
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11: 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I got your faves on. Fresh hits like Justin Bieber. I'm so glad that he's back. And my favourite song of Swag 2, his album Speed Demon, playing after this from Taylor Swift. I knew it, I knew you.

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0: Nova 919, showers for your Tuesday with a top of 20 degrees.
1: Hi, is that Aaron?
0: Yep.
1: Hi, I'm winning Harry Styles tickets. The Harry Styles concert, sorry. Not concert, sorry, I'm confused. The Harry Styles trip.
0: The Harry Styles trip in NYC. Yeah. Who's this?
1: It's Kim.
0: Kim, have 13, 24, 10 ready. You could be seeing Harry in NYC at 11:30.
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sending you to the Big Apple, New York City, to see Harry Styles. I'll open up the phones in two hits. Have 13, 24, 10 ready to go, as I do Nova's 9 minutes of the Noughties now. My name's Aaron Rich. J-Lo got a new film out on Netflix, Office Romance. She plays this boss that, like, everyone's scared of, but then falls in love with a co-worker. It was okay. It was okay. It was a warm and fuzzy kind of film. You get it, right? At the end of the day, though, she's always going to be Jenny from the block. No.

0: showers for Adelaide this Tuesday. It's Nova 919 with a top of 20.
1: Hey! Hi, this is Harry Styles.
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0: To celebrate Harry Styles, ARIA number one record, Kiss All The Time, Disco Occasionally. It is out now. We are sending you to NYC to see Harry Styles. You could be the winner of this, Amy.
4: Woo! Oh, I do love Harry Styles and New York. I want to go to New York.
0: Are you okay? You kind of sounded like a balloon deflating.
4: A balloon deflating?
0: You started up right here and then you... Just making sure you're okay. I'm
4: sorry.
0: Okay, good. Good luck. What about you, Karen? You want to win?
5: Oh, I would love to go to New York. Love it too.
0: I popped you on standby. Good luck, Stephanie. It'd be so good to be in NYC with Harry Styles, right?
6: Oh my God. Is it warmer over there?
0: Oh yeah, you're going in summertime, girl.
6: Oh my God, yes. Get the bikinis out.
0: Get the bikinis out for Harry Styles, eh? I'll pop you on standby. See Harry Styles live in New York City to win. Keep it on your home of Harry. This is Nova.
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17: With your midday headlines, good afternoon, Ash Gardner with you. After more than two decades on the run, one of Australia's most wanted fugitives is behind bars in Greece. James Dalamangas was arrested over the death of a man in Sydney 27 years ago. The 56-year-old maintains his innocence and will be fighting his extradition to Australia. Labor is making a pitch to members for donations in a bid to stop One Nation's momentum, the party calling for $27 donations. It comes

0: amid growing support for Pauline Hanson's party in the latest polls. The number of Aussie kids with egg allergies has dropped by 17%. A change to guidelines a decade ago is being credited for the decline, which encouraged parents to feed their children eggs in the first 12 months. There's been a large-scale security operation in New York City as Donald Trump arrived at the NBA Finals at Madison Square Garden. The US president sitting courtside behind a bulletproof glass. And after a 30-year wait, a Romy and Michelle's high school reunion sequel is in the works. 20th Century Studios today posting a photo of the film's lead stars, Lisa Kudrow and Mira Sorvino, on Instagram with the caption, "The reunion you've been waiting for." Updating sport, Australia's six-match tour of Bangladesh starts this afternoon. The Aussies hoping for a better result after losing to Pakistan last week. Manly back rower Hamole Olokoatu has been dropped from the Blues Origin side, relegated to 20th man for Game 2 next week. Stephen Crichton has also been ruled out. And Crows veteran Taylor Walker will miss Thursday night's clash against the Western Bulldogs after his one-match ban for rough conduct was upheld. And you're up to date on Nova.
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4: Lunchtime, you made it. 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Take a break. You deserve it while I play the fresh hits and throwbacks. Apparently, just coming in, Ariana Grande has split from Ethan Slater, who also starred in Wicked. And apparently, they've been separated secretly for months. Ariana Grande's fresh hit, it's a breakup anthem. Hate That I Made You Love Me is coming up. Olivia Rodrigo first.

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0: Ariana Grande, Adelaide's Nova 919. Tuesday afternoon with Aaron Rich. Rain around with a top of 20 degrees as we get ready to send you to NYC seeing Harry Styles live.
1: Fantastic, thank you.
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1: Oh my God!
0: You too, Scarlett.
1: Thank you so much.
0: You're in, Kristen.
1: Okay, awesome. My son will be very excited.
0: Harry Styles, NYC, you win very soon.
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Smash Hits and Throwbacks on Nova Tuesday afternoon with Aaron Rich. We've got a wedding venue for Taylor Swift and Travis's big day. Madison Square Garden is where they'll be tying the knot. It's so extra. It's so Taylor Swift, isn't it? Elizabeth Taylor, her freshie on after this epic throwback from Jason Derulo at Nova.

0: Elizabeth Taylor and Taylor Swift here on Nova, Tuesday afternoon with Aaron Rich. Getting ready to send you to NYC to see Harry Styles live. You're trying to win this thing for your daughter. Who's the bigger fan, Cam?
1: My daughter, her name is Paris. She changed her name to Styles. I know everyone says they're a fan.
0: What do you mean she changed her name to Styles?
1: She changed her name from our name to Styles. I'm not joking.
0: Sorry, let me get this right. So your daughter's last name is Styles?
1: Yes.
0: Incredible. Amazing. All right. If you want to see Harry Styles live, keep it on the home of Harry. This is Nova. Your chance is coming up soon. Yeah, Nova.
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8: 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Ends June 30. There's reports of a crash in Everard Park on South Road southbound just after Anzac Highway. It's heavy getting through. A crash in Two Wells on Port Wakefield Highway near Middle Beach Road. Delays in both directions. Crews are working on a burst water main in Paradise on Gorge Road near Moseley Road. And works in Parra Hills West on Bridge Road near Somerset Road. Speed back to 40 both ways. Catch all the soccer action on Paramount Plus when the Combank Matildas take on Mexico tonight from 6 p.m. Live and exclusive only on Paramount Plus. A late shower or two today, 20 the top. Right now in the city, it's 17 degrees on Adelaide's Nova 919.
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10: I'm Stephen Bartlett, host of The Diary of a CEO. I ask the questions no one else does. Here's one of those conversations.
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Victoria, check. South Australia, check. 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Great, we're all back in sync. No public holidays. Welcome to the Joel Creasy Show. I'm here for your lunch hour. Thanks to Cash Converters, just to ease you back into the week if it is your first day. Coming up, I'm going to catch up with my funniest friend, Janelle Koenig out west. But up next, I'll be joined by comedian and co-host of High Scrollers, All Right Hey. But let's kick off our Tuesday with some Sunny Federa, Think About Us. Think About Us? No, seriously, Think About Us on Nova.

0: It's Tuesday. It's the Joel Creasy Show on Nova, and I am joined by Australia's biggest glamazon, looking fabulous. All right, hey, hey.
1: Hey. Thank you so much for having me. What an honour.
0: Oh my gosh, no. I insisted, and thank you so much for dressing up and looking so razzle-dazzle.
1: Well, it's very radio. I'm just dressed from the waist up. The bottom is Zootopia Crocs and Muscle Nation shorts. So it's not very glamorous down below, but I've made the top half fabulous for you, darling.
0: Oh, thank you. You're like a newsreader. How are you going? You're on tour at the moment. You are killing it. It's like you've got to bite, scratch and claw for a ticket.
1: Oh my God, it's been crazy. It has been such an overwhelming response, but in the most fabulous way. When I put this tour on, my fabulous tour manager, Andrew, he said, yeah, we'll do 25 shows and we'll go here and it'll be all these seats and hundreds of people in every show. And I thought, oh my God, cost of living crisis. No one's buying a ticket. I honestly thought we'd struggle to sell this tour out, but I think it's exactly what this country needs. And everyone has been fighting for a ticket. Oh, I performed in Perth a few weeks ago. They were banging on the door saying, let us in. I said, no. Nah. I'm just so overwhelmed and so thrilled at how it's gone because, you know, the response has been incredible. So I couldn't be happier.
0: Oh, I'm so stoked. I'm from Perth. How were Perth audiences? Were they thrilled to see you?
1: Yeah, actually, just so excited to be out of the house. But I actually was a bit worried because, you know, nothing ever happens in Perth, as everyone knows. And the only other person performing that night was Guy Sebastian.
0: Oh,
1: and I thought, well,
0: God.
1: Now I know how Shannon Null feels because they were all buying tickets to his show instead of mine. So I wasn't happy. But we sold that show out anyway and it was a fabulous night at the Rekabyte.
0: Oh, that's a great venue. So what can someone expect at the Bring Back Glamour show? Are people dressing up to come to the show?
1: Yes. Well, I encourage everyone to bring back glamour and come to the show, you know, in your sequins or your diamante jeans. I'm seeing a lot of diamante jeans. That's a trend at the moment that's going on. So everyone's got diamante jeans on. I will say a lot of Shein in the crowd. They love a Temu sequin, this crowd, and that's fine. Glamour is whatever it applies to you, you know?
0: Yeah.
1: And so everyone's getting dressed up and having a wild night out, and it's fabulous because that's, again, a different aspect of the show, is that we've gotten lazy with putting in as much effort, you know, with dressing up. We used to dress up to leave the house. Now everyone looks like they've been evacuated. You know what's going on?
0: Yeah, the fire alarm's gone off in the middle of the house and they're still in their pyjamas.
1: Standing outside of the Meriton in their dressing gown. You know?
0: All right, stick around, Matt. Here's a bit of Oops, I Did It Again from Britney for your Tuesday on Nova.

0: the Joel Creasy Show for your Tuesday lunchtime, and comedian and co-host of the High Scrollers podcast, All Right Hey, is here. And you share the same sentiment as me. You know, it's too short to get bogged down in the nitty-gritty. We need to just laugh through things. It's as cliche as it sounds, it is the best medicine.
1: Yes, that's exactly what I say in the Bring Back Glamour Tour. I say laughter is the best medicine.
0: Yeah.
1: What does that make us, Joel? Doctors. So, you know.
0: I know, I would love it. Can you prescribe and do you have a pad on you? you also are part of the Nova Network. You do High Scrollers with Brittany Saunders. How long have you been doing that? That's been going on for some time.
1: We're coming up to 3 years.
2: Oh, my God. You get less of murder, as people say.
1: While I'm in Nova, should I ask for some long service leave or something? Because, my goodness, each week we do two episodes, Tuesday and Friday. We got that. We call it the podcast version of your favourite group chat. We talk about everything trending online, but we talk a lot about ourselves as well, you know. And so if there's trends or things going viral or some gossip on the internet, we talk about it. But then we also relate it back to ourselves. And is there a personal story that we can talk about as well? When Nova first came to us and said, we want a podcast about, you know, talking about everything on the internet.
0: Mm-hmm.
1: But it slowly just morphed into Brittany and I talking about whatever we want to talk about each week. So, but I mean, they're very happy. It's a very successful show. I can't believe it. When I hear the numbers, when I see how booked and busy we are with sponsors and things, I just go, oh my goodness. I mean, thank God.
0: Yeah. If the bosses aren't saying anything, you're doing something wrong.
1: Exactly. How often do you get spoken to?
0: Oh my gosh, they're outside the door right now, queuing up. Take a number. Go to moretalent.com.au/allrighthey to grab tickets, or just put All Right Hey into Google. I always say this to people, you know, it's very easy. Just go on Google and put in tickets. It'll come up.
1: 100%. Does the Joel Creasy Show want an exclusive before we go?
0: I absolutely want an exclusive.
1: Am I allowed to give you an exclusive?
0: Please. I'm all about exclusives.
1: I'm so honoured to be here.
0: I'm honoured that you're here.
1: All you've heard is how successful and sold out this tour is. And so later this week, we're announcing the Bring Back Glamour again tour, an encore tour. Bring Back Glamour is coming back.
0: We're bringing back Bring Back Glamour. I like that.
1: All the places that sold out basically are getting another show, and those tickets go on sale this Friday, 5 p.m. Australian Eastern Standard Time, and no one knows that yet, Joel. So you are the first person, and your listeners are the first people to hear that is happening.
0: Get those tickets, moretalent.com.au/allrighthey. Whack it in Google. Find it on the socials. You are excellent at the socials. You inspire me to be better. I've recently downloaded CapCut and learning how that works.
1: Yeah, you'll have to get on Transcripts. It'll change your life.
0: Oh, is that a better one?
1: CapCut. Yeah, I'll message you after this.
0: Oh, thanks,
1: babe. We'll set it up for you.
0: Thank you so much. I'm so stoked to see your success and what you're doing with the show, and the fact that you're out there touring these venues, because, you know, we know a lot of people just, you know, do the metros, and I often find these crowds are way more fun, and it also is so much more fulfilling as a stand-up comic. So keep on slaying and keep bringing that glamour back, because I bloody love it.
1: 100% and right back at you, Joel. Thanks for having me.
0: You are welcome anytime. Mwah. All right, I'll be back after this with Janelle's Juice Box.
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0: Why, yes, it's the Joel Creasy Show, and I'm feeling so brat today. So let's get this one on. Charlie XCX with Apple on Nova.

0: Thanks, Biebs. What do you mean on Nova? It's the Joel Creasy Show and it's Tuesday, so it's time for this.
1: Grab your juice boxes and sit down for story time with Joel's bestie from the Westie, Janelle Koenig. Janelle's juice box.
0: Oh, hey, babe. How's it going?
2: Oh, look, good. Good. Yeah? Pretty good, yeah.
0: I'm not convinced. You went very high on the good.
2: You can read me like a book, babe.
0: Like a pamphlet.
2: I'm feeling old. I look young.
0: Yeah, you do.
2: I pay a lot of money to look young. and my body feels young. Mm-hmm. But nothing gives me a way. There's no bigger tell for my age than my technological proficiency.
0: But you see, you're very good on socials, but is it other tech that you're struggling with?
2: Oh, it's all fast, baby. You know, my first promo shot was a cave painting. I'm old. You know.
0: It was a hieroglyphic.
2: I once took a printer on tour.
0: Are you serious?
2: Yes, because I had to do my tax and I thought I'm going to have a lot of time in the hotel. I'll just take a printer on tour so I can print off all of my... And all the people I was on tour with were like, what are you doing?
0: Yeah. Wow, that's so rock and roll, so sexy.
2: This is how old I am. Mm. I had to ask ChatGPT what generation I am. Because I didn't know because I asked a girl the other day, she was a millennial because she was born in the year 2000.
0: Yeah.
2: And she went, no, I'm not a millennial. Well, that doesn't make any sense.
0: Well, what was she upset? Yeah, because I'm Gen Y and then I don't really know what comes after me because it doesn't involve me.
2: Well, fair. I literally just had to chat GPT. I have got a vein in my eyeball sticking out, so I took a photo of it.
0: Hot.
2: And sent it to chat GPT. I know, hot. Mm. I know. Calm down, boys. And sent it to ChatGPT, and ChatGPT wrote back and said, by the way, I noticed you've got a lot of dry skin around your eye as well. Well, that wasn't what I'm talking about. Excuse me.
0: Are you serious?
2: Who asked you, ChatGPT?
0: Yeah, rude.
2: But I made a horrible, horrible mistake.
0: What?
2: I don't know if you know this. Okay, so what happened was a girl that I know asked me if I knew another girl, and I know her very randomly on Instagram, but we do follow each other.
0: Okay.
2: And the first girl said to me, does she always ask you for free tickets? And I was like, And I went back through our conversations, and the last conversation we'd had was, have you got any free tickets? And I was like, yeah, she does. And I screenshot it and sent it to the first girl.
0: Oh, okay. And you're being careful, right, as to who you're sending it to?
2: Yeah, of course.
0: Yeah, good girl.
2: Except the screenshot person responds immediately and goes, oh, hello, LMAO, and shows me a screenshot that she's taken that says, Janelle Koenig has taken a screenshot of this conversation.
0: What app is this on? I didn't know this was a thing.
2: I didn't know it was a thing either, on Instagram.
0: What did you say?
2: I said nothing because I didn't know what LMAO meant because I thought it was just some Hawaiian or something.
0: Isn't it a song by Redfoo and the Gang?
2: Remember her? I had to get my child to come and take a photo of her screenshot on Instagram of my screenshot so that she didn't know I'd taken another screenshot of it.
0: It's like Inception. Wait, so...
2: So, I'm not smart enough to smoke social media.
0: So, okay, so you've got a photo of the screenshot of the screenshot. So have you replied to Screenshot Lady?
2: Of course not.
0: Oh, I love you so much.
2: Same.
0: Yeah, happy trails on the socials, babe.
2: Okay, I'm off to get a new wind cheater.
0: Oh, yeah, hip and groovy thing.
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2: Time to read up on all the hot goss in the world of showbiz from an actual scroll delivered straight to Joel's studio. It's Joel's Scroll Update.
1: Hello, Michelle Stevenson.
3: Hi. I love that I'm your queen.
1: You are my queen of current affairs. And I love that you are normally known for doing all things news and intellectual, yeah. And you come in here and talk all things trashy pop culture.
3: To be honest, I love a trashy pop culture moment, and you know this about me. You know I'm a Real Housewives fan.
1: I know
3: I love getting down and dirty with all of this stuff.
1: What's your current piece of crap watch?
3: Oh my God, Real Housewives of Rhode Island. It's giving.
1: I'm told it is like top tier.
3: It is exceptional. Exceptional.
1: Well, how about this one then? Ariana Grande, she kicked off her tour, I think like last night or the night before. Mm. And she and Ethan Slater, who was Bach in Wicked, they split up several months ago after nearly 3 years of dating. Apparently they're still friends and very supportive of one another.
3: Great, and no one cares. The most boring couple ever, ever. Like you look at him and he's like beige. He's cardboard.
1: I met him in person, I sort of got the appeal, but okay. I think it was a bit of a PR relationship. And I imagine they split up a long time ago and they were just keeping things nice for the second Wicked film.
3: Also, the interesting nature of who she dates. She went from Mac Miller. I mean, Mac Miller was the OG. He's like hip-hop, like everything to me. And then she went to this guy.
1: Yeah.
3: This guy.
1: Yeah.
3: It was like watching paint dry. She must have been so bored.
1: Do you like Ari?
3: No, she's not really my vibe.
1: Yeah.
3: Also, she keeps losing so much weight. Eventually, we won't even be able to see her.
1: Well, I told you the story when my Jack loves Ariana so much that he cried all the way to the concert, all the way through the concert, 2 hours after we got home.
3: And he's not gay at all.
1: No, right. It's going to kill me for telling that. Kim Kardashian, I cannot believe this clip. She's attended the F1 in Monaco over the weekend to support her boyfriend, Lewis Hamilton. But this footage has gone viral of Kim being caught taking the towel that was meant for the winner.
3: Well, no, but she also just got sprayed with champagne moments before that. So I think she just was grasping for something to kind of clean herself up. But she has really not really done herself any favours. It was her first weekend formulating herself as the F1 wag.
1: Yeah.
3: And she literally did not come out well. I mean, she also, just before that, had snubbed a British broadcaster.
1: That's right, I did see this.
3: Yes, and she, you know, snubbed him. Everyone was not happy about that. And then she picks up Kimi Antonelli's towel. Most people think that she just saw the words K-I-M on there and just
1: picked it
3: up.
1: True.
3: Thought it was mine. Later Skims collab. Thank you very much.
1: And you and I, we would never be wiping ourselves down with the towel. We would be licking that champagne.
3: Oh, my God. Like I'd be opening my mouth. Just pour in.
1: More, please. Please, yes. Sir, can I have some more?
3: Absolutely.
1: And finally, Donald Trump. Heard of him?
3: Oh, no. Who's this guy?
1: Yeah, he's the president of the United States. He was met with loud boos in Madison Square Garden. Game 3 of the NBA Finals was on. He was there and he was shown on screen during the national anthem and the crowd went wild in not the way he likes.
3: No, look, this was never going to go well. We know that, you know, NBA players kind of skew liberal and also, you know, the Knicks, that is territory that firmly supported Kamala Harris, your girl Kamala Harris.
1: Yeah.
3: So look, it was never going to go well for Donald Trump, but he apparently just stood there and smiled all the way through it, and that is peak Trump. He loves it. He doesn't care.
1: Yeah, as long as the attention's on him, he's all good.
3: He doesn't. He's like such a narcissist. Any of it is good.
1: Very well put. I love you, Michelle.
3: Love you.
1: You're welcome anytime, my darling.
3: Great.
1: And stick around. Up next, Chrissy and Jack are putting another person in the running to win a trip to Lisbon, if you don't mind. Have you been to Portugal?
3: No, I haven't. Can I enter?
1: Yeah, okay. Run around under an alias.
3: Yeah,
1: of course you can.
3: Yeah, of course you can. No, I don't think so.
1: Well, that's thanks to Subway. Stick around.
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5: 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A crash still being cleaned up from earlier today in Two Wells on Port Wakefield Highway near Middle Beach Road. Delays in both directions. Crews are working on a burst water main in Paradise on Gorge Road near Mosley Road. Take care driving past. And incidents to watch out for in Ranella on Sheriff's Road near Hillier Road. And works to watch out for in Plimpton on Marion Road near Glengyle Terrace. Abolish net zeros. 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A late shower or two. 20 the top right now at 17 degrees on Adelaide's Nova 919.
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6: With your 2 PM headlines, good afternoon, I'm Michelle Stevenson. Cafes and restaurant owners are warning they'll need to hike prices in order to cope with a series of new expenses. From July, the minimum wage will increase to around $26 an hour. Employers will also have to pay super at the same time as wages and won't be able to pass on card surcharges to customers. Newly minted Liberal President Tony Abbott and opposition leader Angus Taylor are looking to swap preferences with One Nation. The pair endorsing the idea, with former PM Abbott adding that it just makes sense for the parties to preference each other, just as those on the left have always done. Eating ultra-processed foods puts you at greater risk of developing dementia. Harvard researchers found it increases your chances by 58%. A Tasmanian devil who escaped a Gold Coast theme park last week has been spotted on CCTV. And Dua Lipa and Callum Turner have continued their wedding celebrations with a star-studded bash in Italy. The loved-up couple dancing the night away with Elton John, Charlie XCX and our own Troye Sivan 1 week after tying the knot. And you're up to date on Nova.
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9: Oh, to tap into the energy I clearly had when I was talking about Subway just then.
10: We have a bit of Tuesday-itis in this studio.
9: Yes, why? I mean, we've long said Tuesdays are the roughest day of all.
10: And hey, I will say, many Australians had a public holiday yesterday, but you and I, we were chewing the fat here, man.
9: We sure were. We sure were. And we're going to continue the chewing of said fat today.
10: After 3 o'clock, Swanee, we're going to talk about something Kim has done in Monaco.
9: I mean, again, relatable. You never think that you're going to relate to the Kardashians and then they do it again.
10: Also, I'm loving her and Lewis together, I must say.
9: I want more of it, though. Like, why so private now, Kim?
10: 13, 24, 10, though, next. It's Chrissy's Cheesy Tuesday. We have $500 cash to give away. Samba. You hit.

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1: 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Let's give away some cash. Do you feel like it?
2: Yeah.
3: Need a protein fix? 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Keep it real.
4: Just another cheesy Tuesday.
1: Have you tried said protein loaf yet?
2: No, and I know I said last week I would, and I'm looking at the loaf on our screens here in the studio right now, and I still haven't.
1: It's so good. It's so good. It only comes in multigrain, which is great news for me because I love a seed. I love a seed in my bread. Hello, Taya.
5: Hello.
1: How's tricks, babes?
5: Well, sorry?
1: I suppose that is a retro term. How's tricks? Does anyone anyone say that anymore?
2: Only you in
5: no,
2: my
5: I've
2: life.
5: I've never heard that.
1: You never heard how's tricks?
5: No.
1: Well, there
5: as
1: you go.
5: As a 23-year-old, never.
1: Today is the first day of the rest of your life. All right, Taya, this is how it is going to work. We have got a wad of cash here, specifically $500. $500 cash with your name on it. Are you
5: amazing.
1: Saving up for anything at the moment?
5: Yes, I'm saving up for new DJ decks.
1: Ooh. Ooh, that's cool.
2: You're cool.
1: You're cool, Taya. No wonder you've never heard of How's Tricks. All right, this is how it's going to roll out. We're going to play you a grab from a history, and then we're going to ask you a question about it. The said grab is a cringeworthy or cheesy moment that has happened in the media. Are you ready to play?
5: Yes, I'm ready.
1: Let's do it.
6: Is this chicken what I have, or is this fish? I know it's tuna, but it says chicken. So stupid.
1: Is that stupid? Is not the question. Do you know who is talking in that grab?
5: I think, is it Jessica Simpson?
1: It is Jessica Simpson. That is $500 towards your
5: Woo!
1: Set of new decks.
2: Yes.
1: How much more do you have to go with that added $500?
5: $1,500.
1: And how much have you saved before today?
5: Nothing.
2: Brand new from Taylor Swift, Swanee. This is for you.
1: Yes.
2: I knew it. I knew you on Nova.

0: Ra-ta-ta-ta. You're listening to the Chrissy Swan Show on Nova. He's coming in October.
1: He is on his big ass world tour.
0: His big ass. He's bringing his tiny ass down here for his big ass world tour.
1: I saw a headline about Postie earlier this week with someone comparing him to Amy Winehouse.
0: Oh, come
1: on. In her final few weeks, I'm like, guys, he's just a bit of a quirky dancer.
0: Leave the dude alone. Leave him alone.
1: Hey, coming up right after this, Swanee, we're going to play a round of influence.
0: Yes. Have you seen something on the internet and then all of a sudden, boom, it's at your place? I'm holding up something and
1: I have been influenced
0: like crazy and it just arrived today. I cannot wait to talk you through what it is.
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0: your eyes. You're listening to the Chrissy Swan Show on Nova. Let's talk about being influenced.
1: Oh my God, guys.
2: Officially.
1: This is so good.
2: Influenced.
1: Oh my God, I can't wait to try it. Oh, I'm going to die.
0: I mean, I am constantly seeing things on social media that I go, that's going to make my life worth living.
3: I mean, how did we know what to buy before influencers?
0: Seriously, though, how did we?
3: Billboards?
0: Advice from friends? But that would involve a conversation. We don't want to do that. I have been influenced. Have you? 13, 24, 10. There are all sorts of things that are arriving in mailboxes all over Australia that you would not have known existed until it was served to you by your algorithm.
3: What is that, Swanee?
0: I want to introduce you to something called a snack coater.
3: Okay.
0: Now, I'm not sure if I've got some audio. I don't. Do not. I'm getting that. Okay. So all over socials is this snack coater being used. It is an attachment to the KitchenAid, which you know I'm mad for.
3: Yes.
0: I've got all sorts of attachments that I never use. But I had to have this. It is like I haven't even opened it. Like,
3: no.
0: It's new.
3: The plastic handle is still on it.
0: You can see it's like a silver drum.
3: Yeah.
0: That attaches to the front of the KitchenAid stand mixer.
3: It looks like a mini UFO.
0: Exactly. And it's just as amazing. And it rotates.
3: Okay.
0: It rotates, spins around. What you do is you put in an almond, whatever, and then that jiggles around.
3: Yeah.
0: And then you pour in melted chocolate. And you make your own, like, scorched almonds, anything that needs coating.
3: I love this idea and that looks very yum, but you are never going to use this.
0: I know. I know. But I had to have it. You can also do things like, like chickpeas, anything that you want to put a coating on.
3: Why do you create more work for yourself?
0: Because I have nothing else to do. Like, all I do is work here and then I go home and, I need some adventure there. The snack coater is my new adventure.
3: All righty, I'm going to hear what influenced you.
4: I saw this. It came up on Facebook, actually. This thing called the snack coater.
0: Yeah.
4: It is for coating snacks.
0: Yeah.
4: So this requires a tilt mixer, and it's actually designed for the artisan 5-quart.
0: Yeah. And I'm like, I've got that, and now I've got the snack coater. Do you know what? I'm going to prove you wrong. I'm going to take this home tonight, and I am going to bring something in.
3: Okay,
0: for
3: yum.
0: You tomorrow.
3: I love this for me. 13, 24, 10. Who has influenced you? What have you bought? We live in a world where we need quick dopamine hits.
0: 100%.
3: Have you bought something similar to the snack
0: coater?
3: Coater. We'll take your calls after Teddy Swims on Nova.

0: I mean, I've said it once, I'll say it again. I love you just the way you are, Jack.
1: Thank you, Swanee. Back
0: listening
1: at you.
0: To the Chrissy Swan Show on Nova. Let's do this.
2: Oh my God, guys.
3: Officially.
2: This is so good.
3: Influence.
2: Oh my God, I can't wait to try it. Oh, I'm going to die.
0: I mean, basically, if I see something three times served to me from different influencers on the socials, I buy it. That's it.
1: And today you have walked in with the snack coder. Which
0: I'm
1: you will
0: be
1: never
0: using
1: use.
0: It. No, I'm going to use it tonight. For the first and last time, so that I can prove you wrong. 30-24-10, when have you been influenced? Hi, Tanya.
4: Hello, how are you guys?
0: Good, darling. Are you drunk again or you're all right today?
4: You've got the wrong idea about me, Chrissy.
0: I don't think so. Hey, Tan, when have you been influenced?
4: I bought a bread-proofing fermentation box. I've used it once.
0: What got you to hit add to cart? What was it?
4: I've gone into the sourdough making and it's so cold in the house that the dough's not rising and the starter's dying. And I saw this bread-proofing fermentation box and I went, that's the answer to all my problems.
0: And was it?
4: No, not really.
0: Yes. Yeah.
1: Hey, speaking of sourdough starter, Tanya, you've got a Baker's Delight voucher. I saw a story over the long weekend about Otzi, the 5,300-year-old Iceman who helped scientists bake sourdough with his guts. A team of scientists have extracted yeast from the stomach of an ancient mummy named Otzi. And they used it to bake a loaf of bread.
0: How can I get it?
1: You must read this tonight and do a deep dive on Otzi.
0: That, I mean, I know all about Otzi, but I didn't know that he was, you know, adding body parts to loaves of bread. I had a big moment a couple of weeks ago. Guess what I threw away?
1: Your sourdough starter.
0: Yep. It's going to go the same way as the snack coder in a minute, I'm sure.
1: I feel like that's releasing, like, a demon from COVID.
0: Can I tell you, it really was.
1: Yeah.
0: It was almost ceremonial. It was similar to when I threw out all my plants.
1: Yes.
0: I was like, no more.
1: It ain't happening.
0: Keeping things alive, you know. Hello. I haven't got my glasses on. Ashka.
5: Good afternoon.
0: What have you been influenced by? What have you hit add to cart?
5: Well, it was actually my dad influenced me. He gave me this brand new dehydrator I carried around for 5 years. Mm. My neighbour gave me a bag of limes. I thought this is the perfect time to give it a go. So I cut up all the limes, put them in the dehydrator. 3 days later, the limes were nearly dry. I give up. Put them in a container and then sat there for the last 3 weeks. But it definitely would be cheaper to go buy a bag of limes.
0: Did you try the dehydrator on mushrooms? Because I've got someone that will give it a red hot go for you.
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0: where Dua Lipa, do we know where she's gone for her honeymoon?
1: I don't know that, Swanee. Tom, can we check that out, where her and Callum are hanging out? I did love that after performing, the first photos we sort of got were Elton John on a plane straight out of there.
0: In and out, baby.
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0: Oh, yes. Beck, were you listening to Fitzy Whipper and Kate yesterday to get the code word?
3: I sure was.
0: Good girl. If you can say it, then there's some good news for you.
3: Is it?
0: Yeah.
3: Peri Peri?
0: You are correct, Beck.
1: Beck, that means you are in the running for this trip of a lifetime to Lisbon, Portugal, valued at $10,000.
3: Amazing. Thank you, guys.
0: That would be so... Imagine the tapas that you could put away.
1: Yum.
0: I love tapas. I love the whole idea of it because it's like lots of little tiny yummy things.
1: Yeah, I agree. You get a flavour of everything. Hey, yeah. Fitzy Whipper and Kate are giving out another code word this afternoon, and then they will be awarding this trip Friday afternoon.
2: Chrissy's clickbait.
0: It's going to be a great Friday for someone.
1: Right?
0: Tell you what, isn't it a great day? Today, because news has broken that Ariana Grande and her husband Ethan Slater have been quietly broken up for several months. I love this song. Maybe that she's talking about Ethan. She hates that she made him love her because the whole thing is over.
1: Well, Swanee, the way the relationship started, it was a bit naughty.
0: Yes.
1: And the naughty sort of fun of it always runs out. So after 2.5 years, it's like, oh, we're now just a boring, normal couple.
0: Now, when you're talking about the naughty start, they met on the set of Wicked.
1: Yes.
0: And they both left their respective partners in order to be together.
1: Yeah. So the whole fun of it would have been when they were both still in other relationships. I know it sounds bad, but at the end of the day, that's what people get off
0: on. And... I mean, in this case, I think you're absolutely right. And also, you said this. You told me this months ago because you'd read it on Deux Mois.
1: Yeah. Deux Mois had reported this, like, over Christmas, I want to say.
0: Deux Mois just is always right.
1: Well, it's probably like Ariana's PA DMing Deux Mois to tell them. I do feel for Ariana at the moment, though, Swanee, because she's just kicked off her new Eternal Sunshine tour.
0: Yeah.
1: And everyone is taking to TikTok to comment on her appearance.
0: Oh, still?
1: Still, because people are worried about her. Mm. There's a part of me that thinks Ariana just is a very small...
0: She looks like
1: ...framed
0: that.
1: Person.
0: End
1: yeah.
0: of story. Let's see if she's as good as Taylor and she can do it with a broken heart, huh?
1: Hey!
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2: Afternoon, checking Adelaide's latest fuel prices and good news. Fuel dropping down at the moment, which is just excellent. The average price for unleaded, about 159.9. The cheapest unleaded we can find, cracky price too, 153.5 at BP Salisbury Highway, Parafield Gardens, and also 153.5 at Hugo Salisbury Highway, Salisbury Downs. Average price for diesel, that's dropped down too, which is excellent, about $2. And the cheapest diesel we can find, about 195.9. That's at BP Salisbury Highway, Parafield Gardens, 195.1 X Convenience, Salisbury Highway, Salisbury. Dinner just got exciting. 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
3: Hello, I'm Michelle Stevenson. While prices are tipped to rise at cafes and restaurants, as owners struggle to cope with a series of additional costs. From July, the minimum wage will increase to over $1,000 a week for the first time. Businesses will also be unable to pass on card surcharges to customers and will have to make more frequent superannuation contributions. The opposition leader claims the Albanese government is to blame for the surge in One Nation's popularity.

0: You build trust with Australians, and we have to lay out our plans every day for lower taxes, for more houses, for linking migration to housing completions.
1: It's as newly minted Liberal Party President Tony Abbott endorses the coalition swapping preferences with One Nation. Victoria's Premier, meantime, has brushed off new polling showing Labor could lose the November state election. The poll also shows a majority of those surveyed believe it is time Jacinta Allen is replaced. The figures suggest opposition leader Jess Wilson is the preferred Premier. Well, this calls for mandatory health star ratings on all packaged foods to combat the nation's worsening obesity crisis, and they are red carpet official Katy Perry and Justin Trudeau taking their relationship to the next level, posing for pics of the world premiere of Katy's concert doco. Here's what's leading Nine News.
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3: Brazen daylight firebombing attack of a Torrensville supermarket.
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6: Welcome to the hour-long run in to Fitzy Whipper and Kate. You've thrown some shade on me, as per Jack.
7: About what?
6: Well, I was influenced and I bought the snack coater and I brought it in and you said I'm never going to use it.
7: You'll never use it.
6: I am so going to use it that I've just popped into Chatty Cathy, my chat GPT.
7: Yes.
6: And I want you to choose what I make with it for you for tomorrow. Would you like caramel popcorn? Would you like chocolate almonds or hazelnuts or peanuts or cashews? Would you like a cinnamon sugar nuts? Oh, no, hang on. That's just your nickname for me. Honey sesame cashews?
7: No, thank you. I will go...
6: Ooh. Cheese popcorn.
7: The caramel popcorn I do like.
6: Yeah, I thought of that too.
7: Quite low in calories. But no, I'm going to go the chocolate almonds.
6: Okay, done.
7: Chocolate-coated almonds sound good to me.
6: And I might even throw in a caramel popcorn for you too because I love that stuff.
7: Good. We love a midweek snack here
6: thank
7: in the
6: you,
7: studio.
6: Thank you. It'll be here tomorrow. Thank you for your belief in me.
7: And then you may as well pop that on Facebook Marketplace as soon as you finish doing that tonight because you will never use it again.
6: Tell your story walking.
7: Okay, shall. Hey, before 4 o'clock, we're going to be talking about Madonna. She's released a short film. But next, Chrissy's Quizzy, 13, 24, 10.

0: 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Have we got something fun in the bum bag today, Chrissy?
1: We do, Swanee. We've got a $100 voucher from Level Up Hydration.
0: Oh, yeah.
1: Electrolytes for your winters.
2: Chrissy's Quizzy.
1: I meant to say for your winter days, and I just said your winters, and they lost it out there.
0: See, here's why you and I are a good team. I was like, that makes perfect sense.
1: Does it?
0: Yep.
1: Thank you for believing in me and my words.
0: Get in the bin, all of you. Support kill you.
1: No, but seriously, we've got some Level Up sachets in our office, Swanee. They are elite.
0: They really just give you a kick, don't they?
1: They do.
0: Yeah. Hey, Kyles.
3: Hi, Chrissy. Hi, Jack.
1: Hey, Kylie.
0: Have you been working out some problems in the kitchen? I call it rage baking. Have you been doing that?
3: I have, because we had such a busy weekend. I thought, you know what? Kids have gone back to school. I'm just going to bake.
0: Oh, God, isn't that a great feeling?
3: It is.
0: What have you done? What's been pulled out of the oven?
3: So this morning I put on a slow cooker with a nice casserole with beef, vegetables.
0: Oh, God.
3: Yeah.
0: More,
3: and then
0: more.
3: I also, once that started cooking, I decided to do a banana bread.
0: Yes.
1: Gosh, it's like Chrissy just called a 1-800 number, Kylie. Keep talking dirty to her.
0: Oh, yum. And how good is a banana bread straight out of the oven, cut when you're not supposed to, and just lots of butter on it? Oh, my God, nothing
3: Love
0: better.
3: Love it.
0: Love it.
1: Lauren, what have you been up to today?
4: I've been working from home all day and I didn't have a break, so I've just popped out to pick up my son's birthday present, click and collect order.
0: Oh, how old is he?
4: He's turning 5.
0: And what do you get a 5-year-old? I'm out of the loop.
4: Oh, he's obsessed with Lego and Sonic and Minions and, just figurines and just anything that's small and can be left all around the house pretty much to step on.
0: At least he's, that sounds like fun. You're bringing back great memories. At least he's too old to choke on it, so that's something. All right, your names are your buzzers. It's best of 5, being the first person to get 3 answers correct gets the bum bag and the Level Up gift. Question number 1. Former NRL star Kane Evans has become the second only male player in league history to do what?
4: Lauren?
0: Yes, Lauren?
4: Did he just come out as gay?
0: He did. And what a gorgeous man.
1: Yeah, and what a beautiful interview as well.
0: Absolutely. Question number 2. A typical cricket team has how many players?
4: Kylie.
0: Yes, Kylie.
3: I say 22.
0: Ooh, half that. 11. Question number 3. Kanye West is celebrating his 49th birthday today. Happy birthday, you complicated individual. Can you name this song?

0: Well done, Kylie.
1: It's a great song. Question number four. Who hosted the Tony Awards?
2: Kylie.
1: Yes, Kylie.
2: That'd have to be Pink.
1: It is Pink.
0: Alrighty, that is two to Kylie and one to Lauren.
1: Question number five. What state would I find the town of Orbost?
2: Kylie.
1: Yes,
2: Lauren.
1: Kylie.
2: That would be New South Wales.
1: Ah! Lauren, do you want a free go?
2: Yeah, Victoria.
1: It is Victoria. What's the score? Two each.
0: Two all, Swanee. Question number six is for the win.
1: Who directed the absolute classic film from 1994, Pulp Fiction?
2: Lauren.
1: Yes, Lauren.
2: Quentin Tarantino.
1: You have won.
2: Woohoo!
1: You have won the bum bag, and slipped inside the bum bag is $100 worth of the greatest electrolytes known to man. Level up.
2: Thank you.
0: Have a great Tuesday night, ladies. Justin Bieber, he'd love electrolytes.
1: 100%.
0: I love this song.
1: So do I.
0: Speed Demon for your Tuesday on the

0: You're listening to the Chrissy Swan Show on Nova. Kim Kardashian in the news again. She is over supporting her fella, her new fella, at the Monaco Grand Prix. And we're kind of having to put two and two together ourselves because she's there with her sister, Chloe.
1: As if Courtney would travel the world to...
0: As if she'd been invited.
1: To see Lewis, yeah, exactly.
0: Yeah. They are not talking. Here is a grab of them completely ignoring pretty famous trackside interviewer Martin Brundle.
2: Have a word with Kim and Chloe. I mean, what could possibly go wrong? Kim, Martin Brundle, Sky F1. How are you today? Yes. No, you don't need to push me, mate. Normally people have a quick chat with us.
0: Yeah.
2: Are you enjoying F1? Okay, like- Kim and Chloe. So we're not talking today. I led to believe they might do. Let's see who else.
0: Absolutely fresh aired him. And he was right there.
1: He was right there. We spoke about this on the show yesterday, Swanee, and I did say I'm a Kardashian stan and I always back them in and stand up for them. But I think that was rude. I think Kim could have just said, oh, I love it.
0: I do too.
1: It's so beautiful here in Monaco.
0: And she's all for just trotting out a line and getting it done. It's hot over there, by the way. Hot, hot, hot. And she was sweating up a storm. She's reached over in front of her and because she was like, oh, I'm sweating, I'm going to grab this towel. Turns out that it was actually reserved for the winner of the F1, who turned out to not be her boyfriend. And she's been accused of stealing it.
1: There are calls for her to be banned from future F1 events.
0: I mean, as if she would know what that towel is.
1: Exactly right. Also, is there anything better for a sporting event or any event in the world than having the Kardashians there? Because best believe we would not be talking about the Monaco Grand Prix if it weren't for Kim and Chloe being there.
0: That is a very good point. I thought you were going to say, is there any better feeling than snatching something from somewhere that means something to you and then pocketing it? Because I...
1: that too.
0: If she had known what it was and she wasn't Kim Kardashian with access to everything, I would be very tempted to take that towel and stash it as a memento of the event. 13, 24, 10, what have you brazenly taken from somewhere that was not meant for you, but you did it anyway?
1: What have you taken?
0: I recently stayed. When I went to Japan with my middle son, I really wanted to take him to this hotel called the Fujiya, and it's a long way away. It's in a town called Hakone, and it's the most amazing hotel. And I thought, that's right up his alley. If I can give him this experience, how brilliant. And he did love it. It was incredible. Anyway, it's like a relic from the past.
1: Cool.
0: Anyway, it's so old school that they give you pajamas to wear as a token of appreciation. But they're not for gifts. You're supposed to wear them around the hotel and then leave them on the bed. And I just weirdly, just conveniently, I forgot that last step.
1: Yeah, okay. And they just somehow ended up in your Samsonite?
0: Somehow ended up in the old Samsonite. And somehow are still in my pyjamas drawer at home.
1: Now, see, this makes me nervous because often, like, I've been known to rack toiletries. Like,
0: yes.
1: If there's some Lalabo moisturiser and hand cream, that's going in my toiletry bag.
0: Yes, but that's allowed.
1: But
0: that is complimentary.
1: I still get nervous that I'm going to get an invoice from the front desk. Have you received an invoice from the front desk?
0: I have not, and I am checking my emails a lot less frequently now because I think I've gotten away with it.
1: Yeah.
0: But every time I would refresh, I'd be like,
1: am I going to get charged? 13, 24, 10. What have you brazenly taken that was not meant for you? We love a little stealing
0: souvenir,
1: story.
0: I call it a souvenir.
1: We'll take your calls after Lizzo.
3: Girl, I'm about to have a panic attack. I

0: You're listening to the Chrissy Swan Show on Nova. Geez, he's a softie, isn't he, our Ed?
1: Old Ed.
0: We're talking about stuff that you have souvenired, which is a which is a very nice way of saying
1: stolen.
0: You've stolen it. I fell in love with a pair of pajamas that were not a gift. They were just for use while you were staying at this hotel.
1: I disagree with that.
0: Do you?
1: Yeah, because I think a robe is different. I appreciate you leave the robe for the hotel. But if I've worn pajamas 5 nights in a row in a hotel, I don't love the idea of them going to laundry and then being given to another guest.
0: Well.
1: It should just be included in the hotel fee that you get to keep them, much like the Qantas pajamas.
0: That's exactly how I saw it, Jack.
1: Okay, well, you are right.
0: And I'm hoping that the hotel agrees with me and that somewhere I'm not on a watch list in Japan.
1: Well, you are going back there in a couple of weeks.
0: I am.
1: 13, 24, 10. What have you brazenly taken that was not meant for you?
0: Hello there, Callum.
2: Hey, how you doing?
0: Yeah, I'm not bad. What have you taken and was it really an accident?
2: Funny enough, I also got a really cheap trip to Japan about 10 years ago. Got on one of the bullet trains with the expensive green ticket.
0: Yeah.
2: And the little blankets they give you as, you know, you get a bunch of stuff as you get on. I was like, oh, this is really nice. And it's got like a little Japanese writing printed in the bottom side of it. So I took it. I was like, oh, yeah, amazing. Took it away. And then as I was Google translating it with my phone later that day, I held my phone up to it and it does that automatic translate that it does.
0: Yeah.
2: And it says printed on it, do not remove from the drink.
0: And you know what?
2: I was mortified.
0: Callum, if anyone on the train, if any Japanese person on the train or any of the staff on the Shinkansen saw you do that, they would have been so embarrassed for you that they never would have brought it up anyway. So you're getting that blanket.
2: I didn't even hide it. I
1: just
2: walked out with it.
1: Callum, you've got a Baker's Delight voucher. Let's go to Kelly.
0: That's so understandable. Hi, Kel.
3: Hi, guys.
0: Tell us what you've a souvenired.
3: I stayed at a luxury hotel in Vietnam a few years ago and I just fell in love with the pillow and had the best night's sleep and it was just so comfortable. And I asked them where they got it from. They couldn't tell me, so I took it on my own hands and took it home with me.
0: You would have had to have sacrificed a lot of baggage space to get that pillow.
3: I did, but it was worth it.
1: You should have just put it under your tummy and being like, oh, that banquet was good. Hey, Kel, we're going to send you a Baker's Delight voucher.
0: Hey, Michelle.
4: Hello, how
0: Hi.
4: Are you?
0: So good. What did your best friend do?
4: Well, she was working as a cleaner at the Sydney 2000 Olympics and pocketed a few of the doona covers that were on the contestants' beds. Apparently they were allowed to take them home, but she decided, yes, that she would bring some home as well. So I actually got one of those as well.
1: Michelle, I love that they're not athletes, they're contestants.
0: Contestants,
4: sorry, I couldn't think of the word.
0: It's not the Olympic Games, it's Squid Games, yes.
1: I love it. And B, I would not want to run a blue light over those doona covers.
0: Ooh.
1: If they've been in the Olympic Ooh. Village, God knows what is on them, Michelle.
0: Absolutely. I'm surprised you didn't get pregnant from sleeping under one.
1: Mish, you've got a Baker's Delight voucher. Really quickly, Kim on 13, 24, 10. What have you souvenired?
5: Oh, a beautiful centerpiece bouquet, big, massive, over-the-top flowers at a function, maybe in the casino.
0: Kim, I've got to ask, how on earth did you get a giant bouquet of flowers out undetected?
5: I don't know. I must have had my superpowers on that night from a few beverages.
0: Oh, see, it's all about confidence. If you just walk out, they're just going to be like, yep, there it goes.
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2: Good afternoon. A breakdown in Regency Park on South Road near Tilcara Street. A burst water main to Paradise Gorge Road near Moseley Road. Ongoing works continuing this afternoon. Plimpton Marion Road speeds at 40, affecting both ways there. Same in Ascot Park, Marion Road, Gilman East to Braid, Mile End South, South Road near Stewart Road. And just be sure to check your speed. 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Down to 13 tonight. Showers easing for your hump day tomorrow at a top of 17. And right now it's 20 degrees on Adelaide's Nova 919.
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0: is our queen and savior. Reminds me, I have not listened to her new single for at least an hour and a half, and I've got to fix that up.
1: Chrissy's clickbait.
0: I'm really excited because I just found out today that nearly 30 years after the first film, Romy and Michelle's High School Reunion, the sequel is on the cards.
2: I've never seen Romy and Michelle's High School Reunion, and people often say it was like my generation's version of Mean Girls.
0: You would love it so much. Is it the one? I mean, I only saw it, you know, a couple of times, you know, back in the day. Is it the one? Have you seen it, Tom? No, he's not listening. Is it the one where Romy or whoever, Mira Sorvino's character, says that she invented the post-it note? Do you know that storyline? Because I think it is. Yes, it is. Jack, you are going to love this film so much. Lisa Kudrow, Mira Sorvino, they are so funny and so, like, stupid. It's really the origins of that genre of film.
2: Okay, I need to watch this.
0: And I'm really excited to say that the supporting cast, names like Cameron Mannheim that we haven't heard in years, Alan Cumming, who we have heard very recently, but Janine Garofalo, she was so brilliant. And I think she was also in Reality Bites, which was huge at the time as well. I cannot wait.
2: Well, funny, I like that it's going to stream on Hulu in the States, which means we'll get it on Disney Plus here.
0: Yeah, yeah.
2: So I think the original must be on Disney Plus, which means I can watch it tonight.
0: You'll laugh out loud. It is so up your alley. I'm so excited for you.
2: Hey, Lisa Kudrow's really having a moment at the moment, isn't she?
0: And well deserved.
2: Yeah.
0: Well deserved. Apparently she's a really nice woman and also, I think, one of the most underrated comedic talents of our time.
2: And she really didn't back herself in during the Friends era.
0: No, and I think she spent a long time just having a normal life over the last few decades.
2: How awful.
0: Now, Madonna, she has roped in a bunch of stars to appear in her freshly released short film, Confessions. It's 14 minutes. Confessions 2, sorry, the film. I reckon I've watched as much of it as my senses can take, but I reckon it's like a show bag, you know, from the album.
2: Of what's to come.
0: Yeah. And if you do look at it, you will see little cameos from Sabrina Carpenter, from Kate Moss, from Julia Garner, who was reported to be playing her in the biopic. Lourdes Leon, who is Madonna's daughter.
2: Yep.
0: She's in it. Richard E. Grant. A classic pairing there. I don't mind this song. I think it bodes well for the July 3rd release.
2: There's something about Madonna, and I don't know if it's because I'm such a Kylie stan, that I don't connect with. Mm. And I feel like I should love her more than I do.
0: I feel like you should too. But I must say there's something odd about this new Madonna.
2: Okay.
0: I'm trying to get my head around it. But I need to keep reminding myself she's like the original performance artist. So the fact that I'm confused and I'm feeling something is probably what she wants.
2: Yeah, she's after that.
0: Yeah.
2: Yeah, okay.
0: Mm.
2: Hey, Swanee, tonight, 7:30 on SBS, your episode of Who Do You Think You Are is going to air.
0: Yes, and I haven't seen it, so I'm going to be watching it tonight. I've got no idea what made the cut because it was a two-week shoot, very, very full on. I can't wait to see it. There's some tears. Oh, don't you worry.
2: I saw that snippet on Instagram.
0: Oh, so sad.
2: Like, Swanee's crying.
0: I know, but it's a sad story.
2: Well, I'll be tuning in tonight, Swanee, 7:30 on SBS.
0: I should say also, it's not all sad. There's also, you know, murder and, yeah, I know, classic mayhem from me. Like, don't worry, it's not all tears.
2: Okay, great. And also, I think it might have already dropped on SBS On Demand.
0: I think you can stream it if that's what you want, but I'll be there tonight, 7:30.
2: Hey, guys, Fitzy Whipper and Kate are up next, and they are going to be revealing a Subway code word. Mm. If you haven't heard, after 2 o'clock every day this week, we are putting people in the draw to go to Lisbon.
0: Yes, but you can't go unless you stick around and get the code word and then head to the Nova Player app and listen to us tomorrow.
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23: Got a breakdown at the moment. Regency Park on South Road near Tilcara Street. A burst water main to Paradise Gorge Road near Moseley Road. Works continuing. Plimpton Marion Road speeds at 40 both ways. Otway Kapara Road, Ascot Park, Marion Road, Gilman Eastern Parade, Mile End South, South Road near Stewart Road and Edinburgh North Wamba Road near Woodcuts Road. Slow down for a speed camera. Addison Road, Pennington and Grand Junction Road, Jepps Cross. 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Lucky you're with Amy. Down to a cool 13 tonight, cloudy with showers tomorrow, heading for a top of 17. And right now it's 19 degrees on Adelaide's Nova 919.
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24: Good afternoon, I'm Michelle Stevenson. The hospitality sector is warning prices will rise by at least 10% over this year to cover a number of new costs. From July, the minimum wage will hit just over $1,000 a week. The sector arguing cash flow will also be challenged as superannuation has to be paid on the same day as wages. Chief Exec of the Restaurant and Cafe Association, Wes Lambert, says the timing could not have been worse.
25: We expect that restaurants around the country will likely have had to have put their prices up about 10% throughout the year to just cover all of the cost increases.
24: The PM says he isn't too concerned about the rise in popularity for One Nation, despite the opposition set to endorse a preference deal with the Hanson-led party. Anthony Albanese adding that they have nothing to fear.
26: The problem for Angus Taylor is that if he tries to out One Nation, then they become indistinguishable. And people more and more will go towards what they see as the real thing.
24: The Prime Minister, meantime, will travel to the US to meet Apple CEO Tim Cook after the tech giant unveiled sweeping new online safety controls for children. Cook says they were partly inspired by Australia's world-leading social media regulations, with Anthony Albanese set to take him up on the invite. Australia's largest barbecue and outdoor furniture retailer, Barbecues Galore, has collapsed, with hundreds of jobs at risk and dozens of stores set to close. And all the stars were out to watch the New York Knicks lose Game 3 in the NBA Finals. Timothy Chalamet, Tina Fey and Jay-Z all seated front row while Cardi B performed during the halftime show. Here's what's leading Nine News tonight.
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27: Brazen daylight firebombing attack of a Torrensville supermarket.
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6: Whipper.
7: The team is on.
6: And Kate.
8: How about that, guys?
6: On Nova.
7: How about that, guys? I would agree. Thumbs up. Welcome to the show. Thank you for tuning in, Australia. It is Fitzy, Whipper and Kate sitting here trying to give you the best 2 hours of radio known to man.
8: Trying?
7: We will deliver the best 2 hours of radio in the history of broadcasting.
5: Well, I was watching a bit of basketball today where Taylor Swift's getting married. Kate, I think, is it Madison Square Garden? Is that correct?
8: Yeah. Apparently.
5: San Antonio beat New York Knicks today, 115-111. So New York Knicks will still take the lead, 2-1. But did you see, Tom, the price of some of the tickets to a Knicks game? We're talking $150,000 people are paying to go and watch one game of basketball.
7: And the rest, wasn't it? The celebrities courtside. What a lineup.
8: Would they pay for their tickets, though?
5: No, I think they're there all the time. So Tim Chalamet and Kylie Jenner and stuff are there all the time. So they'd have their tickets. People are paying ridiculous amounts. Donald Trump decided to turn up. So I think the owner of the Knicks invited him. But have a listen to the reaction of the crowd when the camera went on to Donald Trump.

0: didn't go down.
1: I don't know if
2: he had that smart, that kind of.
1: Didn't he? He was still happy with himself. I don't know if he'll be invited by the owner of the Knicks again.
0: No. It's a big call, isn't it? But it is heating up. The New York Knicks, can they take it out? They're 2-1 up against the Spurs.
1: That's the last time Don will be there. 10 minutes time, guys. We're going to tell you how you can get close to that trip. A trip to Portugal with Subway. And is that for a prize? We nailed that one yesterday. Good luck today, guys. And Theme Queen, Ms. Richie, returns today.
2: Yeah.
1: But coming up next, a live TV collapse. My God, this was really scary. We'll tell you more next. Ariana Grande.

0: that I made you love me. I really do. I'm so sorry, Kate.
1: Stop doing it.
0: I'm sorry,
1: Stop
0: Tom. So to everybody. It. Sorry, Ollie. I hate that I made you love me. It is your Tuesday afternoons. We drive you home. What do you got, Fitz?
2: Exciting, because we've got another batch of farmers looking for love kicked off last night, guys.
1: And, I missed it. How did I miss that?
0: Great question.
2: This is interesting by you, because we know that your dream man would have a few acreage, that's for sure.
0: What about that guy you're obsessed with that was reading?
1: Well, hang on. What?
0: The guy in the tractor.
1: Oh. I'm not obsessed with Luke Bateman. That's who you're talking about.
0: Oh, you know his name very well. Certainly didn't struggle to find his name.
1: No, I love all the things that he says and all the books that he reads.
0: Oh, so it's from a novel point of view.
2: Yeah. What bait have you used for men over the years, Luke Bateman?
0: Naughty Bateman. Why are you in a tractor with your shirt off, mate?
1: Because he's a farmer.
0: Oh, okay. Sorry.
2: Who reads as well. He loves to read.
1: Yeah, I know. We found one.
2: Hey, it kicked off last night. Interesting. There was a fair bit of drama last night. Look, I don't like this. First episode, a few girls have to leave straight away. There was a speed dating session, which for a farmer. You know what? You live remotely and it's hard to find someone in your local town, and then all of a sudden you've got 20 girls in front of you and boot a couple straight away. So Jason is a dairy farmer, 37 years of age, from Queensland. He's got a huge beard, Kate. It's a beautiful beard.
1: Yes, I saw a photo of him just now.
0: Is he handsome, Fitz?
1: Nice eyes.
0: Good-looking rooster.
2: There was a girl called Benny on there. Not the Kiwi artist Benny, who I think we played. Not that artist, but Benny just wants to find a farmer. She wants to find love. And she was so excited when she first saw Jason. Have a listen.
3: I knew he was good looking and I knew he was my type, but holy moly, beard in all its glory. I got a bit hot.
2: Of course
1: he's lovely, isn't he?
2: Well, she got too hot, Kate, because guess what happened? Unfortunately, Jace didn't pick Benny. She got way too hot and she started to faint.
1: Oh no.
3: Thank you so much, ladies. I wish you all the... Oh no,
4: Benny.
3: Oh, are you okay?
4: No. Oh, Benny.
3: Oh, no. Oh, quick. Oh my God.
2: Quick catch, Benny.
3: Oh,
2: she's fainting.
3: Oh, we need some water, I think.
4: Need more than water.
1: She fell straight to her knees on the tiles.
5: Oh, my God, sorry. Got so dizzy.
3: It's okay.
2: Now, I'm throwing it out there. Yeah. Is it a ploy? Is it a ploy for Jason to go, no, you know what, you can stick around and come to the farm with me?
0: Did you see how quickly, though, Jason came in and tagged her ear? So he'll never... She's number 392. And then he let her run off back into the paddock.
2: It's not a bad idea at a club. If you're giving your eyes to someone and you're not getting it back, Kate, is it not a bad idea maybe just to faint in front of them?
0: He did rush in, didn't he? He went for the catch.
1: Yeah, but it depends if you are actually faking it, because what if you're one of these people that faints and vomits or poos themselves?
0: Well, you don't want to do that, do you? Farmer needs a wipe.
1: That was quite good.
0: Farmer wants a wipe. And a bucket, it looks, because she looks like a good... We got both ends here. This is a disaster.
2: And some Mr. Sheen, please.

0: bit of great Aussie music, My Happiness, Powderfinger. It is a Tuesday afternoon, guys. We drive you home. Fitzy with the cattle, thanks to Chemist Warehouse.
1: I want to know if you have experienced ADC.
2: Huh? What's that?
3: Oh, my favourite band. And Australia's best.
1: Yes.
0: ADC.
1: After Death Communication. Give us a call, 13 24 10, if you feel as though you have had a relative, someone who has passed, kind of reach out once they had gone, wherever it is that they go.
0: Got any scary music, Leno?
3: Doesn't have to be a conversation, does it? It can be a sign, Kate. It can be a light that shines down on you. It could be a bird looking at you going, I forgot to turn the oven off.
1: It could be that. Sometimes it's particular music.
0: Yeah,
1: like
0: it
1: if
0: is.
1: You're looking for a sign, like maybe the song that you had in common always comes on the radio. The other thing that they list as an after-death communication is a particular smell.
0: What is it?
1: Well, mate, I don't know what they used to smell like.
3: Tom smells like death sometimes.
0: No, that's just...
4: No, I'm only death warmed up over here, guys.
1: Sometimes I feel like
0: mothballs
1: that.
0: Mothballs and garlic.
4: Oh, yes, please.
1: Just you crop dusting in the office.
0: Oh, now, Tom.
1: We were talking about Farmer Wants a Wife.
0: It's been 3 days
3: I am
0: since
3: not
0: that.
3: Not eating those vegetables if they've been crop dusted.
4: Farmer Wants a Wife.
0: It's pretty good too.
1: No, it wasn't as good as mine. The common signs include, okay, familiar scents, good or bad, vivid dreams of the past family member, electronics acting strangely, like the TV might come on.
0: Well,
1: 13, 24, 10, if you have had communication with someone who has died.
0: What's the story, Tommy?
3: Oh, yeah, this couple, there was this elderly man who used to boil the kettle for his wife at 8:20 every morning. And then since he's died, the kettle still boils at 20 past eight every single
1: morning. No, it doesn't.
0: It does.
3: See, if someone took a video of that, like it just starting up itself, it would go viral and global, right? But no one's seen a video, mate. There's no evidence of that. And Tom, every time you tell that story, you put another cherry on top of the icing that you put on last
4: time. Well, it was in a Take 5 magazine.
0: Yeah.
4: So,
1: Take 5 are mad for stories like this. Maybe that person, before they passed, set the thing
0: timer.
1: That I can't do where you put the timer on when you go on holidays.
3: It's take five Xanax and have a kip, I reckon.
1: They're saying that 20 to 40% of the population in any one country have had some kind of experience, but it may be to do with the fact that they are grieving.
0: Yeah.
1: When people and are looking for a particular, connection, they also find that these experiences are somewhat comforting. They're not scary. It's like, they're still there. I'm not alone. Yeah. I haven't lost them altogether.
3: I just wouldn't pick this stuff up. That's the thing as well.
1: No, you mean you're oblivious?
3: I'd have to have my grandfather standing in front of me going, oi, oi. It's me before I went, oh my gosh, that's a sign. Yeah. I just don't pick this stuff up. Kelly has. What's the sign that you saw, Kelly?
5: Yeah, I was getting a physio sports massage many, many years ago, and this person does not know me from a bar of soap, and she could smell a pipe, and she said, oh, there's someone sitting just near the reception there, and he's smoking a pipe. And my grandfather used to smoke a pipe and only passed away about 3 weeks before that.
0: Oh, my gosh. So there was no one in reception smoking a pipe?
5: No.
0: Well,
5: and she just said that she does psychic mediums, and she just said... Sometimes things just pop up, and this just happened to pop up.
3: Oh, I just find it weird that your grandfather's decided I might just pop into the old.
0: It's going to be weird, isn't it?
3: Physio and just punch.
1: Yeah,
3: punch
1: ignored the non-smoking sign.
0: Kelly's getting a massage. I might sit in the corner and have a pipe, smoking a pancake.
1: Be
3: Kelly,
1: respectful.
3: It's more...
1: Kelly has called up.
0: Bong and a bagel.
3: It's more sciatic nerve, I'd say. Sorry.
0: One. He's got one hell of a nerve, hasn't he? You can't smell me over here, can you? Oh, good angle too.
3: Sharon, tell us about your grandmother, Sharon.
6: Whenever I'm watching TV, like it could happen randomly, like maybe once or twice a year, all of a sudden I can smell cigarette like really, really strong, like almost like she's in the room next to me.
0: Really?
6: And then my kids will be sitting there and I'll say, can you smell smoke? I can really smell smoke. And They go, no, Mum, you're going crazy. And I go, I can actually smell smoke, and it gets that bad that because I'm an asthmatic, I have to actually get up and take my puff off.
7: Oh, wow.
6: Like, she's in the room smoking, like right next to me.
3: Why is everyone coming back and having a dart? Like, I don't understand.
7: It's what killed you in the first place. Why are you still on them? Move on to the vapes.
3: Hey, good to see you again, Sharon. You don't mind if I light up a Peter Stuyvesant, do you?
7: Wherever he smokes, Shags.
1: I reckon Sharon's got kids smoking in the bedroom and blaming it on Nana.
3: Your international passport to smoking pleasure.
7: Okay. Alistair, hello.
8: G'day, guys.
7: Who was involved in this story, Alistair?
8: It was a few years ago. It happened to my mum, and she heard a noise at about 2:30 in the morning, thinking it was my brother coming home after a late night. Mm-hmm. And she got up and she looked down the hallway and sort of waved at this silhouette, thinking it was him coming home.
7: Yeah.
8: Next day she woke up and he wasn't home. He'd stayed at a mate's house. And then she found out the next day that her dad in the UK, who she hadn't spoken to for 5 years, had passed away that night. And my brother and him were like the spitting image of each other, like the shape and the size and whatnot.
1: Mm.
8: And she reckoned he was just popping in to say bye.
3: Oh, that's now that is freaky,
7: isn't it?
8: You get the shivers now even talking about it.
7: No, mate, I just never know.
3: Did he have a vape, Alistair?
7: No, no
3: was
7: one
3: he
7: was smoking. He was having a dart, was he? Can happen at 2 a.m, Alistair.
3: Pretty sure I saw an octobong in there.
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10: 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Got ourselves a crash at the moment in Wayville, Goodwood Road near the showgrounds. Also, Semaphore Park, Bower Road near Goldsworthy Road. Burswater Main, Paradise Gorge Road near Moseley Road. And a couple of speed traps to Cheltenham Parade, Cheltenham and Grand Junction Road, Jepps Cross. Yes, Adelaide Central Market is open Tuesdays till Saturdays and still the only place to find the best of SA great specials and familiar faces at over 70 stalls. Adelaide Central Market. Down to 13. Tonight showers easing tomorrow and 17. And right now it's 19 degrees on Adelaide's Nova 919.
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1: Fitzy, Whipper, Kate here with you on your Tuesday afternoon. We've been talking about after-death communication. We're taking your calls if you've been in touch with someone who has passed. Jane, welcome to the show.
32: G'day, how are you?
1: Oh, not too bad. Now, your story, yeah, did it involve an animal?
32: Yeah, now, it's at my daughter's place. It comes and sits on the fence in the national park.
1: Yeah.
32: Because she lives in the Shire.
1: Yeah.
32: And anyway, then it comes to the clothesline when I actually get back and sits there. And then my daughter said no one could come near it. My son passed away 3 years ago this month. I buried him on the 16th.
1: Yeah.
32: And so I think it's him coming back and saying goodbye. He was only 38.
3: What kind of animal? What kind of animal is it, Jane?
32: An owl.
3: An owl. Wow.
32: And I've got a photo. I've got both photos, one sitting. And every time I go outside, because you're not allowed to smoke on the premises, I'm giving up smoking.
7: Yeah.
32: I'm 59.
1: Yeah, good on you.
32: Yeah, back in the day.
3: That
32: was cool.
3: Yeah. Oh, Jane. You must. Do you get emotional when the owl rocks up, Jane?
32: Well, I don't go down there very often because, I'm dealing with a lot of grieving at the moment.
1: Yeah.
32: And I've already had 3 heart attacks myself, and my other son, he's on his way out. He's already had 2 heart attacks, and he used to work for the mine.
7: You got Jane, a lot on your hands. I'm sorry for your loss, Jane.
3: Look after yourself,
32: yeah,
3: Jane.
32: Yeah, so young. I lost my son.
7: That's not fair at all. That is not fair. Bloody hell. Thanks, Jane.
3: Let's go to Susan. You had a connection in the kitchen, Susan.
0: Yes, with my mum. I mean, it is my mum because it was her recipe that I was doing. It was Christmas time, and she made the most delicious sweets at the time. So last year, I decided, okay, I'm going to do some of mum's recipes, and this was one particular one that we loved. So I was making that, and only thinking of her and saying, it's quite hard, and you know, she used to beat it. And it was a coconut sweet.
1: Yeah.
0: So anyway, I put it in the pan, set it, and everything, and left it to set to go later and cut it. And when I returned, there was a big heart in the middle of the tray. Yeah.
3: And
0: it was a different color to what the sweet was. It was like a whitish heart, and the sweet was pink.
1: And no one had been near it?
0: No. So I'm the only one at home. Yeah, nobody else. Yeah.
3: Susan, that's mum. Yeah. Just and leaving that, a sign heart, in the coconut rough. Yeah.
0: And the heart was hard compared to the rest of the sweet. It was like icing, you know, solidified icing on it. Yeah.
7: Cruising for a Susan.
0: I took a picture. I've still got a picture. I mean, the whole family just cried when they saw it.
7: Yeah. Wow. Oh my God. Susan. See, Susan's emotional as well.
3: Or is mum? Is it a sign saying to you, you've got to put some more heart into this recipe, Susan?
0: No, it's mum saying, you know, I think saying, I used to always be with her when she was doing these things, and she would always say, if there's anybody who does things, makes whatever I make, it's you, Sue. So I think it's her saying, you know, lovely that you're doing.
7: It's beautifully
1: amazing.
7: Told and beautifully touched with the love of cooking. Isn't that something? Yeah.

0: Like a Prayer on Nova. Fitzy Whipper, Kate, it is your Tuesday afternoon as we drive you home. Hey, just a small observation, and if anyone's listening in the car right now, most likely you are. Just have a look at the cars around you. There's something I've noticed which seems to be a trend when it comes to car accessories at the moment.
1: Yeah.
0: And I'm starting to wonder.
1: Spoiler?
0: No.
2: Oh, you mean the Garfields?
0: What, no, it's not a Garfield. It's not a fluffy dice.
1: it's not a gunshot sticker or
0: no,
1: something.
0: No, it's not.
1: Someone shot at me. Yeah.
0: No. It is the there's panels that people have attached to their four-wheel drives. They're called recovery tracks or traction boards that people have on their cars in case they get bogged. And every second car is getting around with a set of recovery tracks.
1: What? Not in metropolitan cities,
0: yes,
1: are they?
0: Yes, they are. What? They're everywhere. So I think what happened is, I don't know, Hilux or Land Rover had them as an accessory.
2: Yeah.
0: Someone bought them and then they saw them and thought, that looks pretty cool. Everyone else has now got them, whether they come standard with the car or they got them as an upgrade or an add-on. They are. I don't understand how many people are getting bogged in the city.
1: So it's like a couple of planks that you use to get out of the bog, is it?
0: Yeah.
1: Right,
0: you'd
1: okay.
0: Stick it under your tyre drive. It would give you traction to be able to get your car out of the mud.
2: How many of us have been bogged?
0: No, never.
2: Ever.
0: 13, 24, 10, if you're listening right now and you've got them on your car and maybe you didn't even realise what they were for. It's up there with the car getting around. It's just got a jerry can stuck to the side of it. Have you seen that?
1: Yeah.
0: I think it's a discovery.
1: The four-wheel drives that have a snorkel? Have you seen those ones?
2: What?
1: Yeah.
2: So where do they have a snorkel?
0: Out of the engine, up the side of the car.
2: Big black thing.
1: It's just a snorkel. It doesn't matter what colour it is.
2: Well, it's usually black, though,
0: yes,
2: isn't it?
0: Yes, it is, yep.
1: Well, you
0: it's
1: could
0: black
1: have
0: plastic.
1: A white car. It'd be a white.
2: But I think they're still black.
0: Yes,
2: on a white car.
0: Well, it doesn't matter what
2: the snorkel
0: are. Is. I just
2: didn't
0: realise.
2: I thought you meant it came with a set of snorkeling gear.
0: No. And flippers as well in the glove box. I'm just trying to work out if anyone's ever used these recovery tracks or whatever they're called, the traction boards.
2: They'd be handy if you needed them.
0: But when are you going to need them? There's no one getting around who all of a sudden they back into the out of their driveway and go, oh, you're not going to believe it, better get the traction boards out.
1: I know, yeah.
0: What? Who are you talking about?
2: We've got a call from Brisbane, though. That makes sense. Alicia.
3: Hi, Kate.
2: Hello. Yeah.
0: What is going on, Alicia? They're everywhere.
3: I know they are, but they're only on four-wheel drives, right?
0: Yeah.
3: Yeah. So they're called MaxTrax was the brand, right? And they have been around, geez, I had I think 2009 we had our four-wheel drive. So,
0: yeah.
3: And you're not going to take them off,
0: no.
3: Right?
0: No,
3: like, you
0: no
3: go
0: one.
3: Four-wheel driving and stuff, but yes, I have noticed it is very much a aesthetic
0: it
3: thing
0: is.
3: These days because you can get them in pink and black and every colour now. Yes, orange used to be the standard. That was a MaxTrax thing.
0: Yeah, Alicia, I went to Anaconda the other day and they had racks of them on the wall with as many colours as they had matching Crocs.
1: Oh, great.
3: Yes.
0: That's
1: beautiful.
0: What it
3: and
0: looked like.
3: And have you found that people are actually matching them to their personalised coloured number plates as well these days?
2: Oh,
0: how cool is that?
2: Nice.
1: Can you get your initials personalised in there as well?
0: So
1: I mean, it's...
0: Yeah, you've never used them, Alicia.
1: No. Okay, the Phoenix, you've got them as well, Phoenix?
4: No, it's Felix.
0: Felix.
1: Oh, Felix.
2: Oh, sorry. Felix.
0: What colour are yours, buddy?
4: Mine are red, matching the recovery hooks of my car. And I rang you before, and we've spoken before, I'm the Swiss guy across Simpson Desert.
0: Oh, you're the Swiss guy. Yep.
4: And I've used them multiple times, also up in Stockton Beach and in the mud and everywhere.
1: Felix, you're going to get bogged on purpose
0: so you
1: get to use them, aren't you?
4: I absolutely am. I'm on a mission to have fun.
0: Felix, good on you, buddy.
2: Mission to have fun.
0: Thanks for being honest. What a great slogan for the show, Tom.
1: Oh, yeah.
0: A mission to have fun.
1: Oh, I love that.
2: Where would we put the slogan? Yeah. We don't have any merchandise.
0: On your forehead.
1: Fun.

0: We love her. Thank you, Kylie Minogue. Light up. Not from an anti-smoking campaign. Light up. That's what you do whenever you walk in the room, Kate Ritchie.
1: I light the room.
0: You light it up.
1: I light up the room. I've had somebody say that to me before. Like in, legitimately. In all sincerity, privately. Yeah.
0: Who was it?
1: Not
0: Alf Stewart?
1: No, mate. In like my real life.
0: Which one was that?
1: I don't know. I'm spending thousands of dollars trying to work it out.
0: And they said, hey, Kate, do you know what? You light up my life.
1: No, not that one. Yeah. Hmm? Anyway,
2: and your time's up, Kate. No, I'll see you at the next appointment.
1: I'm glad you said line up because this is. I want to talk about pets' ashes.
0: Oh God! Okay, the dog got very burnt at the crematorium.
1: Well, that's what's meant to happen to them there. But not only do people decide to cremate their pets. I mean, maybe they do the old taxidermy. I saw that at
0: Scotty Cam antique fair the other day. Got the dogs done.
1: Does he?
2: Yeah. I think he's got three dogs, stuffed dogs at home that he has in the house, and one's in a window that scares anyone that comes up to the house. It's a good idea.
0: I don't know. I think sometimes you just got to let it pass. Poor Jesse, our beautiful golden retriever. When I was growing up, Jesse's still in a tin on the shelf.
1: Yeah, no, I have our old dog, the first dog, Mac.
0: Where's Mac? Still in the tin?
1: In an urn.
0: In a
1: bookcase, in a beautiful little thing. But do you know what? I mean, maybe might not be too late to turn Mac into something that this woman did. Claire Hobson, she's a permanent makeup artist from the UK. She lost her dog, Patch, after 20 years together. Let us know if you've done something as mad as this. She decided she wasn't ready to let him go. So rather than transporting the ashes like I do, wherever you go, this is what she decided to do.
3: It was a carrier bag in a box, and I just thought, I was about to go to Dubai as well to move there because I was living between countries, and I thought, I don't want to put his ashes in a suitcase. So I thought, oh, I'm getting my eyeliner tattooed, and I'm sure people have their loved ones tattooed into body tattoos, so why not just have it in my eyeliner? So I took it along and I was like, Steph, I know this is like a really...
1: Can you imagine that? So she has used the ashes to put into like the tattoo ink and had her eyeliner tattooed on, which people have done all the time. Yeah. They have their eyebrows or their... You're so clever.
0: Cool.
1: Don't do that, by the way.
0: What?
1: Or if you're going to have your eyebrows tattooed, have it done properly.
0: Yeah, don't put the dog's ashes in it.
1: Because I'm still trying to get yellow out of my eyes.
0: Sure.
1: Brows.
2: So it's got a bit of the dog in the tattoo ink.
1: Yeah. So she's got the dog with her wherever. My mum sent me a link from Facebook once where you can get a tiny little glass locket and take the... I don't have a cat, but you could pull the hair off the cat and stuff it into the glass locket and in the shape of a cat and wear it around your neck with a glass locket full of cat hair.
0: Thanks,
2: and
0: Heather.
2: And where do you bury all the bodies? In the backyard.
0: Nicole, welcome to the show.
4: Hey, guys.
0: What's your story?
4: Oh, so I had a beautiful husky, very famous on the Gold Coast, named Kato Potato.
0: Yeah.
4: Anyway, and he passed away at 15, and I decided to get all the trimmings, and I couldn't get a good, like, paw print of him, so they had on offer at this company that you could get kind of like a plaque of his paws. Yeah. Anyway, when it came, it totally looked like they'd cut his legs off and, like, dipped it in silver and stuck it in this thing. And I was like, I swear to God, they have not just got the body and dipped that. They have cut those paws off.
0: Could you tell that it was definitely your dog, though?
4: Okay, what about the ashes? I mean, really? Is it?
2: Yeah, you don't know, do
0: just
2: you?
0: Shoveling
4: you don't
0: the thing.
4: Know.
2: I mean, it's just... It's.
0: I'm going to say too, there was someone in this team, and I'm not impressed. They sent round a video the other night on a bit of a chat.
1: Is it about the ashes?
0: And it was a woman's ashes. They were pouring her mother into a river in a park that she loved, and the ashes kept coming out.
1: There's so
0: and
1: many
0: then
1: ashes.
0: Everybody made jokes about how big the mum must have been.
2: Well, no,
0: because the ashes. They just kept coming.
1: Who was making those jokes?
0: I don't know. All the comments underneath. And I was disgusted. I mean, it was obviously sent not as a laugh, but more as an emotional moment. But I've never seen so many ashes come out of it.
1: It's because they decided to not dump it, to scatter them in shallow water. And so there were too many ashes for the amount of water. It wasn't displayed.
0: It almost sort of dried out the lake they were going into. There were so many
1: Yeah, like when you're making biscuits. You know when you make a well
0: and
1: the flour when you're making biscuits and you pour the milk in? Yeah.
0: Well, I've never seen so many ashes.
2: How
0: in my
2: good
0: life.
2: Is the ashes? When is the mix?
0: Completely different thing.
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6: Nova 919. Steer clear of a breakdown in Halloran Hill on the Southern Expressway near Majors Road. A crash to Wayville Goodwood Road near the Showgrounds and Semaphore Park Bower Road near Goldsworthy Road. Burst Water Main 2, Paradise Gorge Road near Moseley Road. Works continuing this afternoon. Edwardstown on South Road, Plimpton Marion Road 40 both ways. Same in Mile End South, South Road near Stewart Road. 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Down to 13 tonight. Showers easing tomorrow at a top of 17. And right now it's 19 degrees. I'm Adelaide's Nova 919.

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0: Couldn't agree with you more, Samba. Thank you, Undressed and Nova and Fitzy Whippercade. 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
1: So it was this time last year, Bondi Junction in Sydney, the news agency and internet cafe. Now, the words internet cafe says to me that it is a backpacker, but that is where someone bought the ticket to the $100 million Powerball that has not been claimed yet a year later.
2: Still
1: one
2: not.
1: Year later. This is crazy, right? And I didn't know this, but
0: oh, have we lost Fitzy? No, his mic's gone, has it?
1: Yeah.
0: Do you know what? I heard a theory about that $100 million Powerball ticket.
2: Yeah.
0: Someone tried to tell me the other day that it was actually a promotion. So they had the $100 million and they just chose a news agency that was going to print this magical ticket. So the numbers were never actually going to be found. It was just a promo for Lotto.
2: So
0: everyone would be talking about the $100 million ticket and the person that won it, but there was never actually
2: that
0: won it.
1: So there's hundreds of people that have tried to claim the prize, right? So what you've got to fill out a form stating the purchase date and time of the ticket.
0: Yeah.
1: Details not disclosed publicly. Like, okay, so this is the thing. The lot doesn't tell you when it was, but you have a 10-minute window which has to be correctly filled out, and people ask all these questions. You've got to be within the 10 minutes of when it was actually sold for you to claim it. Now, look, I don't know what the odds of you actually winning the lotto are, but the odds of you going in and maybe picking the right time would be just as good to win the $100 million.
0: But you know what you'd need also? You'd need the playback of the CCTV to have worn out so they couldn't go back and check the tape and go, hang on a minute, there's no 6'7" guy walking into this news agency.
1: Yeah.
0: So if you just knew it was the 10-minute window, you just get a group of mates together. What do you need? You need six in the hour, right? Just roll them out across an eight-hour period. $100 million, am I right, guys?
1: Do you know what spins you out? Do you know what spins you out? And I, without a doubt, if it's an internet cafe and it's Bondi, I'm thinking it's a backpacker.
2: It has to be.
1: So let's just say that there's an Irish bloke who had just such a great time in Sydney when he was over here with a few mates, forgot about buying the ticket, and he has no idea when he's working in the factory back home that he could have $100 million in his skyrocket.
0: See, I reckon...
1: Doesn't that blow you away?
0: Yeah, but I reckon it's old granny who bought the ticket and thought, wouldn't it be great if I won? I could give the grandkids something, some inheritance.
1: Hey,
0: and then forgot about the ticket.
1: How many grannies are hanging out at the Bondi Junction News Agency and Internet Cafe?
0: A lot of them, mate. If they're using Netscape, they're just starting to understand what the internet is. You never know. All right, we're going to play Theme Queen just after the news, guys. More winners with our intimate Niall Horan experience as well. 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Fitzy, Whipper and Kate
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18: A bit chaotic out there for your Tuesday, Arvo. A breakdown at Halloran Hill on the Southern Expressway near Majors Road. A car v trailer in Northfield on Grand Junction Road near Yatla. Also a crash in Medindi Main North Road near the Servo. Glandore South Road near Addison Road. Wayville Gilbert Road near the Showgrounds. And Semaphore Park 2 on Bower Road near Goldsworthy Road. And it's not a traffic report without this. Got a burst water main Paradise Gorge Road near Mosley Road. 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Down to 13 tonight, partly cloudy with showers tomorrow at a top of 17. And right now it's 18 degrees on Adelaide's Nova 919.
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21: Good afternoon, I'm Michelle Stevenson. Unions are rejecting claims a series of new costs will increase insolvencies across the hospitality sector. Cafe and restaurant owners are warning they will struggle to absorb an increase to the minimum wage. They've also raised concerns about the introduction of payday super and changes to credit card surcharging. But ACTU Secretary Sally McManus argues these are not factors which typically lead to bankruptcy.
22: I think if people have been pushed to insolvency, it's usually been because of big increases in rent. That's one of the, you know, biggest reasons. Obviously, you know, all their business model just wasn't capable of surviving.
21: Pauline Hanson has doubled down on a criticism of Jacinta Allen after the Premier condemned depictions of herself as a witch as sexist. The One Nation leader telling Miss Allen if the shoe fits,

0: then wear it because you've destroyed Victoria, the Premier clapping back.
1: Oh, well, Pauline Hanson chooses to barrack for the bullies. I choose to fight them.
0: Meanwhile, Jacinta Allen insists she won't be going anywhere and is determined to see the November election through. Liberal President Tony Abbott and opposition leader Angus Taylor, meantime, are looking to swap preferences with One Nation. The pair endorsing the idea, with former PM Abbott adding that it makes sense for the parties to preference each other, just as parties of the left have always done. Eating ultra-processed foods puts you at greater risk of developing dementia, it's been revealed. And Dua Lipa and Callum Turner have continued their wedding celebrations with a star-studded bash in Italy. The loved-up couple dancing the night away with Elton John, Charlie XCX and our own Troye Sivan. Now let's see what's happening on Nine News.
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3: Brazen daylight firebombing attack of a Torrensville supermarket.
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7: You can have it. I'll give it straight to you. Fitzy, Whipper, Kate right here, guys. And this is the moment you've been waiting for. Tuesday evening, there's one reason you listen to this show, and that's for Theme Queen. Am I right, sister?
12: You're right, sister.
7: You're not wrong, Whip Dog.
12: I think we should have a little practice if you haven't played Theme Queen before. I mean, maybe let's shorten it to two songs. Tell me what the two songs have in common. Tell me what the theme is. We've got Sam Smith. La, la, la. And second song.
10: The Beach Boys. Yeah. They're both first letters start are the same. Beach Boys and Sam Smith.
12: That is correct, but that's not the answer. Let's play the third song.
7: Their pronouns are... No, that's not right.
12: Come on,
10: guys. Is that
12: guys.
10: Sabrina?
12: We have... Fun, fun, fun, fun.
7: Oh, they
12: fun,
7: repeat the chorus, yes. The name of the song.
12: Oh, my goodness. I'm glad we had a warm-up.
10: Repetition, yeah.
7: We're going to need to be better than that. I can tell you what. The full round of Theme Queen. You get it. Good luck. Play along. We'll do it next. Bruno Mars right now. I just might.

0: just might.
1: Oh, yes, I will. Bruno Mars, thank you, buddy. Appreciate it. Theme Queen, let's do it.
2: Hey, Richie.
3: Yeah, yeah.
4: Theme Queen. Welcome to your favourite time of the week. It is Theme Queen. I am your host, Wombat. I'm your host, Wombat Warrior. I'm not worried about the wombats because I am their warrior. And I'm a woman on a mission, so watch out, Bindi Irwin. I'm Kate Ritchie. If you haven't seen my video that is not AI of a mother and a baby wombat, it's on my socials.
5: It's pretty boring.
4: It's not boring.
1: Don't come on this show and threaten Bindi Irwin. Just a quick heads up.
4: I like Bindi.
1: Oh, I hope so.
4: We have a lot in common.
5: Watch the wombats once and then you'll move on pretty quickly.
4: This game is very simple.
1: Beats, roots and leaves.
4: Do you know what? Oh, is that what you're doing? No. The game is very simple. Just stay out of it. I like wombats and I want to look after them.
5: How do we play the game?
4: You guys have just got to guess what the common theme is. Let's get into it. Round one, song number one.
1: Okay, here we go. Rihanna.
4: Song number two.
1: Maddox. Who's this?
4: It's Brian Mannix. Mr. Probs and Robin Schultz.
5: It
4: doesn't really matter who it is, I have to say. And song number three.
1: They're all about water.
4: Well, not really. You keep the water off you with an umbrella.
1: Or
4: you find all three at the beach.
5: Riptide.
1: Oh, you find them all at the beach. I love that, Kate Ritchie. Bit of a summer theme.
4: Yeah. Round two. Song number one.
1: Okay. Sir Harry. Yep. Sign of the Times.
4: Sign of the Times, Harry Styles. Song number two.
1: Oh, what a song. Tommy, if you don't play this before 6 o'clock, you've lost your job.
5: Absolutely. What's the name of the song?
1: Age of Reason? No. Yeah.
4: Yeah, The Age of Reason. John Farnham. And song number three.
1: Weezer?
5: Oh, Weezer.
4: Yeah.
5: Islands in the Sun?
4: Just the one island in the sun. Let's go through the songs again, guys.
1: Sign of the Times.
4: Number two.
1: Age of Reason.
4: The Age of Reason.
1: The Age of Reason.
5: Oh, they're all newspapers.
4: Yes.
5: The Times, The Age and The Sun.
4: And The Sun.
1: Good guess.
4: Yeah, very really good famous get. Newspapers. Now, I think the third round is a bit tricky. Tommy says you might get it.
1: Here we go.
4: Good luck.
1: 13, 24, 10 if you're playing along and you want to have a crack too.
4: Great work. Round three, song number one.

0: What's the name of the song, or do we need to know?
1: Well, I don't think you really need to know, but okay. for reference, if you're looking for it, Talk Is Cheap.
2: Yep.
1: Song number two.
2: Symbol?
0: Prince.
1: Well, was that always his name? What was he originally?
2: Prince.
1: Yep. I think he changed to Love Symbol in 1993 as some kind of
2: what a
1: protest.
2: Song.
1: Song number three. When the pimp's in the crib, ma, drop it like it's hot. Drop it like it's hot. I love this.
2: It's very you. Very you.
1: It's just so not me, but you should see the party in my head when I hear this.
0: So it's not that they've all got stage names, is it?
1: Oh, you are onto something.
0: Because, yeah, Chet Faker's Nicholas Murphy. What's Prince's real name, Tommy? Can you tell us?
2: Ian Smith, was it?
0: And I think Snoop's, is it Calvin or?
1: You know what? Let's not get bogged down in what their real names is. Yeah. Real names is, yeah. Or was.
3: Yeah, it's Prince's real name was Prince Rogers Nelson.
2: Oh. Right.
3: Yeah.
2: Wow. Lucky Prince Nelson. Rogers.
1: He did change it. Then I just don't think that change worked. And he did what?
0: He changed his name again.
1: He did, back to
2: They've
1: Prince.
2: They both changed their name twice.
1: Well, what have they all changed? In and out.
2: Their name.
0: Their stage names.
2: Their name twice, three times.
1: You're right, Fitzy. Chet.
2: Yes. What is it?
1: Yes, Chet Faker was Nick Murphy and then changed it back again.
2: Ah.
1: And then Snoop, do you remember when Snoop Dogg changed it to Snoop Lion?
2: Oh,
1: why was
2: yes.
1: that?
2: Wasn't there a brand attached to that?
1: Oh,
0: that's
1: no.
0: right.
2: Or maybe not.
1: He wanted
2: know.
1: To get a part in the movie.
2: That's a tough one.
1: And then
2: one.
1: He swapped it back. I thought it was tricky. Tommy had your back.
2: Yeah, well done, Kate Ritchie.
3: Yeah, well done,
2: that
3: Kate Ritchie.
2: That is theme
3: well
2: queen. Beautiful work. And the warm-up round was a disaster. That was tricky. Well done. Here it is, Avicii. Wake Me Up on Nova.

0: Ritchie, Wake Me Up. It is your Tuesday evening. Kate Ritchie has told us she's got the most unbelievable story to share. Is it better than the lip balm you've just spent two minutes putting on?
1: Says on the rundown, cooking or cookers? Are you talking about the people who don't believe in vaccinations?
2: No.
1: Or what is it, Kate?
2: It's me. I'm cooked, guys. No, it's not lip balm, by the way.
0: Okay.
2: It's Bepanthen.
0: Hmm?
2: It's actually nappy. It's nappy cream rash. And I use it on my lips.
1: Oh, yeah. Wiping babies' bums on your lips.
2: Oh, they smell so good, don't they? Babies smell so good. I've got a great story for you guys, okay? It may not be the best story ever, but stick with me. And do you know what it does prove? Is that I am a very valued member of the team and I am much nicer to all of you than you would ever give me credit for, okay?
0: This needs to be good.
2: Over the weekend, you reaped the rewards of my labour over the weekend. I made you guys cakes. In some parts of the country, it was a public holiday yesterday. Lovely Jess, who works on this show, she gave me a big bag of lemons on Friday and she wanted me to bring them in to the office and I forgot. So I started the weekend with a big bag of lemons on the back seat of my car. I thought, what am I going to do with the lemons?
0: Great question.
2: Do you know what you do when life gives you lemons? You make lemon cake.
0: You hang on to them. They're $7 a kilo.
1: Can I ask what else is in there? Because I have not been able to get off the couch for the last 2 hours. But I've clocked Grand Theft Auto.
2: Well, you are lucky. I received some quite good feedback about the lemon cakes. If you haven't seen them, they're on my socials. They're brilliant. I mean, the photos are nice. I don't know what they tasted like.
0: I went through both cakes yesterday.
2: Did you?
0: You had a pretty rough day on the gut yesterday. So I ate a lot. I had a bad day. It went pretty heavy on.
2: Citrus is good.
0: But it was beautiful. Both cakes were exceptional.
2: Well, you're lucky they made it here because making those cakes were almost the death of me over the weekend. On Sunday night, I tried to make the cakes because I'm always thinking of you guys.
0: Yeah, thank you.
2: I made a lemon, blueberry and rosemary cake, right?
1: It's amazing.
2: That was Fitzy, you stay out of this, okay, because I knew you wouldn't appreciate my cooking stories. I'm actually serious.
1: Tom, can you get Poe on to maybe just judge this story?
3: Absolutely. They were outstanding, Kate. You should be very proud.
0: Is that the end of the story?
2: No, yeah. It's not.
0: Is Donna Hay calling?
2: No. Do you know what I'm saying? Do you know
0: where's this going?
2: No, I knew you would do this to me.
0: I'm into it.
2: Next time, okay, you know what? That because of the way that you've reacted to my cooking story again means that next time that this happens.
0: Yeah.
2: I'm not going to start baking a fresh cake to make it perfect for you guys. I should have done what I wanted to do, which is when I made the first of three cakes.
0: Oh, my God.
2: On Sunday, I put it into, everyone will know what I'm talking about, the cake tin that has the loose bottom.
0: Yep.
2: And so the bottom can...
0: We call it Tommy, yeah.
2: And sometimes you just never know when the bottom's going to fall out of it.
0: That can happen. Is that Tommy?
2: And it's quite expensive. It's got lemons. It's got, cups of flour. And I have lined the cake tin, which is the most annoying job. I put the cake batter in. And as I'm taking the cake tin to the oven, the bottom falls out of the cake tin and all the batter goes on the floor, right?
0: Damn. Horrible.
2: Now, at this point, I actually stood there and thought, will they know?
0: They wouldn't know.
2: Scoop, and then I looked at the state of my floor. Shay's got a photo of the cake batter on the floor. That is the cake batter that fell onto the floor. And there's the lining. I did line the cake tin. That's May's hand in there and her toes. And look at that filthy little mat that's in the kitchen that had all
0: that's
2: the...
0: That's disgusting.
2: And I at one point did think if I could get an egg flip under that and get it up and into the cake tin.
0: Yeah.
1: Yeah.
2: You guys might not notice.
1: What is
2: And you know what? The way that you, the feedback and the support that I've got about my baking story, next time I make a cake and the batter ends up on the floor like that, It's just going back in the tin.
0: When you serve up a cake and I find little bits
2: Shut up, Fitz.
0: A little bits of sisal rug, and like little bits of straw
2: that's
0: in
2: not
0: the
2: even
0: cake.
2: Sisal.
0: I mean, that would be just, and you know,
2: that's dog hair.
0: You've got your toes in the shot as well. The whole team ends up sick.
1: After hearing that story, I wish I had a beef Wellington.
0: She's given Fitzy the finger.
3: Oh, no.
0: Her bottom,
2: no, I haven't.
0: She had a loose bottom over the weekend, and it is all fallen. So did you remake? Yeah, you did remake.
2: I'm not talking anymore. That story's over. Thanks, Leno. Fitzy, Whipper and Kate on Nova. Let's go!
4: 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Rather chaotic out there for your Tuesday arvo. A breakdown Dry Creek on the North South Motorway near the Wingfield Interchange. Also a Halloran Hill on the Southern Expressway near Majors Road. A car v trailer Northfield Grand Junction Road near Yatla. And a crash to Medindie Main North Road near the Servo. 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Down to 13 tonight, showers easing tomorrow and 17. Right now it's 18 degrees on Adelaide's Nova 919.
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0: Kate, do you know how to tie a bow tie? I'm just putting mine on now because this is an exclusive dinner party. I'm probably getting ready a little bit early, aren't I?
1: Well, Kate, would you cook? I think it's good for the dinner party.
2: Yeah, you could do a lemon tart.
1: No, I will have run out of lemons by then. I think we need a proper caterer for
2: Niall
1: a fancy dinner party like this.
2: Would love your cooking. This is so good. So the album is Dinner Party, and you can join us at this very exclusive dinner party.
0: So you get to sit down, share a meal. It's amazing. Sophia, you reckon you know everything about Niall Horan?
3: I do, yes.
0: Okay. Well, guess what? You're coming along. Congratulations.
2: Good on you, Sophia. Yeah. You will be there. How good is that? Let's take another one. Amy, hello.
4: Hi.
2: Exclusive dinner party. Got two more spots. They're all yours.
4: Oh, my God. Thank you so much.
1: That's okay. No, you'll be able to listen to the new album, Dinner Party.
4: Oh, so good. Thank you. Good.
0: Do you want some merch? You want some merch, Niall merch as well, Ames?
4: Yeah, absolutely.
0: Unfortunately, we don't have any.
2: Oh, we don't.
0: Oh, no, we do. No, we do.
2: Do you know what's going to be great too? There's surprises on the night too. So it will be an
1: surprise
2: awesome...
1: Surprise with us here.
2: I'm going to sing the album for you. Everyone will be wrapped. Don't listen to it. I'll do it, guys. Congratulations, Sophia, Amy. We'll do it again tomorrow. More tickets to that very exclusive dinner party. Ray right now. Where is my husband on Nova?

0: I don't know, Ray. I don't know where he's gone. Fitzy Whippercate, it is your Tuesday evening. Thanks to Chemist Warehouse for driving home. What do you got, Ryan?
1: I ran into an old friend at the Wollonga markets over the weekend.
0: An old girlfriend?
1: No, not at all. Just a friend. And she came up to me and we were talking about, I knew her ex quite well. Do you know what? When you run into an ex and it's a surprise, it can just take your breath away, or it can be very, very awkward. And if you've had an awkward encounter with an ex, I'd love to hear from you, 13 24 10. Maybe you started a new job and your ex was working there, or you've run into them at a place that you didn't really want to. It can freak you out. So she was talking about this guy that I played footy with back in the day, and I said, do you know what he's up to these days? And she said, yeah, he's a magician. And I was like, what?
2: You weren't expecting that, were you?
1: I was not expecting that at all. And okay, to add to this, she said he came to town and he was performing, and he asked family and friends if they could come because he didn't want the place to look empty. So I got an email from him saying, hope you're well, haven't seen you for a while. Is it okay if you and some friends can buy tickets and come along? I need people to fill the seats. She was like, yeah, that's totally fine. I'm fine with that. It could be a night out with the girls. So she went in there. He got her up on stage for a trick that he totally stuffed up, Kate, because he was so nervous having her around.
0: Oh, no, the sweaty magician.
2: Was it what? You're cutting her in half or something?
0: Oh, no. Was he trying to make her disappear, and then she really did and never came back?
1: I mean, how weird is that, that you've got an ex up there to perform a trick for you and you're freaking out and shaking that you can't get it right?
2: Yeah.
0: Tommy, do you want me to read that out, Tommy? I'll read it out. 13, 24, 10. Have you dated a magician? What was it like? There's nothing wrong with dating a magician. Magic Mike, who we're mates with, that comes on the show, he's brilliant.
2: There's nothing wrong with magicians.
0: I mean, Kate, if you met a guy, right?
2: This is leading into a joke, I can feel.
0: Kate, if you met a guy and then your parents said, oh, we can't wait to meet him, what does he do? And you said, he's a magician.
1: Yeah.
0: Do you think they'd be all smooth sailing?
2: They'd be so fine with that over some of the things I've told them.
1: Over the years?
0: Good, it's different. It was more, you're meant to be the generic person. You're a very special one.
1: Melissa, awkward encounters with an ex. What happened?
3: I just got back from overseas and I ordered an Uber because I didn't have a car with me, and a car pulled up calling out my name, and I stuck my head in there saying, is this my Uber? It was my ex-boyfriend.
0: Did you give him 5 stars?
3: Definitely not 5 stars.
0: Did you get in the car?
3: I almost did, but I realised it hit me who it was, and I was just, I just burst out laughing, but I nearly died.
0: Oh, my gosh. And you know when you cancel an Uber and it says why, I don't think you can say because it was my ex-boyfriend
2: driving.
0: Yeah,
2: do they have an option?
0: No, I don't think that's there.
1: Oh, that is a great story, Melissa. Despina's given us a call. What happened to you, Despina?
4: So I'm a flight attendant.
0: Yeah.
4: And I was boarding an aircraft, and I looked up and I saw my ex coming on the plane, and I said, oh, my God, hi. And he goes, hi. And I go, where are you going? Obviously, I know where I'm going because I'm boarding the plane. And he goes, oh, I'm going to Perth. And I went, oh, cool, awesome. Gets on the aircraft. And then midway through the flight to Perth, it's a really long flight from Melbourne to Perth. And I said, okay, so what are you doing in Perth? And he goes, this is my new wife and we're going on our honeymoon.
1: Oh, damn,
0: timing is everything. Oh. So you met the new wife?
4: I did, and she did not like me by the end of it because I was the girlfriend before her.
1: Oh, wow.
2: And how long were you guys together?
4: Oh, not very. Oh, probably about 2 years.
2: Okay, still solid.
0: You were the better looking one, though, yeah?
2: No, 100%. You're not allowed to answer this.
0: No, she was a stinker, and now Despina is able to move on and hold her head high.
1: He's gone from Despina to desperation, I'd say.
2: That is awful.
0: Yeah, that is.
2: Stop it.
0: Yeah, that is. I would never make a comment like that.
2: Despina,
0: thank you so much for your call. 13 24 10, if you've got any more calls coming through of when you've randomly maybe bumped into an ex.
2: Whoops-a-daisy.
0: Give us a call.
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6: Adelaide
5: traffic.
6: Nova 919. A breakdown at the moment, Dry Creek on the north-south motorway near the Wingfield Interchange. Breakdown to Halloran Hill on the Southern Expressway near Majors Road. A car v trailer, Northfield Grand Junction Road near Yatla Prison. A crash to Medindie Main North Road near the Servo. Glendore South Road near Addison Road. Burst Water Main Paradise Gorge Road near Moseley Road. 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And the 13 tonight, partly cloudy with showers tomorrow and 17. Right now, it's 18 degrees on Adelaide's Nova 919.
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0: bit of K-pop, Demon Hunters, Golden, Fitzy, Whipper, Katie. It's your Tuesday evening, and if you're on your way home, got a bit of a tip for you guys. We had Danny McPherson in the other day, and the great news is this is now streaming on Stan. Beast! It is a great film and a brand new Aussie film. Danny McPherson, as I mentioned, Luke Hemsworth, also Russell Crowe, the big unit. He's his coach as an MMA fighter. It's a great idea for a film too, because he's a retired MMA fighter.
1: Yeah.
0: And then things don't go to plan work-wise, so he's got to get back in the cage.
1: Oh, that's right, because you see him on a trawler.
0: Yeah.
2: After watching it, it's an amazing movie. But I've decided to retire from the UFC.
0: Have you?
2: Well, I started. I started a career. I haven't had a fight yet, but there's a couple of old blokes just in the local car park that I had a go at me the other night. And I thought, this is it. I'm starting now.
0: It's certainly not in the film. I've seen the film. High energy, massive fight scenes. But like I mentioned, there's a fair bit of heart too, because he's got a fight for the family. And what a treat. Amy Shark is in it. George Burgess is in it.
1: Oh, yeah, that's
0: NRL
1: right.
0: NRL star. We got a bit of audio there. There, Leno. Hit play.
3: Why do we train so hard?
4: So I can breathe.
3: Why do you need to breathe?
4: So I can think.
3: Why?
4: If I can breathe, I can think. If I can think, I can win.
3: That's the way, boy. You're one of the greatest MMA middleweights of all time. Your brother has some debts that need attention. Come out of retirement, fight the world champion, or else we burn down your world.
4: I did 6 months.
3: You have 7 weeks.
2: Oh, gosh, it's too full on, isn't it? Like, it's just...
0: Daniel McPherson.
1: And how fit is he?
0: Ripped.
2: Oh, yeah. What, Russell?
1: Both of them. I mean, Russell's match fit as far as it comes to big blockbusters.
0: And being a coach. Daniel McPherson is ripped in this. Yeah. The Stan original film, Beast. It's now streaming only on Stan. Even better, Stan is only $2 for a month. For 2 months. Get this limited offer right now before it's too late. T's and C's apply. Make sure you go and watch that one.
2: 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You can go check that out. Kate reveals all about Madonna. Absolutely tease off Madonna, and we're a bit like, whoa. Just settle down.
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2: I get the feeling that things are about to get a little indulgent because Ricky Lee is on the line.
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27: Got a crash at the moment, Bedford Park, Marion Road near Sturt Road, also Medindi Main North Road near the Servo, Burswater Main, Paradise Gorge Road near Mosley Road. Works continuing tomorrow, Plimpton, Marion Road, speeds at 40 both ways there, same in Ottaway on Kapara Road, Ascot Park, Marion Road, Gilman on Eastern Parade, and a couple of speed traps too, Fairfield Road, Elizabeth Grove, and Shepherdson Road, Parafield Gardens. Australian Super, nearly $4 trillion. Bring it home, turbocharge our economy. Jobs growth, jobs growth. Newdeal.au. 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And a 13 tonight, partly cloudy with showers tomorrow at a top of 17. And right now, it's 18 degrees on Adelaide's Nova 919.
28: If you have a Cert 3 or higher, Homestart's graduate loan could get you into a home with a low deposit starting from

0: I'm Michelle Stevenson. While prices are tipped to rise at cafes and restaurants, as owners struggle to cope with a series of additional costs. From July, the minimum wage will increase to over $1,000 a week for the first time. Businesses will also be unable to pass on card surcharges to customers and will have to make more frequent superannuation contributions. The opposition leader claims the Albanese government is to blame for the surge in One Nation's popularity. A number of opinion polls show the minor party has now eclipsed Labor and the Coalition as the country's most popular political movement. Angus Taylor argues the government's decision to break key election promises is driving distrust in the major parties.
1: I can understand why they're angry. They are swinging the bat. Now, we have to do better as a party to rebuild trust with Australians, and we have to lay out our plans every day for lower taxes, for more houses, for linking migration to housing completions.
0: It's as newly minted Liberal Party President Tony Abbott endorses the Coalition swapping preferences with One Nation. Victoria's Premier, meantime, has brushed off new polling showing Labor could lose the November state election. The poll also shows a majority of those surveyed believe it is time Jacinta Allen is replaced. The figures suggest opposition leader Jess Wilson is the preferred Premier. Well, this calls for mandatory health star ratings on all packaged foods to combat the nation's worsening obesity crisis, and they are red carpet official Katy Perry and Justin Trudeau taking their relationship to the next level, posing for pics of the world premiere of Katy's concert doco. Here's what's leading Nine News.
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3: Brazen daylight firebombing attack of a Torrensville supermarket.
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4: 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Thanks for joining me for your dinner time. I'm Joel Creasy. Coming up today, Jack Charles is joining me to chat about some hot goss in the world of showbiz. Yeah, just two hotties chatting hot goss, self-proclaimed hotties. What could be better?

0: It's the Spicy Show with Subway, and we are joined in the studio by another very spicy man around the office and on the Nova airwaves. Jack Charles, hello.
1: Hello, Joel. Thank you for having me. What a tasty studio.
0: It smells good in here, right?
1: It does. I love the smell of a Subway cookie.
0: Me too.
1: Nothing better.
0: They are, in your words, elite.
1: They are elite.
0: Let's get into some hot goss about the Kardashian Jenners.
1: Please.
0: Because I know that is your expert area. And, you know, they are in some very spicy relationships. So Kendall and Jacob Elordi, they're trying to keep their budding romance as private as they can. I don't really know much about either of them.
1: See, the thing with the whole them keeping it private thing is I think they're trying to look like they are, but they're not, right, because they're still being captured everywhere they go.
0: As in by paps or on red carpets?
1: I think, no, by paps and by, like, you know, I feel like if we're paps these days. Everyone that has an iPhone is a pap.
0: Good
1: because
0: point.
1: All you've got to do is send it into Dermois. So I feel like
0: I love Dermois.
1: They know what they're doing, right, but I like that the look they're going for is nonchalant and private. Like, when they were in Japan, he's in, like, a white long-sleeve T-shirt with a blue T-shirt over it, a cap and sunnies. Now, she's in the same sort of outfit. They know that looks cool, and they know that looks like they're trying to be casual and keep it private, but they know they're going to be captured.
0: Yeah, I think if you can escape and want to be on the down low, you can.
1: You can, and do you know who has proved that?
0: Who?
1: Adele.
0: Yeah.
1: When she says she's going away,
0: she
1: goes away, man.
0: Yeah.
1: Like, that you, if you don't want to be seen, you can actually achieve it. And that's why I get a bit frustrated with Chapel Roan, because it's like, if you really don't want to be captured, you can go away.
0: So true.
1: But Jacob and Kendall, I think they're leaning into this, like, oh, we're trying to hide from everyone look, but it just looks cool. It ends up looking cooler.
0: I remember when I did the very first I'm a Celebrity with Chrissy.
1: Yes.
0: They said to us, a cap and sunnies through the airport, and you know, and I thought, that's only going to draw more attention to me.
1: Exactly.
0: I've
1: right.
0: I've never done that in my life.
1: And it looks boss.
0: But I did it.
1: No, of course you did.
0: Yeah, because Kendall and Jacob were first spotted kissing at Bieber's Coachella after party, which, you know, if there's going to be cameras anywhere,
1: it's at Coachella. I like them as, like, a foursome hanging out. Justin, Hayley, Kendall and Jacob. I think that's a table I want to sit at.
0: Are you fanging to just get involved? Like, you would love a night out with them.
1: Although, I think I'd rather party with Kylie, because I think they would be all a bit chill. Like, they'd sit around and talk about their, like, star signs
0: and
1: like
0: poke
1: ayahuasca.
0: At those big salads that they eat out of those plastic tubs.
1: Yeah. Whereas I'm like, no, I want to go to a club, and Kylie seems like the one that would be at a club.
0: Okay, Kylie Jenner's in Melbourne. She texts you, hey, babe, want a night out. It's a Saturday. Where are you taking her? You're in charge.
1: Okay, I think I would probably take her to, you know, I love Electric in Melbourne, that nightclub. I'd take her to the clubs.
0: Yeah.
1: I think she needs to experience that, and then some, and then a kick-ons at your apartment.
0: Mm-hmm.
1: You can host the kick-ons.
0: And then we have all the Subway for the very next day.
1: Exactly. Our hangovers would be cured there and then.
0: Oh my gosh. That is a very spicy night. I mean, make it happen.
1: I will.
0: Make it happen. Thanks, Jack Charles.
1: Thank you.
0: That's it from us. Stick around. Ricky Lee and Tim are up next. I'll see you same time tomorrow.
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5: 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Investing carries risk. Got a breakdown at the moment. Crafers West on the freeway up track near the tunnels. A crash from Morphavale States Road near Wheatsheaf Road. Also Salisbury Heights Stanford Road near the Grove Way and Bedford Park Marion Road near Sturt Road. 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Ends June 30. Down to 13 tonight, partly cloudy with showers tomorrow at a top of 17. And right now it's 18 degrees on Adelaide's Nova 919.
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21: Oh, there's really something for everyone on today's show. 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
21: Jason Derulo is like literally here in a second. On Zoom from somewhere, because I don't believe he's going to turn his camera on for us, but that's okay. That's his prerogative.
16: I know. I kind of want to bully him to do it, but I think I'll just let it slide.
21: We've been told he's not turning his camera on, even for us.
16: Come on, Jason. I want to see your gorgeous face.
21: He's back in Australia, September, kicking off in Brisbane, then Sydney, then Melbourne, then Perth, and then a brand new show announced in Adelaide. Tickets on sale now. Ticketek is here in a second.
16: Huge.
21: Plus, on Friday, you took me to the gym.
16: I did, and it was amazing. was so funny.
21: Not according to all the people who have messaged me all throughout the day who have seen that heinous video that has been posted on our social media.
16: Well, it wasn't. It's just funny. I don't think you were trying to be funny, but it was funny.
21: I certainly wasn't. I was really, you were my instructor. You were very good at teaching people, like very controlling.
16: Isn't that just not, it's just my personality,
21: yeah,
16: right?
21: Yeah, yeah.
16: I felt like I was nice. Though.
21: You aren't, yeah, firm but fair.
16: Yeah.
21: 100%. You know. I mean, I wouldn't come back for a second sesh, but.
16: You're not invited. you've been blacklisted from the gym.
21: You'll see that on our social media. You'll hear all about it in a second on this Tuesday evening. Ricky Lee and Tim around the country on Nova.

0: Jason Derulo talking dirty. Tickets to Jason Derulo, The Last Dance World Tour 2026 are on sale now from Ticket Tech. And I believe he's with us now. Jason Derulo.
1: How are you?
2: Fantastic. How about you guys?
1: Very good.
0: I feel really bad because we were just playing Talk Dirty and I've been seeing the lyrics wrong.
1: The whole time.
0: I've been saying lipstick stains on my passport, but it's stamps.
2: Yeah, a lot of people say stains. I don't know why.
1: You got it wrong, Tim.
0: Got it wrong. You've in front
2: really
0: of Andrew.
2: Was it my accent?
0: No, you're doing everything right. It's always me.
1: I think it might be a Tim thing.
0: Hey, mate, we can't wait to have you back in Australia really soon. How long's it been? Do you have any idea?
2: Oh, man, it's been too long. I don't know exactly how long it's been, but in terms of touring, I haven't toured Australia in a very long time. I mean, at least like 8 years.
0: Yeah, it's been ages.
1: I was lucky enough to be your support act on your Tattoos World Tour when you were here in Australia in 2014. And
2: oh, that's right.
1: So much fun. Your shows are such a vibe.
2: Oh, thank you. Thank you. Yeah, you know, it's crazy. It's like back then I wasn't able to do a lot. So like up until now, I haven't been able to put on the kind of show that I've always wanted to. And this tour, I finally been able to put all the bells and whistles that I've always dreamed about, you know, and making the show as theatrical as they come.
0: Now, maybe I'm too used to reading too much into things because of Taylor Swift and her Easter eggs, but tell me this, your new album, The Last Dance, this is not it, is it? This is not the last Jason Derulo album and the last tour by any chance, is it?
2: It is.
1: Wow.
0: Really?
1: There we go.
2: No, I'm just playing. Not that.
1: Did you see his face?
0: We all just thought we had the world exclusive. You've just dropped that you're retiring. Okay, good. I'm glad. The Last Dance is just a good title. That's it.
2: Yeah, so it's the end of an era. It's the end of an era and the beginning of a new one. You okay. know, the Jason that you've known all of these years has grown up a lot, you know, and as I grew up as a man, the music, you know, needed to do the same. You know, all of my interests being different, you know, in the way that I dress, the way that I speak, you know, the music will mirror that. And that's exactly what I meant by it being The Last Dance.
1: Incredible. Now, Jason, don't take this the wrong way, but I was thinking about you in the shower last night.
2: I didn't take that the wrong way at all.
1: A little wiggle, wiggle, wiggle. And I kind of wanted to.
2: Hey, by the way, when I was on the commercial, you know, I know the camera's not on, but I saw you doing a little twerk.
0: Yeah, she's all, mate. That's what she does all the time.
2: For real.
1: I really didn't know you were on that whole time.
0: I don't even notice it anymore. But there you go. I'm glad you've seen it.
1: Well, that's what I was doing in the shower last night. But I thought I want to start something fun with you, and I hope you're up for this. We have lots of amazing people like yourself come on the show, and I wanted to see if you could ask our next guest a question, and we're going to have to play it to them, and then they're going to ask the next guest a question. Do you have a? It could be Lizzo. It could be our premier. It could be our
0: prime
1: minister.
0: We have no idea. Basically, we just need a question from you to pass on.
1: Yes, a question from Jason Derulo to our next guest.
2: A good question.
1: This might take a little sec.
0: You think of it, and I'll tell people to buy tickets from Ticket Tech to go and see Jason Derulo's The Last Dance World Tour. Not the last tour, by the way, just the name of it. The Last Dance World Tour 2026. You got a question?
2: Yeah, I got a question.
1: Okay.
2: If you could move to any location in the world besides the place where you live now, what location would that be?
1: I love that. That's a great question. Do you have an answer to that question?
2: And why? I do. So if I could move to anywhere else in the world, I think I would move to Dubai. Ooh. It's really far from where I live.
1: Yeah.
2: Really far from my family. But it has a lot of amazing things going on in Dubai. I mean, the architecture is incredible. The food is incredible. You can't go to a bad restaurant. I think the standard of living is just way higher.
1: Yeah, gotcha.
2: But yeah, it's just far as out.
1: wonderful they part refer of the
0: to
1: world.
0: That, they refer to that as being Dubai curious.
3: for sure. That's just, I haven't heard that one.
0: Jason Derulo is Dubai curious. Hey, mate, it's so lovely to speak with you. Thank you so much for giving us some time. And let's hope the next lipstick stamp on your passport is Australia. See how we just tied all that together?
1: You're such a dad.
3: For sure.
1: Such a dad joke.
3: Oh, I can't wait. Thank you guys so much.
1: Bye.

0: Ricky Lee and Tim on this Tuesday night. How are you? Welcome to the show. If you're just joining us, so much more still to come, including you and Sarah Harris. You're going to go head to head and sing.
1: I love it. But so many people have been asking me about this. People have been reaching out. They've been asking me, how was Tim's gym session on Friday?
0: Tim at the gym. Oh, this is how it went.
1: I really realised that you hadn't been to a gym. I knew you hadn't been to a gym.
0: I haven't been to a gym.
1: But I kind of thought you were lying. But you weren't. You really had never been. I had the time of my life going to the gym.
0: Well, firstly, you did because you got to be in control, fall in control.
1: I know.
0: And you get rules. You know how she changes her voice when we do Kids Ask Us Anything? She changes her voice when she's teaching something.
1: Do I? Because I'm terrible at teaching. I have no patience. But I was being really patient with you, I thought.
0: You were, because we were doing short bursts.
1: Short bursts, because I didn't want to like kill you, but I also wanted to make sure that you weren't going to get injured. So we went into the Virgin Active on Friday and we were there for about an hour. We did a whole bunch of stuff.
0: They're longer than I thought.
1: Yeah, well, you know, I wanted to like hit everything. We started out on the spin bike, we jumped on the squat rack and jeez, that was funny.
0: What one that was a squat rack? That hurt.
1: I know this.
0: That hurt.
1: Somehow you managed to say that it was hurting your triceps, but we did the squat rack. Then we took that off because you looked really weird doing it.
0: Oh my God, my form is terrible.
1: I know. I was trying to tell you.
0: What am I doing?
1: I don't know.
0: I felt like I was doing better than that.
1: I don't know. But then we took the bar off you because you were doing something weird and I thought you were going to like hurt yourself.
0: That's the bar with no weights, by the way.
1: Yeah,
0: that's just
1: no
0: the
1: weights.
0: Bar. That was heavy.
1: So then we did squats with free weights. We did the Stairmaster because Murray from Penrith suggested you do it. You got kind of bored. We did lat pull downs, chest press. We had to bring the weights down to like 7 kilos. For you there. Bicep curls, you're kind of on struggle street with the bicep curls, shoulder press, lat raises, lunges, cable, like tricep press. We did all the things right. But I'm going to play some audio for everyone to hear just how much fun.
0: Oh my God, I don't like looking at this. We're not putting that video up, are we?
1: We're going to put it up on our socials so you can see Tim.
0: Why?
1: And when I was standing over you when you were doing your chest press and your little sweat all on your cheeks.
0: I do sweat. I've got Scottish blood.
1: Okay, so I gave you a little bit of a bum steer early on because we did the little spin bike to warm up your legs and your bum, and I got you to really like pop your bum out and really like hover over the seat. And then there was a room filled with balls, and I told you that it was a room where you have to run through the balls
0: right
1: like a
0: balls.
1: Circuit, and it's not for that, but it was fun for me. So I listened to Tim in the room full of balls.
2: Run through the room of balls. Oh. This is Tim, a Tim special. You have to run through and not hit any balls, like a course.
3: Like around and then zigzag back?
2: Yeah. And you got to do it fast as you can.
0: That's not what that's for. Is this really
3: what you're doing here?
1: Yeah. It's not. It's not. But it was fun for me.
0: When
1: it was
0: someone's
1: like
0: coming to you vulnerable and saying that they've never been to a gym before,
1: you've
0: got to be vulnerable.
1: You have to be vulnerable, Tim. So, yeah, then was the infamous squat rack, which I did think you were going to be okay with. But you did something weird with your arms and you somehow managed to make being on the squat rack about your triceps.
2: Make sure you're in the middle.
3: Like that.
2: Yep, and then step up. A normal step back, yep. And then just like
3: that? That's so hard. It's hurting my arm.
2: You can push your arms out a little bit more if you want.
3: I'm not good with triceps. Is that what that is?
2: No, it's not triceps. Do you want to do some without the bar?
3: It's really hard. Did I put weights on these?
2: Oh, that's just the start.
0: I don't know the names of things.
1: Well, that's yeah, but
0: like my body.
1: Your arms though, that's for your legs. But the fact that you were feeling it in your arms was the weirdest thing in the whole world. And I was trying to not laugh at you because you had a bar on your shoulders. Okay, so then after that, we did a little bit of bicep curls and that was real burny for you this week.
2: So you do like 10 regulars. All the way up, all the way down.
3: Yeah.
2: We're gonna go halfway up and stop. No, too far up. 7 of those.
3: 3, 4, 5, 6, 7.
0: I don't know, it's not fair to have had this filmed. I don't believe.
1: Your counting was the best.
0: Because in the privacy of my own home when I do my wire bells, it's controlled.
1: Do you want to hear a little montage of your time at the gym?
0: Yes.
3: Ouch, that hurts.
1: What?
3: I'm not good with legs.
4: Ow, my thighs.
3: I I'm not good with legs. I hate these so much. My hands are all shaky. That was burning. Yeah, I'm not good with leg stuff. Everybody hurts. That's harder than it looks. I hate legs.
4: Ricky Lee and Tim.
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6: 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A crash in Morphavale States Road near Wheatsheaf Road. Also, Bedford Park, Marion Road near Sturt Road. And a burst water main to Paradise Gorge Road near Moseley Road. 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Exclusion supply. Down to 13 tonight, partly cloudy with a shower or two. Tomorrow heading for a top of 17. And right now it's 18 degrees on Adelaide's Nova 919.
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0: Ricky Lee and Tim, it's a Tuesday here on Nova. Yep. 13 24 10, if you have a specialist subject, give us a call and we'll ask you a question on it. Because imagine this, you're in the UK over the weekend and you're at a Steven Spielberg pub trivia night.
1: It was actually very specific.
0: It was a lot of questions. It's a huge, huge credentials. I mean, you know, he's been a director over decades.
1: Yes.
0: And Steven Spielberg himself rocks up.
2: Steven Spielberg and Colin Domingo. And just like that, this is the best pub quiz you've ever been to.
3: What is the name of the first science fiction film I ever made?
1: That's amazing.
0: Isn't that crazy?
1: Did they do that because they knew he was coming, or was that a coincidence?
0: I don't know. I'm assuming he found out and they worked it out. But it kind of looked like he just rocked up.
1: So cool. Yeah. He's very cool.
0: He was hanging out with Paul McCartney on the weekend too.
1: Was he?
0: Yeah.
1: What did he have?
0: The UK, it's in summer. Like this time now in the UK is it. You don't want to be there other than now.
1: No. All the cool people are just out and about hanging out together. That's pretty cool.
0: Do you have a specialist subject? Are we saying yours is Beyonce?
1: Sure.
0: Or urban?
1: No, that's what you think. It's only because I know songs that you don't know, but it goes both ways, sis.
0: Which Destiny's Child song earned Beyonce's first Grammy?
1: Oh. Say My Name?
0: Yeah.
1: Oh! There we go.
0: What is the name of the fashion line Beyonce co-founded
1: House
0: with her mother?
1: House of Darion.
0: Okay. Well, you've just slayed Beyonce trivia. Alicia, so what is your specialist subject?
4: I love the Backstreet Boys.
1: Oh, my gosh. Same.
0: Who's your favourite?
4: Yes. It was the best era.
1: It was the best era. Who is your favourite?
4: I couldn't say who. They are all like.
0: But we at the Harry.
4: Do it without any of them. They all make up.
0: At the Harry Styles concert or Ed Sheeran.
1: It was at Harry Styles and.
0: And I looked over and I thought I recognised these two guys.
1: Because we were in with the record labels. They have their little their boxes. So we were in the boxes and we were kind of drifting between multiple ones because we had friends in all of them.
0: And I thought I recognised these two people, so I waved at them. And they waved back, but it was the Backstreet Boys.
1: It was the Backstreet Boys.
4: Oh, yes, because I was at the concert that same night.
1: Really?
4: Harry Styles was there. Yes, and it was hectic at Homebush, wasn't it?
0: It was. Okay.
1: See, Alicia, but AJ's always been my favourite. I always thought he had like the best voice. He had a bit more swag than everyone else.
0: Well, do you want to ask Alicia a question if Backstreet Boys are her specialist subject?
1: Oh, I don't know.
0: I've got one.
1: Okay.
0: What was the first single the Backstreet Boys released?
4: I know it. 1995. We've got it going on.
1: Yes, Alicia.
0: Oh my gosh.
1: We've got it going on.
0: All right, you're all nailing it. Thank you, Alicia. Lauren.
5: Hi guys.
1: Hi. How are you today?
5: Good. But you have great food. It's a short week. Everyone's got to be happy.
0: What is your specialist subject, Lauren?
5: You guys will go, what? It's nursery rhymes.
1: Nursery rhymes? What?
0: Okay. Do you want to ask her a question?
1: What did Little Miss Muffet sit on?
5: A tappet, for sure.

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16: Watch out for a crash through Morford Vale this evening. That's along States Road at Wheatsheaf Road. Another collision through Bedford Park 2 on Marion Road near Sturt Road. A burst water main in Paradise tonight. Gorge Road near Moseley Road. Also a breakdown in Crayfers West on the freeway up track near the tunnels. Roadworks continuing tomorrow until the 30th. Both directions along Marion Road near Glengull Terrace in Plympton. Down to 40k

0: 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Down to 13. Tonight's showers easing tomorrow with a top of 17. Right now it's 18 degrees on Adelaide's Nova 919.
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0: Bigley and Tim on this Tuesday. Nova Boy Jam's coming up, the Matty Rose Show as well. And we are hosting the Niall Horan Dinner Party. Now, if you want to win a seat at the table, enter online via the Nova Player because his highly anticipated fourth studio album, Dinner Party, it's out now, available to stream, download and purchase on vinyl.
1: It's going to be amazing.
0: That guy can sing.
1: He really can.
0: The theme today is Royals off the back of the King's Birthday long weekend. You're both playing for people. Ricky, you've got Rachel.
2: Hey, hello.
1: Rachel, how are you?
3: Hi. Go, Ricky.
0: And Maxie. G'day, Maxie.
4: Hey, good luck, Sarah.
1: Thanks, Max. Let's do this.
0: All right, Sarah, you won the toss. It's first to three.
1: Okay.
0: Royal. Kings.

0: and I'm in love, yeah.
1: Pardon? That's amazing.
2: You don't know that song?
3: That's amazing.
0: When you said Royals, I was like, Lord, I've got this.
3: Okay, wow.
4: Over to you, Ricky.

0: chin.
1: You've not heard Sex on Fire?
2: No. It sounds like I need to get around it.
1: Now I know why you're so surprised when I don't know songs.
0: Oh, my God. I get so annoyed. She didn't know Money for Nothing by Dire Straits.
1: And your chicks for free.
0: Are you serious?
1: Yeah, I am.
0: So annoyed.
1: You get so mad at me.
0: Okay, Ricky, it's back to you.
1: Okay.
0: This is your royal. This is the king of pop. Do you get it?
1: Michael Jackson.

0: song. Isn't it?
1: I didn't know it was starting. I thought it was standing with the man in the mirror.
0: Or staring at the man.
2: Starting with the man in the mirror. Oh. If you want to make the world a better place, take a look at yourself and then make a change.
1: Just started the Netflix documentary too, by the way. Just getting some opinions of mine confirmed.
3: Oh. Okay. I don't want to get in between this.
1: I'm just saying, it's very interesting. Very interesting documentary on boom,
0: boom, boom.
1: Okay, Stu to Ricky, over to you, Sarah. This is the king of rock and roll,
2: Elvis.
1: Bruno Mars. No.
0: Oh, this is my first dance at my wedding.
1: Aww. Really?

0: wish you were my wedding singer.
1: That is stunning. All right, Ricky.
2: Bad luck charm.
1: It's two to you, one to Sarah. This is for the win. We're talking King's Birthday long weekend. We're talking Royals. This is for you. Like a king was before. Oh. I'm pushing up, I'm looking down. I'm working on my raw. Thus far,
2: rather an inspiring people. Oh, I just can't wait to be king.
1: Yes. And just like that, Rachel, congratulations.
3: Thank you. Well done, Ricky.
2: No worries. I love

0: 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Nova 919.
1: Taking a final check of the roads this evening. Still a couple of crashes in place. Firstly, in Bedford Park, Marion Road near Sturt Road. Another through Morford Vale, States Road near Wheatsheaf Road. Also keep in mind a breakdown along Crayfers West from earlier this evening at Freeway Uptrack near the tunnels. And a burst water main in Paradise Gorge Road near Mosley Road. Also in Otway, roadworks continuing tomorrow until the 30th. Both directions down to 40Ks on Camper Road near Martin Avenue. Australia Post proudly supports the Australian Red Cross to help communities in impacted by disaster. 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Down to 13 overnight, showers easing tomorrow with a top of 17. And right now it's 18 degrees on Adelaide's Nova 919.
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1: Yeah.
0: She is showing love for Aussie artist Ben Lee.
1: Oh.
0: So random.
1: So random.
0: Why? Details after 9 o'clock. Plus, I am hanging out with an Aussie superstar who recently got signed to Benji and Joel Madden's record label. Love you. 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
8: 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On the show tonight, we are hanging out with an Aussie artist who recently got signed to Benji and Joel Madden's record label. Yeah. Plus, Paris Hilton is repping Australian music in such a big way. Paris? Yes, that's hot, lady. That's hot. Also on the show, The Voice Australia is getting a massive shake-up. Details next at Nova.

0: Keith Urban. The song about having one too many drinks.
1: Oh.
0: It's happened.
1: We're all doing this.
0: It's all happened. Drink responsibly. This is the Matty Rowe Oz Music Show at Nova. Speaking of Keith Urban, he has just performed at the Country Music Festival over in Nashville. And he met who I believe is a bigger star than Keith Urban.
1: What?
0: Keith Urban starstruck at the CMA
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0: Hey, you'll agree. You will agree. Details coming up. Plus, we just roll through

0: the best Australian music tonight. Our good friend Charlie, C-H-A-R-L-E-Y, is moving to London to pursue music. This shocked me.
1: I know.
0: We're losing our Aussie artist.
1: You've got to stay here, Charlie.
0: Stay. We love her so much. We hosted a Q&A for her recent album. All the pics and the videos up on our socials at The Maddie Rose Show. This is The Other Side of the Room from Charlie at Nova.

0: with Australia's Troye Sivan on the Matty Rowe Oz Music Show at Nova. Troye Sivan was at Dua Lipa's wedding on the weekend. Did you see? He gets invited to all the prestigious weddings. He was at Charlie XCX's, Dua Lipa's. Oh. Can't think of another one. But he's always
1: he's
0: about
1: with the A-listers.
0: He is. This is the Oz Music Show. Let's do this. Major Australian music news headlines tonight involving The Voice Australia, brand new judge on the scene, plus Paris Hilton's getting involved. What? First up though, have you seen Love on the Spectrum, producer Alicia?
1: I've seen clips of it.
0: Oh my God, it's the most wholesome show ever. Yeah. There is this beautiful boy named Tanner on the show.
1: Oh, I know Tanner.
0: Have you seen Tanner meet Jack Black?
1: Yes.
0: On the Kelly Clarkson show.
1: So good.
0: Tanner from Love on the Spectrum has now met Australian icon Keith Urban.
1: Okay.
0: In a video shared to Instagram, Tanner called Keith one of his favourite musicians. He also kept saying, Keith, you smell so good. You smell so good.
1: I can see that for Keith.
0: I reckon he smells like a beautiful tobacco store.
1: Okay. I was thinking like a Versace kind of spray.
0: Okay. I like that. Tanner was accompanied by his mum and sister sharing his backstage recap and a huge sweet hug between him and Keith Urban, followed by watching Keith Urban's performance at CMA Fest in Nashville, Tennessee. Two icons coming together. We love it.
2: I was so excited to meet Keith that I got to tell him all my future plans. He was so nice to me and we had a good conversation. I gave him a big hug and told him good luck tonight. And then we got to watch him play and he was shredding guitar. I'll never forget this.
3: Hey, this is Ben Lee. That's the way.
0: Australian artist Ben Lee has shared his cover of Paris Hilton's Stars Are Blind for the 20th anniversary of the song. 20 years of Paris Hilton's Stars Are Blind. Are you joking? I love that song. And that's her only hit. I think she had one more, actually.
1: She's like a DJ now, though, isn't she? I wonder if she DJs at home.
0: She pretends to spin a knob or two, I think. Anyway, Ben Lee performed a cover of Paris Hilton's Stars Are Blind alongside Aussie artist Meg Washington back in 2022. To celebrate the 20th anniversary of the song, Ben Lee reshared it. Then Paris Hilton reshared Ben Lee's reshare.
1: Oh, wow.
0: And Paris Hilton said she loved it. Even

0: That's hot, Paris.
1: Hi there, it's Jones and I here.
0: And finally, global superstar Tones and I joins The Voice as a brand new mentor. She joins Mel C from the Spice Girls, who has been on the show before we met, and we're obsessed. Ronan Keating, Richard Marx, and Kate Miller-Heidke as well. So Tones and I, brand new judge for The Voice. She says, I grew up watching The Voice as any aspiring singer, artist, or songwriter would. I'm so excited, and I can't believe I get my own big red chair with my very own big red buzzer. It's very showbiz of me.
2: So relatable. I so want to hit one of those buzzers.
0: I know. I want to spin around
2: in the chair and hit the buzzer. Like, yeah.
0: Oh, no, I've done the spin, and now I'm tangled in my headphones. That's the Music Minute.
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0: Australia, it's

PRC on the Oz Music Show here at Nova. My name is Maddie Rowe. Here it is. We are heaving. Anytime this bass line comes on, we can't concentrate properly because it makes me feel a way in my body. This is from Melbourne producer Dean Turnley. He is going to hang out on the show this week to talk about this viral hit. It is number one on Beatport, number five Shazam Australia, 14 million streams on Spotify. Everyone who is anybody in the DJ dance music world is playing this song at every festival and club. This is the song that is going to mark 2026. What a song. Australian music is at its best. Dean Turnley.

0: love that song here on the Oz Music Show at Nova. Yeah. It is by Aussie DJ Kungs, who is actually going to be a part of our Nova Nation dance lineup. He's going to be spinning the tunes Friday night on Nova Nation and right here on Nova. This is the Matty Rowe Oz Music Show. Coming up, an Australian artist has turned sports commentator. What am I talking about? Okay. Who is doing that? What are they commentating? All the details before 10 o'clock tonight. Right now, though, the Kid Laroi's girls having another moment thanks to Off Campus, the TV show. If you haven't seen it, the main protagonist, Garrett, who all the girls on the internet are loving because he gets his shirt off, he dances to this song on a pole. On a pole, mind you, during one of the scenes.
1: Oh, Garrett.
0: And now the Kid Laroi is embracing it. He had Garrett on stage with him on the weekend, dancing to girls. It's the Oz Music Show at Nova. Enjoy.

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0: producing. Thank you, Kelly Holiday. This is the Matty Rowe Oz Music Show. Up next, we are hanging out with an Australian artist recently signed to Joel and Benji Madden's record label. They are, of course, the members of Good Charlotte, the band, the iconic band that we all listen to in the noughties. All right, G-Flip's song Bed on Fire blowing up because of Off Campus. Streams are at 12 million now. We checked last week, it was 3.5 million. This song is exploding thanks to Off Campus, the TV show. It is about hockey and love. And also, there's a lot of sexy scenes in there. G-Flip was flown by the NHL, the National Hockey League, to sit courtside over the weekend at a hockey game over in Vegas. And I think G-Flip could be the next sports commentator because they mic'd them up during the hockey and there was some funny dialogue. Is living their best life, and if you don't know, people are calling hockey the boy aquarium because, you know, there's
1: behind the glass.
0: They're behind the glass. They're all swimming around on the ice. Bed on Fire, G-Flip at Nova.

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0: only Oz music show where we play Australian music and celebrate Australian artists. We are hanging out with an Aussie artist who just got signed to Benji and Joel Madden's record label. Yes, Joel and Benji Madden from Good Charlotte. This artist also recently toured with Good Charlotte across Australia. Parker is on the Oz music show next. Kylie now.

0: Definitely so catchy. Are you joking? Coming Home, Shepherd, Brizzy Band here on the Oz Music Show at Nova. Up next, we are hanging out with the Aussie artist who recently toured with Good Charlotte and recently got signed to their record label.
1: Yeah.
0: Parker is on the show in 10 minutes right now. Hilltop Hoods, this song, 1955. I don't know if you know this producer, Alicia, but it originated because one of the members of the Hilltop Hoods went to a comedy show in Adelaide, his hometown, and the comedian said, "I always love to come to Adelaide because I like to know what it's like to live in 1955.
1: That's pretty good.
0: This song is about living in a small town, and the lyrics are quite funny. 1955 from the Hoods at Nova.
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0: Well, let's

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Wardell Refrigerators, the cooler choice. The dieting revolution, taking the

0: Mama, Jonas Blue and William Synge. He is the Australian artist on the song William Synge. This is the Oz Music Show here at Nova. We celebrate Australian music and we love and appreciate you for listening to our show. We did a shout out to all the Uber drivers, the taxi drivers, the nurses last night. We had a few nurses in our DMs last night saying thank you for the show and thank you for the tunes. If that is you or you listen regularly or you're listening for the first time, you can get us on socials at The Matty Rowe Show. All right, I think this guy is about to explode. I think he's going to be a massive deal. Recently signed to Joel and Benji's record label. Let's do it.
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0: Is officially out in the world. This guy's world is exploding. Benji and Joel Madden signed this guy to their management company. This song is out on their record label. Parker's here, everybody! Does that feel crazy to hear?
1: It doesn't even sound real. It's literally insane.
0: Benji and Joel Madden, tick of approval. They had you on the Good Charlotte tour recently as well. How was all of that?
1: Genuinely, I'm so grateful I got to go on. It was the best time of my life. It's such a... When you're actually up on a stage like that, it's nothing. I'm used to playing like 100 cap venues.
0: Yeah.
1: With like a bunch of drunk people in a little small nightclub in Surfers Paradise, and then playing all around Australia was genuinely amazing, yeah.
0: How do you meet Joel and Benji Madden, and how do they get around your music, Parker?
1: It's a crazy story. So like me and my friend from work saw that Lil Wayne and Snoop Dogg dropped a NFT, which is like...
0: Oh my God, NFT.
1: It was crazy.
0: Please explain like, this for people who don't know what an NFT is.
1: I still don't really know, but it's like, it's in crypto where it's like... Basically, you can sell this online like image of something and people find it interesting. I don't really get it.
0: Okay, so it's like a piece of art, but it's a digital piece of art.
1: So you can own it and you can have the one of 10 that exist in the world. My friend knew all about it and I was like, okay, he's like, let's put your new EP. I think I was 14 or 15. We just see probably 10 people have bought it. And like Joel was one of them because someone mentioned him on Twitter next couple of weeks, like we're on calls and stuff. And I was just like, what is happening?
0: The record deal happens and the management deal happens. And I love this song and I love the intro, especially.
1: Oh,
0: it almost, so it's end of everything, but the intro almost feels like the start of like a nostalgic kind of movie. Was that the plan?
1: I love that. Yeah. It is. I always think this could be 100% in a movie and I want this to be in a movie so bad.
0: Okay. What are we manifesting? Like a rom-com? Or a...
1: Yes. If we can go back to... I wish I released this in, like, the 90s so I could land in the 2000s rom-com. That would have been amazing.
0: Yeah, it's the perfect soundtrack for that. 100%.
1: I can just see, like, the whole thing. But, yeah, it was pretty cool. It was an old cassette tape that had no label and we were just, like, mixing around with it and put it in an old like cassette machine and rewinded it and just manipulated it and it came
0: so
1: out like
0: cool.
1: that.
0: So what's the plan? Like Benji and Joel Madden are in your corner. You've got a new single out. You're working with all the right people. What's next? What's happening? Are you putting out an album, EP? What's on?
1: Like without giving too much away, I think next stage is to obviously ride the single out for a bit, hopefully put on some shows, but then heading over to the States to record probably 12 songs.
0: Okay.
1: Which is like...
0: A Joel and Benji Madden feature?
1: Oh, please.
0: That would be unbelievable. Have there been talks of that?
1: Yeah, no, not yet.
0: you gotta put your big pants on.
1: Yeah, exactly. But no, I think just, yeah, writing some more and then putting on some shows. There's a lot of people from around Australia who saw me at Good Charlotte who've been asking me to go to some cities, which is awesome, especially Perth.
0: Okay, like, Perth loves Parker.
1: Perth loves Parker. That's like, but no, I really want to just go play. I just want to play some more shows, and that's the plan. And hopefully, just you know, the song blows off, and the next couple of songs blow off, and we hit it. Yeah.
0: Yeah, I love your energy. I like you a lot.
1: Oh, thank you.
0: Hope that you do so well. Parker's brand new single, "The End of Everything," is out now. Go kill it, and we'll catch you back here when your song goes viral.
1: Please.
0: Love your work.
1: Thank you so much. Thank you for having me.

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Nathan Evans, Letting You Go, recently performed in Nova's Red Room, and what a night that was. This is the Oz Music Show at Nova. You know Paris Hilton loves Australian music. Mm-hmm. That is factual. We get you across the facts on this show. Why is Paris loving Australian music? More in 10 minutes. I want to say a quick shout out to Team Rule. Rule is an Aussie artist we love here. He hosted an album launch yesterday in Brisbane and played us all the new songs from his new album, which drops this Friday. And can I just say, the songs are really, really good. Oh. This is some of his best work. The man is inspired. I can say that. Don't say that, though, from Rule is playing now at Nova.

0: Australian artist who performed over in Nashville this weekend at CMA Country Music Festival. That is Rachel Farhim on the Oz Music Show at Nova. Shout out to Rachel, who absolutely cannot be listening right now because she is on a 20-hour flight from Nashville to Australia.
1: Maybe she's got Wi-Fi on the flight.
0: Mate, you know what? Her album is doing well. It was number one.
1: She's probably forking out for that Wi-Fi.
0: I think so too. Hi, Rachel. Love you. Hope your flight's going good. Hope you enjoy the beautiful champagne in business class.
1: Yeah, girl.
0: Hey, let's get you across the news. Major Australian music news headlines tonight involving The Voice Australia, brand new judge on the scene, plus Paris Hilton's getting involved. First up though, have you seen Love on the Spectrum, producer Alicia?
1: I've seen clips of it.
0: Oh my God, it's the most wholesome show ever. Yeah. There is this beautiful boy named Tanner on the show.
1: Oh, I know Tanner.
0: Have you seen Tanner meet Jack Black?
1: Yes.
0: On the Kelly Clarkson show.
1: So good.
0: Tanner from Love on the Spectrum has now met Australian icon Keith Urban.
1: Okay.
0: In a video shared to Instagram, Tanner called Keith one of his favourite musicians. He also kept saying, Keith, you smell so good. You smell so good. You smell so good.
1: I can see that for Keith. Cute.
0: I reckon he smells like a beautiful tobacco store.
1: Oh, okay. I was thinking like a Versace kind of spray.
0: Okay.
1: Perfume.
0: I like that. Tanner was accompanied by his mum and sister sharing his backstage recap and a huge sweet hug between him and Keith Urban, followed by watching Keith Urban's performance at CMA Fest in Nashville, Tennessee. Two icons coming together. We love it.
2: I was so excited to meet Keith that I got to tell him all my future plans. He was so nice to me and we had a good conversation. I gave him a big hug and told him good luck tonight. And then we got to watch him play and he was shredding guitar. I'll never forget this.
3: Hey, this is Ben Lee. That's the way I
0: Next, Australian artist Ben Lee has shared his cover of Paris Hilton's Stars Are Blind for the 20th anniversary of the song. 20 years of Paris Hilton's Stars Are Blind. Are you joking? I love that song. And that's her only hit. Her only hit? I think she had one more, actually.
1: She's like a DJ now, though, isn't she? I wonder if she DJs at home.
0: She pretends to spin a knob or two, I think. Anyway, Ben Lee performed a cover of Paris Hilton's Stars Are Blind alongside Aussie artist Meg Washington back in 2022. To celebrate the 20th anniversary of the song, Ben Lee reshared it. Then Paris Hilton reshared Ben Lee's reshare.
1: Oh, wow.
0: And Paris Hilton said she loved it.

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1: That's hot.
2: Paris.
3: Hi there, it's Jones and I here.
2: And finally, global superstar Tones and I joins The Voice as a brand new mentor. She joins Mel C from the Spice Girls, who has been on the show before we met, and we're obsessed. Ronan Keating, Richard Marx, and Kate Miller-Heidke as well. So Tones and I, brand new judge for The Voice. She says, I grew up watching The Voice as any aspiring singer, artist, or songwriter would. I'm so excited, and I can't believe I get my own big red chair with my very own big red buzzer. It's very showbiz of me.
1: So relatable. I so want to hit one of those buzzers.
2: I know. I want to spin around
1: in the chair and hit the buzzer. Like, yeah.
2: Oh, no. I've done the spin and now I'm tangled in my headphones. That's the music minute.
1: Oh, I actually am tangled. Go untangle yourself, girl.
2: Help me. All right. 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

0: Sebastian on the Matty Rollers music show at Nova. I'm laughing because during that song, I was thinking about how Guy Sebastian had that internet moment. Mm. You know how COVID happened. Lest we forget. Guy Sebastian posted in Wuhan, China, back in the 2nd of November 2019, and his caption was, "Loved hanging out today in Wuhan, China. Ate some seriously interesting things." And in brackets, "More to come about that."
1: Did Guy Sebastian, was he a super spreader?
0: That is the joke that has never been answered. Did Guy Sebastian bring COVID to Australia?
1: Yes.
0: No, probably.
1: Can confirm.
0: Maybe not. I don't know. Let's not spread that rumour. But also, he spread his own rumour. And he probably spread it as well. He spread COVID. Anyway, we are back tomorrow night from 9 o'clock. Let's leave you with this.
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0: You know I love Aussie music. You know I love getting you across a song that you need to add to your playlist. You need to add this one. This is called 7,500 Miles from Oliver Cronin. You can tell he was in LA when he wrote this song. So the lore behind Oliver Cronin is he got married last year. Then he was rushed off 2 weeks later to go and write music and then to go on tour. So he wrote this beautiful song about his beautiful wife to show that, you know, there is 7,500 miles between us, but I'm still thinking about you every single day. So if there is somebody in your life that you're missing tonight, this is for you. Distance cannot hold us apart.
1: No.
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3: Non-stop fresh hits and throwbacks are on tonight. Hello, it is Maddie Rowe. You know when Elton John gives you the tick of approval, you're doing something right. The very first song that Elton John heard of Chapel Roan that made him fall in love with her, that is 10 minutes away after Flo Rida T-Pain Get Low.

let's get the party started. 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That's when I knew that your heart was scarring. 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
1: Nova plays Fresh Hits and Throwbacks. Quick story about Olivia Rodrigo's new album. It's dropping this Friday. We've already heard a couple of singles, including this one called The Cure. Play a game in my head when I date a guy. And I feel like Olivia Rodrigo was subtly foreshadowing what was to come. She debuted a brand new song with Robert Smith from The Cure, which is another song on the album dropping Friday. And this song, yes, called The Cure. I mean, it all makes sense. Hear this song in full in the next 10 minutes at Nova.
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13: Three jokes, three opportunities just to start your working week the right way, particularly off the back of the long weekend. You're slower than usual, let's be honest.
14: So true.
13: I'm going to kick it off. Okay. Hi, ladies. Ready to go? Ready to go?
14: All right.
13: So the other day, I did my regular visit to the sperm bank.
14: Yeah.
13: And the lady said to me, excuse me, Andrew, great to see you again. How's the family? Can you please masturbate in the cup? Yeah. And I said, well, I'm furiously training, but I'm not sure if I'm ready for that yet.
14: Oh,
13: get it?
14: Got it.
13: Now the joke is, I think I am ready.
14: All right, I'll go next.
15: Well, please break it up because mine's got a similar theme.
14: No. Okay, cool. Okay. No, mine's not sperm related. It's okay.
15: Okay.
14: It's always a passion piece.
13: It's like the sperm.
15: There's always one of us with a sperm related joke.
13: Oh, yeah.
15: All right, go, Lucy.
14: Okay. So a woman places an ad in the local newspaper. Old school, but she does it.
15: Yep.
14: The ad reads, looking for a man with three qualifications. Number one, won't beat me up. Number two, won't run away from me. And number three, is great in bed.
15: Okay.
14: 2 days later, her doorbell rings. Hi, I'm John. I have no arms, so I won't beat you. I have no legs, so I won't run away. And the woman goes, okay, but what makes you think you're great in bed? John goes, well, I rang the doorbell, didn't I?
15: Oh! That's good, Luke.
13: Oh, good kids. So I must have some sort of mind power.
14: Gosh.
15: Go ahead. Okay, my joke starts off a little bit dramatic, but it gets lighter, okay?
13: Classic.
15: So a pregnant woman got shot 3 times and recovered, but the bullets were never found. Oh. So later on, she had triplets, 2 girls and 1 boy. So many, many, many years later, the first girl came up to her mum and told her, Mum, this is really concerning, but I just peed out a bullet.
13: Oh.
15: And then the next day, the second girl came up and said, and the mother said, let me guess, you just peed out a bullet too. And she was right.
14: Wow.
15: So both the girls peed out bullets. Christ. And then the next day, her young boy came up to his mum and said, Mum, I'm so ashamed of what's just happened. And the mother replied, oh, honey, it's all right. Your sister's peed out a bullet too. It's nothing to be ashamed of. And he said, no, I was just exploring myself and I think I shot the dog.
13: Oh, very good. Very good. I could not predict which way that was going.
15: No one knew. No one saw it coming, especially not the dog.

0: is Jody and Hazy on Nova.
1: Fresh off a bit of solo time for me. Wife and kids moved out. It's in the hands of the lawyers. So that's been quite a tricky process.
2: Oh, dear.
1: No, they went down south for the weekend and I had to work. So Carol's like, do you know what? I think I'm still going to take the kids down south and you can stay here and guard the house.
2: Okay.
1: And I did that fearlessly.
2: Was there much excitement on your behalf that you would have how many days by yourself?
1: Well, 3 nights.
2: What?
1: Yeah, so it was Friday, Saturday, Sunday. And they came back Monday.
2: Yeah.
1: So, yeah, it was a lot. I mean, it was quite last minute as well.
2: Uh-huh.
1: So it's not like I prepared anything.
2: Okay.
1: But there was enough time for me to just go out and buy so much red meat, like just red meat for days. And can I just say that when you have steak 3 nights in a row, it does things to you.
2: Okay.
1: Not good things.
2: No.
1: And not things where you want other people to be around you on day four.
2: Okay? Oh, gotcha.
1: Yes.
2: Can I just ask, are you a Diane sauce guy, a mushroom sauce guy? What are we doing on top of the steak?
1: No, I'm none of those things. What? I am some chili flakes, a bit of salt and pepper. And if you cook it right, well, then good on you. Well done to you. And I feel like, and I only, do you know when you go, do you ever feel like you're getting, do you ever go for a solo meal at Woolworths? You get the one serve packets, the one serve of veggies and the one serve of pasta salad, etc., and the steak. And you just feel like people are looking at you being like, oh, poor thing.
2: That's the saddest story I've ever heard. Oh, you're just shopping for solo meals.
1: I did it 3 times in a row.
2: Oh, no.
1: Good though. It's always like 1 or 2 nights and then you're like, oh, gosh, this is night one, awesome.
2: Yeah.
1: Night two, you're like, oh, okay. And night three, you're like, oh, I miss my family. I miss the chaos.
2: I'm so lonely.
1: And then on when my wife got back.
2: Yeah.
1: The first thing that she texted me, because I was still at work.
2: Yeah.
1: She said, we are back. And I was hoping you had folded the overflowing basket of washing.
2: Oh, no.
1: And I dead set did not see it at all. And I said, oh, shit, sorry, I didn't even see it. I actually had bugger all downtime after my giant sleep in this morning. And she said, 2 bottles of Pinot will do that to you. You probably deserve to sleep in. Oh, forgot to take that out as well.
2: Oh, you must hide the evidence.
1: Oh, you should, because what I forgot to mention to you, Jodes, was I did wash it down with a bit of red wine. So
2: okay.
1: Red meat, red wine, what can go wrong?

0: long from that. I'll tell you what, some of the smells that I'm producing now in the aftermath is just not good. I feel like I'm in the age now. I could get gout from this. I could end up with gout.
1: Oh, the family went away for 3 days. What did you do? Just got gout.
0: Got myself in gout. Oh, gosh, my toes are sore. What's happening there? No, you've got gout, mate.
2: Jody and Hazy in the morning.
3: 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A global superstar.
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2: Gee, what an easy way to score yourself $250 if you think you're smarter than Fitzy. Fitzy's so tactically perfect at this game, though,
3: That's
2: aren't you, Fitz?
3: Good. Very good.
4: Well, no, I'm not, because the last 2 days I have gone all the way to the inn and I've got the last question incorrect. So Jaden and Tashara had beaten me right on the line, which is disappointing.
2: Yeah.
4: I need some luck today.
3: Both from Manapara, and also I think we're going to head there again to speak to Rhoda. What's with the Manapara thing, guys?
5: I have no idea, but I'm hoping that I can get it too.
2: Hey,
4: come on, Rhoda.
2: Stab in the dark here, Rhoda, but are you friends with Tashara or what's going on?
5: No, I actually don't know any Tashara.
4: No? Okay. All right. Rhoda, you're going first. You've got the power, but you've got to have the power at the end of 60 seconds. That's the main bit.
5: Okay,
3: good to go.
2: $250 up for grabs.
3: All right. Rhoda, on what street would you find the notorious Adelaide institution, the Woolshed?
5: Yeah. Kindly.
3: Yes. Who sings the song A-Team?
5: No idea.
3: Okay. It was Ed Sheeran. Bitsy, which streaming service released Stranger Things?
4: Netflix.
3: Yes. Which AFL team does Nick the Wizard Watson play for?
4: Hawthorn.
3: Yes. Which country does Hawaii belong to?
4: America.
3: Yes. How often are the Summer Olympics?
4: Every 4 years.
3: Uh-huh. Name an Adelaide suburb starting with J.
4: This is where I get... pass.
3: Okay, Rhoda, what is the name of Spotify's annual personalised music recap?
5: Oh, my God, I don't know.
3: Back to you, Fitz. What was the drink Coca-Cola invented in 1886 or 1896? Need an answer?
2: Oh, I think he's done it! It was split second!
4: What's the guy? Producer Lucy, we need an answer.
2: Who is notoriously brutal in this space.
6: That's all right. Jody did say back to you, Fitz. You never said.
3: I didn't say back to Rhoda.
6: You didn't say back to Rhoda. No. So you can see the power at the end.
2: Oh, sorry, Rhoda.
5: That's okay.
4: When was it invented? What year was it?
3: 1886,
5: Delbert. 86.
3: Didn't you just hang in there long enough? You just...
4: Well done.
3: Also, Spotify Wrapped is the name, Rhoda.
2: Gotcha.
3: So you know. And Joslyn or Jupiter Creek, Fitzy, we would have taken.
4: Oh, Joslyn. God, I've never been a Joslyn in my life.
2: Yeah, I know her. Hey, also, Rhoda, geez, you were quick to answer where that Woolshed is, weren't you?
3: Yeah, right on it.
5: Yeah.
4: She's had a couple of nights here. Well, Ben, thanks for playing, Rhoda.
3: Well done, Rhoda.
5: Thank you.
4: Time to hit the Rhoda.
2: Back tomorrow worth $500 thanks to whatever. Jodie.

0: gone wild.
1: Yeah.
2: Yeah. From the top, make it drop.
1: Now get a bucket and a mop. That's a bunch of girls that have just gone crazy interstate. Well done, ladies.
0: Just a couple of days in Sydney for our annual Thunderbirds netball trip, and oh my gosh, I knew it was going to go off its face. Do you know how I knew? Because the girl chat prior to taking off was popping off.
1: Mm.
0: Do you want to hear what we were talking about?
1: What have we got? Is it suitable for radio? What? I just hover around the dump button over here.
0: This was the hot topic of conversation. Hey, girls, anyone taking a puffer jacket?
1: Yeah. Whoa. To be a fly on the wall in this conversation.
0: And so I just thought you would appreciate some of the topics of conversation over the journey. So I'll just share them with you of a couple of middle-aged girls that have just taken off for our girls' trip. Do you want to hear?
1: Yeah.
0: Okay. So the minute we walked into the hotel room, Lee goes, "Now, where have they put the compendium?"
1: What the hell's a compendium?
0: It's like the hotel room guide, what to do in Sydney.
1: That's not a thing anymore. Get your phone out.
0: I don't know.
1: A compendium.
0: She's like, "I love a good compendium." I'm like, "I haven't heard the word compendium forever." There was chat about, you know, estrogen patches, bunions were mentioned over the journey, multifocal and bifocals, the discussion, the comparison between both.
1: What are the focals?
0: Glasses stuff.
1: Oh,
0: glasses.
1: Right. Okay.
0: At one stage, one of us just said, "Can anyone see anything?" Because we're all blind.
1: Jeez. Is there anything more frustrating than older tourists?
0: No. Gosh. And we were it.
1: "Excuse me, I've got my map out. Do you know which way to the big bridge? That big bridge and the harbour."
0: Then we took a trip to Chick's Bunnings, which is Chemist Warehouse, of course.
1: Yeah.
0: And as we were perusing the perfume, one of the girls goes, "Do you know what? I'm at that age where they don't make my perfume anymore."
1: They phased it out.
0: Man. But I think the ultimate low was at one point Beck said, "Oh, do you know what? I just purchased a small kettle for our caravan."
1: What about your husband's at home thinking, "I hope they're not up to no good." Like,
0: yeah,
1: oh,
0: yeah.
1: Gosh.
0: Oh, don't worry.
1: Don't worry. Don't worry. There certainly was some solid repellent for all the men in Sydney.
0: I think at one point there was a 9 p.m. spa bath downstairs in the hotel, but that was as wild as it got. Yeah. I think we're even wearing our Thunderbird scarves.
1: You told me as well, because I said to you, I know what's going to happen, because it's what happened when I went to Bali.
0: Mm.
1: You overdo it on the first night.
0: Yep.
1: You get excited. I've had a couple of reunions as well. You always overdo it on the first night when you've got big plans the next night.
0: Yeah.
1: But you genuinely were sensible on the first night. It's like, "What time did you get to bed on Friday night?" You're like, "Oh, I don't know, about 8. Like, what? You're dead set. Literally got there and said, and so as part of the itinerary, "Let's check in, let's have an early night."
0: Yeah.
1: And you did. What?
0: Spent a solid 15 minutes looking for the compendium. You know, on the way home, though, there was a bit of an incident on the plane that I have to tell you about. So I had a couple of drinks in the lounge and then had one more on the plane and then got up to leave and went to get my baggage from the overhead locker because I just took like a carry-on.
1: Yeah.
0: And so then I was wheeling it up, you know, at the Adelaide airport, how you go up that ramp.
1: Yeah.
0: Like that. So I got to the top of the ramp and this guy comes sprinting after me and he's like, "Excuse me, you took my bag." I was like, "What?"
1: It exactly the same?
0: It was exactly the same. And he's like, he was almost a bit accusatory. And I was like, "Oh, no, well, I'm so sorry, but they're exactly the same." But you know what he did? He didn't grab mine. So then I had to do the walk of shame against the tide of all the little fishies coming up the, you know, the airport ramp. Why wouldn't he grab mine for me?
1: Why wouldn't he grab yours? Like, literally, he's looked at yours and been like, "Well, this isn't mine." And what, dropped it and ran and gone? So then you had to go back into the plane.
0: An absolute walk of shame. Oh my God, how embarrassing.
1: Was he a knob? Like what? Yeah, he was.
0: But then a couple of people on the way like, "Oh, what'd you forget?" I'm like, "Oh, I just took the wrong bag."
1: Yeah.
0: How mortifying.
1: Yeah, that is embarrassing.
0: And also, where's the compendium?
1: Yeah, where's the compendium? You're lucky you didn't open up your suitcase and see all the compendiums that you'd stolen.
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11: 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This is Nova.
12: Morning, everybody. Happy Wednesday.
13: Morning.
12: Hello. On the show today, I tell you about the room in my house, and that's with a capital R. Everybody's got that room where you just shove everything.
13: Oh, yeah.
12: I attacked it.
13: I love that you think everyone just has one room. We have severals. Severals. Oh, house. God.
12: Severals.
13: Severals.
12: We've got severals.
13: Oh, dear Joel, this is going to be a long week.
14: What about lying about your age? Because we did hear about a Brazilian young lady who did that. And she got away with it for 14 months. Wait till you hear
12: spectacularly.
14: It.
12: Spectacularly.
13: Get a grip, babe.
12: Plus, Arise Sir Rove, our friend and cousin, Sean's cousin, our friend, Rove McManus, was named in the King's Birthday Honours List.
13: What? I'm loving this. This little moment Rove's having.
14: Yeah.
12: And would you pay for a cameo from which is like a recorded personalised message from a celebrity? We're going to hear some of those stories too.

0: Matt and Sean on Nova.
1: Yesterday, across the weekend, my main, I didn't have any plans really. I caught up with a friend on Saturday morning, and then the rest of the time I thought, I'm going to attack the room. Do you know the room?
2: You probably don't
1: Everybody
2: have a room.
1: Has you the don't room? Have a room at your house, I don't think.
2: We actually do.
1: Do you?
2: Yeah,
1: you've
2: and
1: got
2: I've
1: the
2: never,
1: room?
2: I've never attacked it, obviously.
1: Yeah.
2: It's not my case.
1: So the room is that depository of everything.
2: Yeah. Yeah.
1: Right? And mine was out of control. Like, so, like, you couldn't see, even see the floor space. But the room in my case is also my wardrobe. And it's also, because I've got an old house with no storage.
2: Yeah. Yeah. Okay.
1: So, yeah, so there's the wardrobe around the outside, and then there's a bench in the middle which is completely covered with folded up laundry, discarded fancy dress costumes, just bedding, everything imagined is on that bench in the

0: some shoe racks down the end. I couldn't get to those shoe racks. Like sometimes I would have to go the long way around. I'm like, have a look at yourself. What are you doing with your life? Like, what are you doing?
1: Yeah.
0: So I thought, this is the weekend. I've got no other plans. I'm going to attack the room. So, and I did, I've cleared a path. Like, it's, and I'm like, I walk past it and just, I'm like, my little heart sings. I'm like, oh, look at that. I've sat, you know, the shoes are in the, on the racks and they look all neat and nice and everything. But the reason it looks so good is that everything out of the room, I've just put it in the hallway.
1: Oh.
0: So I've just moved it out into the hallway. And at the moment that's because I'm, that's the sorting area. So
1: yeah,
0: that
1: yeah, I get it.
0: I've, you know, whilst I haven't been attacking the room, I have been watching a lot of TikToks about how to attack the room. And the way they say is to take everything out and then you go through it all, sort it all, and then you cull it and then you find a place. Because there's lots of things in that room that don't belong in that room.
1: Okay.
0: Things that, just things we've been given over the years, sporting equipment, odd shoes. There was a whole lot of, I took a whole lot, I did the preliminary cull of the shoes, took a big bag full down to Vinnie's Applecross, if anybody's a size 10. and along with a bag full of just random stuff that we've been given over the years that I have no need for.
1: Yeah, okay.
0: You know, because we get a lot of PR gifts and things like that. And lots of it's lovely, but lots of it's like, I don't wear slippers. We got given a pair of slippers. And I'm like, so the slippers still in their plastic bag into down to
1: Vinnie's.
0: Out to Vinnie's. Vinnie's did well out of me yesterday. But there's still, it doesn't look like I've scratched the surface. There are still baskets of shoes that I'm going to pick my way through.
1: Can you see yourself attacking the hallway at all? Or is this going to be another moment in time?
0: Well, I'm telling myself I'm just going to do a bit every day.
1: Okay. Yeah.
0: Check back in with me in a week, please, to see whether I have.
1: How about tomorrow? We'll just see if you've done something.
0: Okay. Anything. I do have, like, we're on holidays in 3 weeks and I'm going away. And so my house sitter, and she, who's a friend of mine, she'll be coming to stay. I do kind of want to feel like I've cleaned up the hallway before she gets there. So 3 weeks is my deadline. Will it all happen on the Thursday night before I go? Quite possibly.
1: Yes. Well, at least you've got something in your...
0: Yes.
1: In the mirror that you go, okay, I'm going to work towards that, which
0: yeah,
1: is 3 weeks, and
0: yes,
1: I'm going to put on a show.
0: But will I leave it to the last minute? Probably. But if you're in the market for a slightly used white sneaker, I've got a lot of them.
1: Have you?
0: I don't know why. And I think it's because I look at them and go, at the time I thought this one had, you know, this pair had been sort of past their prime because
1: yeah.
0: I like a pristine white sneaker. Mm-hmm. And then you look at them going, they're actually not that bad. Why Why am I still wearing this? Anyway, Vinnie's Applecross, they're coming. They're
1: good,
0: doing very well out of it. You know why? Because they're open on a Sunday and you can park at the door and just offload it straight away.
1: Man, all right.
0: Yeah,
1: this
0: yeah,
1: is good
0: yeah,
1: news,
0: yeah,
1: everyone.
0: Yeah.
1: Head on down.
0: If you're a size 10 wide, I'm the girl for you. Nathan, Nat and Sean. Nova.

0: Matt and Sean.
1: Nova.
2: Let's go to South America, everybody.
3: Okay.
2: Fantastic.
4: Snap.
2: we're there.
3: We couldn't think of anything.
2: Not a hair on us.
3: Hola.
4: Yeah, look how fine with it we are. Yeah, sure. Yeah. When? Got my passport. Let's go.
2: A woman in Brazil has convinced a family to take her in under the proviso that she had left a family where she was getting terribly treated by her parents.
3: So a really awful situation for a kid to be in.
2: So she got hold of this family and said, I needed somewhere to stay. They took her in. She told this family she was only 12. She was 37.
4: What?
2: She said she was a bit obese and her family had treated her poorly and her parents were abusive. But she was 12. This family threw her a 13th birthday party. She lived with them for 14 months.
4: And she was 37.
3: What? Well, by then she was 38.
4: I'm so confused.
3: To the fact that she was, in fact, a grown woman?
2: Well, once they did some more digging, they realised that this 37-year-old woman who was passing herself off for 12/13 was there to scam them out of some money along the journey.
4: Oh, okay, great. Because I was like, can we joke about her if she's a scammer? Absolutely we can. And also, come on, like, you go late teens, not 12.
2: In every sense of the word, she looks 37.
3: This is the plot of Younger featuring Sutton Foster
4: and
3: Hilary Duff. Yeah, that's right.
4: Girlfriend.
3: Well, not quite the plot of it.
2: 12 or 13 as a 37. I know a lot of people pass off their age
4: at
2: different times, Joel.
4: I know a lot of people that lie about their age, but I don't know anyone that takes a liberty like that.
3: She graduated with a PhD from the Ponds Institute, though, so she does have amazing skin.
2: Very supple.
3: Very.
2: She's very big on moisturiser.
4: Wow. I mean,
3: sunscreen galore.
4: I'm close to her age. I'm turning 36. Could I pass for, what? Why am I even asking that? I don't even want to know the answer, to be honest.
3: No, you could pass for 37. You're right.
2: Yeah, you're right. Gee, that's taken it to the next level, but
4: I believe.
3: That's crazy.
2: For God's sake. 14
4: there's
2: months.
4: There's a newsreader in Perth who I've been obsessed with for a long time who I know edits their Wikipedia page to change their age. I'm obsessed with this person and not the one that I normally talk about, of course. You probably wouldn't guess it, but yeah, I'm like,
3: it's Lockie Reed, isn't it? There, we always suspected it.
4: How old are you, Lockie? You'll think. But I was like, you've got to be joking me. Who's taught you how to edit Wikipedia?
3: I wouldn't even know
4: how to do that.
3: Right?
2: You've ever been on a date with someone who's lied about their age or looked into someone?
3: I haven't, but I know people that have been on, like, online dating, so on the apps, and then they turn up and went, photo. I mean, it's obviously the photo was of you, but
2: some time ago.
3: Like, the lighting can't have been that good.
4: Yeah. You know? Time to update the photo. That's not just Paris filter doing some hard work.
3: When you join, like, Hinge, for example, just for an example, roughly.
2: Yeah, okay.
3: This is why I've never joined it, because I stumbled at the first hurdle, which is it asks you to put in your birth date, and then it says whatever you put in, you can't change. And I'm like,
4: under no circumstance.
3: Obviously, you need to lie a bit, right? Just to knock a couple off. And then I went back sometime and then I didn't get any further than that. And then I went back a little bit later and went, I don't think I lied enough. I want to go. Because the problem, you get to my age, the guys your age, they're putting in their preference for 30-year-olds, right?
4: Yeah, of course.
3: So that means like the guys that are putting in my age as a preference, they're 70. And it's just like, no.
2: Yeah, that's
4: you
2: a really
4: get
2: great
4: a
2: point.
4: You might have some more success there. Exactly. You make a lot of friends. Is that Nat Locke?
3: I have a better shot at turning someone at this point. Nathan, Nat and Sean.

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0: Nat and Sean.
1: So we're talking about lying about your age, inspired by a woman who was 37 but told a nice family that she was 12.
2: And get a grip,
1: needed
2: girlfriend.
1: Needed help because she was from an abusive family and could she move in with them? And so they said yes because we're nice people. They threw a 13th birthday party and everything.
2: She was 37. She doesn't look 12 or 13.
3: No, what were you thinking?
2: Not even in her teens.
3: Not even. So we're talking about lying about your age.
1: Sarah,
2: I have to convince people that I'm younger, just by the way. Like, I know there's only a 2-year age gap between Jack and I, but sometimes if we're out, people think I'm just Jack's flamboyant uncle.
3: Oh, no way.
2: Yeah,
3: oh,
2: all the time.
1: That's not true.
2: Yeah.
1: That's not true.
2: Yeah. Or aunt.
1: That's true.
3: Okay.
1: Sarah's in Morley. Good morning, Sarah. Who you lied about their age?
4: Well, I was deep in the Tinder world, as some of us have to go onto that, that
2: way. Fair.
4: I matched with a guy, seemed really lovely. He was a bit older than me. And I thought, oh, you know, God, he's aged pretty well for, you know, that age.
3: Yes.
4: Not really old, but, you know, a bit older. And I thought, yeah, cool. You know, met up and I was waiting, looking around, and this person sort of kept, like, indicating that, you know, hey, you know, I'm over here. And, you know, yeah, went up to him and he goes, oh, hi, you know, it's such and such. And I was like, I'm sorry? He goes, yeah, from Tinder. And I'm like, well, and completely different. Like, he, you know, would have aged a very good 5-10 years and not in his favour, unfortunately.
3: Not in his favour.
4: No, lovely person, lovely guy, but and we had dinner and I know I did say to him, you know, like, mate, why'd you lie? You know, I said I wouldn't have had an issue if you had put, you know, your true self up. I said, you know, oh yeah, but these days everyone's worried about how people look and you only swipe on how you look and whatnot. And I said, yeah, but mate, you know, you're a lovely person. I said, but this is complete red flags at the beginning.
2: Yeah.
4: You've lied about who you are. And I said, look, I'm sorry, but, you know, we had dinner. We, you know, split our dinner, paid for ourselves. And I said, you know, lovely to meet you and good luck, but I would suggest, you know, being your true self, not someone else, you know.
2: Yeah.
4: Yeah.
2: Sarah, was scheduling dinner by him at 4:30 p.m. a bit of a red flag? You had to get back to the home?
4: I think it was like 5:30 as well.
3: Oh, there we go.
1: You had to wait till after bowls. So, yeah.
2: Good on you for saying something at the end because, yeah, I get why people would be, you know, anxious and insecure about it, but, yeah, you can't lie.
1: But also the first reaction that you're going to get from this person that you're meeting is disappointment, right?
3: That's right. Yeah.
1: Because if you're like, that's not at all what I was expecting and not never, it's never in a good way.
3: No,
1: it's never like, oh, you're way better looking and younger than I thought you were going to be. It's always the opposite.
3: Actually, has anyone got a story about going out with someone that was way better looking and younger than you thought? Let us know, because that never happens.
1: Sean, it doesn't happen. That's fanciful.
3: That is, isn't it?
1: They rode in on their unicorn.
2: Yeah, imagine how you set the bar really low with your photos and you're a total babe in real life.
3: Yeah,
1: that would happen.
2: A movie.
1: Let's go to Desi in Vic Park. Hello, Desi.
5: Hello.
3: Hey, Desi.
1: Okay, Desi. Who lied about their age?
5: Well, my partner, actually, and he shaved off 5 years of his life, of his age. And I found out only after we had kids, I looked at his driver's license one day and went, I didn't know that's when you were born.
3: Oh, so you were celebrating his birthday on the right date, but you never knew how old it was.
5: Yeah, because he looks like younger, like, than he does.
1: So what age difference did you think there was between you and him?
5: So I'm 40 and it was 10-year age gap, but it's actually 15-year age gap.
2: Oh, wow.
1: Yeah. That's quite significant.
5: My parents are that far apart, but, yeah, I just thought, you cheeky bugger.
3: Yeah, holding the ball.
2: And when you brought it up, when you raised it with him and after seeing
1: Which
2: the driver's license.
1: In by then.
2: Yeah, yeah.
1: Well,
2: oh, yeah.
5: There's no going back.
2: What was his defence?
5: Oh, there wasn't a defence. He was just like, well, because you were younger at the time.
1: Yeah.
5: So
1: the defence was you never would have gone out with him.
3: Yeah.
5: Yeah, probably.
2: Yeah.
5: That might have been right.
1: That's crazy.
3: Yeah.
1: I know. Wow. I am now reminded a friend of mine, she met her now husband when they were at university, but she had travelled a bit before she went to uni. So she was older and breathtakingly beautiful. Mm. The guy that she, so she met this guy and he told her that he was basically, I think she was 25 and he told her he was 24. She didn't find out until sometime after they'd been dating that he was actually 19, which is when you're that age is a big difference.
2: Big
1: but he thought
2: difference.
1: She'll never go out with me if she thinks I'm 19. So he bumped his age. Rarely, this doesn't happen very often.
2: No.
1: He bumped his age up so that she would date him. And now they're married.
2: I know.
1: With two kids.
2: Yeah. I miss the days where I used to bump my age up.
3: I know, Joel.
1: To get into
2: trying to bump it down. I know.
3: Yeah. Yeah. It's like your pant size. You used to. Yeah. No.
2: Sorry, what, Sean? You know, there's a, you know, I'm having a bit of a pant issue today.
1: You're bumping out your pant size. Nathan Nat.

0: one.
1: In other states, it is the King's Birthday holiday, which means the King's Birthday Honours List comes out and, if you don't mind, appointed a member of the Order of Australia for significant contributions to media, entertainment and the community. Arise, Sir Rove.
2: Sir Rove!
3: Oh, Sir Rove McManus.
1: Congratulations, Rove.
4: Good morning, my loyal subject. Thank you very much.
2: This is outstanding, Rove. When did you hear that this was going to take?
4: It was a couple of weeks ago.
2: Yeah.
4: But it comes with an email that says you've received this award. You cannot tell anybody.
1: Yes.
4: Eat this email after you've read it.
1: Yes.
4: Or it will self-destruct in 5 seconds. And then I got to last weekend, where, of course, we had the public holiday, the long weekend here. But I thought that was for the King's Birthday long weekend.
1: Yes.
4: It wasn't. I think
1: no,
4: it was
1: WA Day.
4: And so I woke up on Monday morning going, well, the phone's going to blow up. Get ready for this. And got nothing.
3: How rude.
4: And I was like, well, okay, I thought I'd get a bit more recognition.
2: That's awesome. So you get the email. Do you have to ring anyone? Do you have any communication?
4: It's all via email. You've been put on the list.
1: Yes.
4: Are you willing to accept? And you say yes. And then you get the follow-up that says you've got it, and we announce it like in a couple of days it was at that point.
1: Yeah.
4: And, so I don't know what happens now. I don't know what I get. There better be a bloody stash or this is like being...
3: Crown.
4: If I'd been number one ticket holder for the Dockers all over again.
2: Yes, I know.
3: That was the time.
1: The highest of honours.
5: Yeah, like surely you're first in line for like an organ transplant, or you'll be like a Qantas Club member for life or something now that you're...
4: I'm just going to walk around today and just see what I can get. I'm just going to just walk into a cafe and say, I want a coffee for nothing. In fact, give me the whole cafe. I want the whole thing.
5: Yeah, you can.
4: I'm on the King's list. I know the King. Do you want me to call the King now? I'll call him.
1: I think you just get a free Lamington. I think that's it.
4: I'll take it.
2: Oh, this is great. And now forever and a day, you can get to have the initials.
1: AM. Yeah, well done.
4: Yeah, which I don't quite know. I'm going to break protocol and... let everyone know. I called Mum last night. Just went, hey, look, just so you know, this is happening tomorrow. And so while we're on the phone, she's Googling and going, oh, apparently it's like higher up the list than the OAM was. We're actually looking at the hierarchy
1: So what is the hierarchy?
4: I don't know. AM at the end of your name makes it sound like, I don't know, you're a morning person, which
5: yes.
4: I'm not.
5: Yeah, I know. Yeah, I'd rather PM.
1: I thought I got to put that after my name because I do breakfast radio.
4: Yeah, exactly. Oh, yeah, FM after my name would be a bit triggering.
1: Yes.
5: I'd listen to Rove FM. I'd love it.
2: Hey, Rove, so obviously there's the knighthood, which you get a sir. So then how does it work now?
1: No, this isn't it. No, Australia, we don't have knighthoods anymore.
2: Oh, they gave that up.
1: Mm.
4: No, which would be great, although I really wish we still did have, knighthood meant something. Like, back in the days of, there was Sir Galahad or whatever. So now that if the UK was under siege, it would be like Sir David Attenborough, Sir Elton John, Sir Paul McCartney, or having to jump on a horse and go out and defend the king. That would be hilarious.
1: Don't forget Sir David Beckham. He could help them out.
4: Cool. Yes. Well, yeah, he'd be up front. He'd be up front for sure.
5: Oh, for sure.
4: But no, I just mean I get the letters at the end of my name.
1: Mm.
4: But I don't know, if you become a doctor, it goes immediately on to the start of your name. And if you get paged for a flight or something like that, it's always there.
1: Yes.
4: I don't know if, I'm going to purposely be late for every flight now. So
1: Rove McManus AM, please make your way to the gate.
4: The King's honour guard, morning person, Rove McManus, please, hurry.
1: Rove, I've looked up the order, the hierarchical order of honours. So the highest one is the Companion of the Order of Australia. That's an AC.
4: Oh.
1: Then there's
4: That's when you... A companion means you get to hold hands with the king.
1: Yeah. That's okay. Exactly right.
5: And you've got air conditioning, AC.
1: There's the... Officer of the Order of Australia, which is an AO, which means you can go to the Australian Open for free, I think. And then And then next is the Member of the Order of Australia. That's you. And then there's the Medal of the Order of Australia. That's the OAM. So, yeah, nice work. Oh,
5: that, I'm so proud of lovely. Your member, Rove.
4: I've been very happy with my member. there is a ceremony where you get, I think it's a medal. It better be a bloody sash. There better be a sash and a scepter.
1: Yes.
4: And I don't know if Hungry Jack still have the old cardboard crown.
2: I hope so. Oh, this is so.
1: Grandma
2: so
1: Mac would
2: you,
1: be
2: mate.
1: Very proud
2: yeah,
1: of you.
2: Yeah, absolutely.
1: Rose.
4: Well, look, she got her letter from the Queen when she turned 100, so we could, you know, collect the whole set.
1: Yes. All the royal honours.
2: Oh, she was so chuffed with that.
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1: Nova's Nathan, Nat and Sean.
2: We are talking about cameos. So they're the where you can pay money and get a famous person to record a message for you or someone you love.
3: Yeah.
2: Like Murphy Reed from the Fremantle Dockers to Andrea for Mother's Day.
3: Yeah, okay.
2: Why not? Julie's in Gosnells. Hello. Did you receive one, did you?
4: I received the most wonderful message. My beautiful daughter organised a little surprise 60th birthday party for me last year.
3: Mm-hmm.
4: And she sat me down in front of her iPad and we were going through this photo montage and there was a Guy Sebastian song playing because she knows I am the biggest fan. And all of a sudden, popped on the screen, "Hi, Julia, this is Guy Sebastian." And I'm like, oh, my God.
3: Oh.
4: I burst into tears. I was trying to watch and listen through tears. I was so overwhelmed.
3: Oh.
4: It was the most beautiful message. She told him lots of, you know, things about me. And he just, you know, was talking all about that. And I had to ask her at the end, can I watch that again? Because I missed most of it as I was crying.
2: Yes. You can watch it every day forever if you want, right?
4: I do, probably.
2: Yes.
4: It was the most beautiful thing.
3: Wow.
4: It was lovely.
5: So did you do get to sing
3: it all? Or right, does he sing the message or just...
4: He didn't think he was just talking to me. And he said, I'll see you next time I'm in Perth. And his concert's on Friday.
2: Yeah,
4: so
2: of
4: I'm holding him to that and I'm there. So, let's see.
3: We'll let
2: He's
3: him
2: a good
3: know.
2: Guy. He's a good guy.
3: He's a good guy.
4: He's
3: guy.
4: An amazing guy.
2: Yeah, yeah, yeah. Do you feel like you've got a personal connection with him now, Julia? Because he said your name.
4: Look, my friends think I'm the stalker because I've hunted him down numerous times over all these years and I am seriously the biggest fan. I am the other Jules. And
2: There you go. Guy Sebastian. All right. Thanks, Julia.
3: Wow.
2: Carolyn is in Mount Pleasant. Good morning, Carolyn.
6: Morning.
2: Okay, who got the cameo? What happened?
6: Well, my daughter is actually my daughter. She's a massive Survivor fan. And when she turned 18, she said, right, I'm going to start to apply. But her absolute hero, or heroine, I should say, is Parvati, who's American Survivor royalty. She paid at 18 years old, I don't know how much, for Parvati to send her an inspirational cameo for her audition video. And since then... she hasn't managed to get on Survivor. She's got to the video interview, but she's not managed to get there yet. But she did go to America last year and she actually met Parvati, got her book signed and said, here's the cameo that you sent me 10 years ago.
2: Amazing.
5: And Parvati has a book.
2: Oh, yeah.
6: She has a book. So she went to the book signing and she met her and got a photo with her and everything. So
2: she's Survivor royalty,
6: Sean. Survivor one day.
5: So what's the book of it?
2: How to get on Survivor.
5: And survive.
3: And how to sign up to cameo.
2: Yeah, she's won.
3: Nat and Sean know David Jeanette well. Surely they can put in a good word for your daughter, Carolyn.
2: That's a great point.
3: Mm.
2: We've done the research. At the moment, a Parvati cameo, $276. Carolyn,
3: is that US, do you think?
2: Mm,
3: you could get 5 Nikki Blonskys from Hairspray for that price. She's $61.
2: I mean, that's using it to your advantage because she was not just getting the message, but she was getting it in order to do to achieve something. And you go, that's clever. That's using them, paying them to work for
5: cool.
2: you.
5: That's
2: Yeah.
3: Well, there's someone that I'm trying to track down for my show that hasn't responded. They're notoriously hard to book, but they're on Cameo. I think maybe if I send them, if I book Cameo, check your emails, and check your spam
2: and
3: folder.
2: The Cameo is, I'll be on your show, Joel Creasy. And then you can hold them to it because it's a contract.
3: I'll just give them a few dot points to answer and then I'll just chop it up in an interview.
2: Exactly. Jodie's in Kalaroo. Hi, Jodes. Talk to us about cameos. What happened?
7: So last year was my husband's 60th birthday and he didn't want to have a party. So I was asking all of our friends to send in little video messages that we could make into a compilation and play for him.
3: Right.
7: And to our surprise, we had our very own Sean McManus in a little cameo for us.
2: Did you? How much did you pay for that?
5: Free to all good homes.
7: Sure it was free.
3: Was he the feature in the video or was he stumbling by in the background of another video?
2: Yeah.
7: No, one of our friends is a cameraman, so he was doing the footy that particular day.
5: Oh,
7: and
5: we
7: had Sean, and I can't remember who the other commentators were, but do a little message for him right in the box. So it was very, very cool.
2: And was your husband impressed by that, or did he go, why is Sean McManus wishing me a happy birthday?
7: No, we're super impressed.
2: Okay, good. Just checking.
5: Jodie, before you hang up, can I get your address? Got to send that invoice.
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0: and Susie O'Neill.
1: Have you been following Mary, the Tassie Devil?
2: Oh, I've
1: Tassie
2: seen
1: Tassie Tiger?
2: It.
1: Tassie Devil. Tassie Devil.
2: Devil. Devil, devil, devil, Tasmanian devil. Devil. Devil.
1: Yeah, so yeah. She escaped from Paradise Country at Oxenford a week ago. She hadn't just been brought there. She was in quarantine. She'd been there for a couple of days because she was in the endangered species programs. And apparently they think she leaped over a fence higher than what they thought. And she's been gone for a week. Mary.
2: She's escaped.
1: Yeah. I love this music.
2: Yeah, yeah.
1: She was spotted on Sunday night.
3: Pink Panther.
2: Yeah.
1: On someone's CCTV footage, about 2 kilometres.
3: Still alive.
1: Thriving, in fact.
3: What would be the predator of the Tassie Devil?
2: Actually, that's a great question.
1: Well, they said it. She looks like a cat. So, I'm thinking that maybe a dog.
2: Yeah, but surely dogs would be scared of the devil.
1: She looks like a black cat in the CCTV footage. In fact, how can they even tell it's Mary?
3: I don't know. It looks like a black cat.
2: Could be anyone.
1: Christmas.
2: So there's been sightings of potentially Mary.
1: Yeah, sightings.
3: Where?
1: About 2 kilometres away in someone's backyard. So they're trying to put some traps out to trap her. She's carnivorous, so does that mean she eats
3: meat?
1: Meat as well.
2: Apparently they're not aggressive towards humans, but they are towards other animals.
1: Okay.
2: They're fierce, and they have loud, eerie screams, and they defend themselves aggressively.
3: Well, you wouldn't get the name the devil
2: in
3: your title unless you had some sort of mongrel about you, I'd imagine.
1: It says that the endangered species has been devastated, like as in, I suppose, the population has gone down, by the spread of devil facial tumour disease in the wild.
2: Yeah.
1: Hope she doesn't get that.
3: Obviously.
2: She's having a good sabbatical out in the wild when she gets the facial tumour.
1: Do you reckon they'll catch her?
2: How did she escape in the first place?
3: I reckon they jumped a wall.
1: Yeah, they should jump.
2: They'd have that thing locked down. If they've got a Tassie devil in their keep, surely they'd know what it can do.
3: Yeah. Well, they've probably never had one before. I think they're very rare, aren't they?
1: Yeah, they're pretty rare.
3: The Tasmanian tiger is extinct.
1: It's extinct.
2: Yeah.
1: And the devil's rare. She was reported also last Wednesday in nearby bushland before devil droppings were discovered on Thursday. Suggesting she'd been eating regularly and staying healthy while on the run.
3: Oh, that's good.
2: She's having a good time.
1: She appears to be adapting well.
2: It's her Euro summer. She's just living her best life.
1: It's winter, though.
2: It's her brizzy winter.
3: Winter.
2: Yeah. Okay, so there's been sightings.
1: They'll find her.
2: A couple of weeks.
3: What do they have to do with her? Are they trying to breed her or what? Is there a male devil that they're trying to...
2: Illegal.
1: She recently arrived as part of a conservation program.
3: Yeah.
1: I don't know. She said she's shy.
2: Doesn't sound shy. Yeah. Her personality traits.
1: At the moment, we do think that an abnormally large leap has happened, and that's how she's breached out of her quarantine area. You're right. I don't know if they've got a male one to
3: You would think so. It's rare that they would be looking at increasing the numbers.
1: Oh. And how funny that animals can just be with anyone. They're not... You know they can put an...
3: So can adults. Humans, whatever you
1: But
3: call.
1: If you just put a man and a woman together, they're not necessarily going to have sex and have a baby.
3: You put them on an island or in a cage for long enough, they're going to bang.
2: If the last two people on the island.
1: Do you reckon you would?
2: Yeah.
3: Well, that's what I'm saying.
2: Like, the Tassie Devils might not like each other initially, but if they're the only two things in the cage...
3: You put two humans, on a deserted island.
1: Anyone.
3: Eventually they're going to go each other.
1: So if we put you with...
3: Anyway.
2: Here we go.
1: Oh, no, I'm not going to say anything.
2: Yeah. Here we go.
3: Who are you going to say?
2: Who are you going to say? Can we go mics off and you tell us?
3: What a such a weird... They're such a weird
2: such
3: person
2: a
3: to go.
2: Reference.
3: That's such a niche reference.
2: But answer?
3: I mean, eventually.
0: Nick Lutzy and Susie O'Neill on Nova.

0: Lucy and Susie O'Neill.
1: What's the actual question?
2: What's the best?
3: It came up because Susan and I, Suzanne and I, were at a 2032 function last week, and you spoke with Greg Norman,
1: yes.
3: The Shark, one of our greatest ever golfers,
2: yes.
3: Who's now part of the Olympic committee and also, well, great, blah, blah, blah. And a question was asked at the end.
1: Yeah, the question was asked, when the world arrives on our doorstep in 2032, mm-hmm. What's the one thing you hope they'll fall in love with?
3: Which I think the answer is the people.
2: Yes.
3: And, you know, the pride that we have and where we live and blah, blah, blah. But the shark said the smell and the sounds. Mm. But the smell was an interesting one.
2: The smell of Brizzy.
1: He said when you get off the plane and you arrive in Brisbane and you walk outside, there's a distinctive smell of Brisbane.
3: And this is a guy that grew up in Brizzy and then has been in the US for over 45, almost half a century.
2: Yeah.
3: So when he comes back, you know, he's smelling at Brisbane again for the the first time in a long time, and he says there's a distinctive smell.
1: Yeah, he said you can smell the salt in the air, and even though where he lives in Florida or whatever, there's salt in the air, it's a different smell, and he loves the smell of Brisbane. Mm. And it got us thinking, what smells make you feel good?
2: Yeah, the best smells.
1: The best smells.
2: Yeah.
1: Because I was actually thinking the other day, I was actually walking with Cliff and I could smell this. I could actually smell a fermented tree. I don't know what it is, but it reminds me so much of swimming training, early morning swimming training in the morning. Mm. It's exactly the same smell I could smell when my head was out of the water at Hibiscus Gardens, Mount Gravatt growing up. I'm
3: Isn't
1: like,
3: that
1: oh.
3: Interesting?
2: It takes you back to that place and that time. Yeah.
1: And I was like, why do smells take you back to a certain time? So I Googled it a little bit and the olfactory system, so the smelling system, is directly hardwired to your brain's limbic system, which is also where your emotions and memories are. So it bypasses your hippocampus. So the smell goes straight to your emotions. You know what I mean? Like it just,
2: it accesses it.
1: Like the reptile brain.
3: I'm impressed that you know. And can I just say, she wasn't looking into sheep when she said hippocampus. No, she wasn't. She just said that.
1: Yeah, and so when you inhale these scents and they remind you of things.
3: Oh, definitely.
1: You get a dopamine hit.
2: Yep.
1: And I'm thinking of some of the smells that, you know, what gives you a dopamine hit? If you're listening in the car at the moment, or what makes you feel good?
2: What smell do you love?
1: What smell do you love?
2: Like, I love grass. Fresh grass clip reminds me of playing footy at school. Because you'd always go to the ovals, they'd be freshly mowed, and it takes me back to that sort of time in life.
3: Yeah.
1: There's something about freshly cut grass. It
2: it's
1: does
2: a
1: make
2: nice
1: you feel
2: smell.
1: Good.
2: Yeah.
1: What is that?
2: It's a nice smell.
1: Did some people say that this...
2: Here we go.
1: The grass is screaming when it's getting cut off. But it's not. It what? Can't feel
4: and
1: it.
4: That's why it smells.
3: It's grass being murdered.
4: Oh, no.
3: Grass doesn't have feelings. It does not have feelings.
4: No. It does. We don't want to offend the grass.
3: No. I love a smell, and I don't know what it is, but there's a what it actually is. But when you... This is going to sound nowhere near as cool as grass. But when you walk into Gallopers...
4: Oh, yes.
1: What's Gallopers
3: which
1: again?
3: Which is the old Hamilton Bowls Club.
2: Yeah.
3: When you walk in through the reception area...
4: You smell the pokies.
3: It's not the pokies, but there's a smell.
1: Yeah.
3: I think it's the air freshener.
4: Yeah. But

0: But it's the smell that, it's so nice. I don't know what it is, and it just, it's comforting.
1: I reckon it's carpet cleaner.
0: It could be carpet cleaner.
1: Carpet shampoo.
0: It could be carpet shampoo.
1: In those clubs.
0: Yeah.
1: I reckon it's got a distinctive smell.
2: Yeah, it would be.
0: It has some sort of dopamine. I don't know what it is, but every time I enter, it makes me feel good.
1: Yeah.
2: And it reminds you of going there and having good times.
0: Yes.
2: Yeah.
1: I've got a weird one, and I always say it to my kids, and they always laugh. Macca's reminds me of my family holidays in Greenmount growing up.
0: That makes sense.
1: Because they built a McDonald's next to where we used to always stay for 100 years. And whenever I spell McDonald's...
2: It reminds me of that
0: place. It did have a distinct... I know Macca's in general does.
2: It has a smell.
0: But that Greenmount one, I agree. As a kid, we'd go in there because we used to holiday at Greenmount as well. It was right next to the dance hall.
1: Yeah.
0: And everything there. and that had a specific smell.
1: Is it like mixed with the salt air?
0: I don't know what it is, but I have the same memory. If you go to the Macca's at Greenmount now, it doesn't have it.
1: No, because
0: it's on the same level. But it was that one that had it.
1: The olden day one.
0: Yeah.
2: And it's like some people can't smell, like, you know, there's a smell of ants. Ants have a set smell.
0: Yes.
1: Strong.
2: Some people can't smell them.
1: How could you smell ants? Apparently it's so strong to me.
2: It's a thing. Like, some people just actually can't do it. It's like the rain as well. You can smell the rain. The rain's a great one.
0: By the way, there's researchers have unveiled a ranking. We'll have a look at that in a sec. Yeah. There's two fragrances that I can smell, like, as in fragrances. If someone at work here, and they used to wear Tom Ford Black Orchid, like, this is a lady that worked in sales, which is, you know...
1: Long way away.
0: I can walk out this studio door.
2: Yeah, and smell it.
0: And she's at work.
2: Yeah.
0: I knew that. It sounds creepy as hell. But it wasn't about that.
2: She's here.
0: And Mademoiselle, is that Chanel?
1: Yes, Chanel.
0: I can smell that from 50 paces.
2: Yeah.
0: Isn't that crazy?
2: Those really strong colognes.
0: Because that's the only two.
2: The list has come out. 30 most loved smells capturing the scents that spark joy and nostalgia.
1: I don't agree with number one here.
2: Well, let's go. Do you want to do top five? Number five is the ocean or the sea breeze, which is great.
1: That's beautiful.
2: Number four is the rain, which we've just gone over. Three, freshly brewed coffee.
1: Yes, I do love that.
2: Coffee smells good.
1: Apparently, if you're doing an open house at your house, you're trying to sell it. You do fresh brewed coffee out.
2: Yeah.
0: Yeah,
1: it just makes people feel lonely.
2: Yeah.
0: Or number two.
2: I don't know about number two.
1: I definitely agree with number two.
2: Vanilla.
1: Yeah, vanilla.
2: Like a vanilla candle or?
1: Vanilla candle. Vanilla essence maybe in one of those oil cookers.
0: That would have that at home. That would work in an open home too, wouldn't it?
2: That would work.
1: I think that would help. Maybe that's why number one is number one.
2: Yeah. Number one is lavender. I don't have a strong connection to lavender.
1: Neither do I. Maybe if I lived in France. I did Google it because I wondered why is lavender so special.
2: Oh, yeah.
1: Apparently it eases stress.
2: I could see that.
1: Yeah.
2: I can see
1: like
2: that.
1: Like mushrooms. Apparently mushrooms ease stress.
2: They do a few things for you, Sus.
1: Private joke. Makes no sense.
2: That's very good from you, actually. Oh, that's funny. So anyway, 30, 24, 10, smells.
0: Other weird ones, number 18, baby powder. Number 29, pumpkin pie.
2: What?
0: And campfire smoke at 30. Yeah. I don't mind that.
2: That's a great one.
0: That could have been higher on the list for me, campfire.
2: Yeah, that's a very good one.
3: Nick, Lutzy, and Susie O'Neill. Nova.

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0: and Susie O'Neill.
1: What smell do you love?
2: Just remember, oh, nice.
1: Yeah, get
2: I just
1: in.
2: Remember the Arnott's Biscuit Factory, and when growing up at Boondall, the Arnott's Factory was at Zilmia.
1: Oh, yes.
2: Afternoon, it just wafted up.
3: Oh, nice.
2: Like biscuits cooking.
3: How good.
2: So good.
1: Well, Sophia texted in on the text line.
0: 0457611069.
1: Said the Weet-Bix Factory.
3: Yeah, you can smell that at Yeronga Pool in the mornings.
2: Is that where that
3: if
2: is?
3: If the wind is blowing a certain direction. It's near there. It's Maruka, I think, okay. Around that area.
1: That would be nice.
3: Yeah.
1: Yep. But Alyssa's come out of the best smells, and we want to know what smells you love. Kate out of Aspley, what have you got for us?
4: Arriving in Bali.
3: what is that smell?
4: When you walk into that airport.
1: That's Bintang and Bojan's. and the Bali cigarettes, Kate, they have a really distinct smell, the Balinese cigarettes.
4: I'm not a smoker, so I don't know.
1: Don't come on that journey with me.
2: But do you reckon if...
3: I know what you mean.
1: Yeah,
3: it's got cinnamon on the mouthpiece.
4: Maybe the incense.
1: Yeah, they do. They like incense for sure.
3: Nice.
1: Lisa in Flinders View, what do you got?
5: I don't live in the country anymore, but when we'd go home to see rallies and that, we'd go over this creek and it would have this distinct smell, and Mum would always say, oh, that's the turtles in the creek. Like, I don't know what turtles smell like, but just that, I can't even explain it. And the funny thing is when we go home now, I say the same thing to my kids.
2: Oh, you've
5: so
2: paid
5: they get
2: it forward.
5: The same. Yeah, so it's just a
2: nostalgic.
5: Really strange smell. Yeah, but it relaxes you because it's like reminds you of, going back home.
1: Yeah,
3: is it like wind the window down, kids? Smell the window.
5: Smell the turtles.
1: Smell the turtles.
3: I know what
2: That's
3: you mean.
2: Cool.
3: And David from Turinga, what do you think?
6: Well, definitely the fresh smell of rain. It's actually got a name, petrichor, I think I was pronouncing that correctly. But it's that fresh smell of rain when it hits the ground.
3: Yeah.
6: And it brings back so many memories of kids out in the park, when the rain comes, and just brings back lots of memories.
2: Is it hitting the ground which is warm, and then sort of you're getting that sort of this whatever that is,
1: the scent is coming up.
2: Yeah, out of the warmth.
6: Yeah, it's caused by the mix of the soil and the bacteria and the atmospheric changes and the plant soils and everything that gives it that smell.
1: It's such a good
3: smell. I think certain plants secrete oils as well. When it hits it.
1: Oh, really?
3: So I'm Googling it as well. Yeah.
2: So it's a chemical reaction.
3: Chemical reaction, yeah.
1: It
3: says
2: cool.
1: It is such a nice smell, Lorraine.
3: It is a nice smell, isn't it?
1: Michelle out of Gumdale, what do you got for us?
7: Dettol.
3: Yes.
1: That's rogue.
2: Dettol.
7: Well, yes, because back in the day of COVID, my dad would spray his house every day with Dettol to kill COVID. He sprayed his clothes, he sprayed his car, he sprayed everything. He's since passed away, and my brother got his car, and we get in it now and still smell Dettol.
3: Wow.
2: Isn't that crazy?
3: It's good you can remind you of your dad. We had heaps of Dettol baths growing up. That was one. Did anyone else have that?
1: I've heard of those,
3: yeah, Mum and Dad. Yeah. Mum would put us in the Dettol bath just to disinfect us.
2: Jesus.
1: Not proven to do anything nowadays.
3: Did you have that as well, Michelle?
7: Yes, I did, and also Dad never got COVID.
1: Well, there you go. Well, that's saying something,
3: I might have a Dettol bath today.
1: I might have a good Dettol scrub.
3: I reckon it'll remind me of my childhood too.
1: Yeah.
3: I love that.
1: Fleur out of Ascot. Good morning.
8: Hi there. I grew up just outside of Roma, and the smell of fireplaces for me.
1: Mm. Home fireplaces?
8: A home fireplace, Not a bushfire, like a home fireplace.
1: That's nice.
2: That's a bit nice. When you said Ascot, I thought you just love the smell of money.
1: That's now.
2: Now it's money.
1: And David out of Fernie Hills, wrap us up. Best smells, what do you got?
9: I went to high school in the 90s, but I think one of the most iconic smells, and it's absolutely loved, is definitely got to be Lynx Africa.
1: Deodorant.
3: And also, also brew.
9: Trying to pick girls up. I said to the lady, I said if you were younger, you were using Lynx Africa, you'd spray the hell out of your jumper, but if you were trying to attract girls in maybe year 9, you'd have to use your dad's brute.
3: How good's brute? I might go and put some brute on today too.
2: Called Davidoff was a good one.
3: That was a fancy one.
2: Yeah, that was,
3: Old
2: wasn't,
3: Spice?
2: Wasn't fancy,
1: Old
2: but it was
1: Spice.
2: In the same thing. Davidoff was like fragrance.
3: Brute reminds me of my uncle. That's such a good smell, isn't it?
2: I reckon it does for me as well.
3: Your uncle?
2: My uncle used to come down from Mackay, or my cousins came down, and they used Brute 33.
3: Brute 33.
1: And we'd all have it on.
2: And you could,

0: Lindsay and Susie O'Neill.
1: Hey, in trouble with the police yesterday, guys.
2: You? Yeah, we already told us.
1: Yeah, so I wanted for fuel theft.
3: What did you do?
2: Stole fuel.
1: $40 worth of diesel fuel as well.
2: It's funny you say it, because I saw an American visiting Australia yesterday on Instagram saying, can you believe what they do here? You just, obviously in America,
1: they don't trust
2: people just to get their fuel. You got to prepay on a credit card.
1: Yes. Whereas here we just fill it up and then we can either drive off like some people do. That's what apparently I did. I get a text from the Queensland Police last week and the number was Queensland Police and it had my name, my real rego, and said that I left a Sunnybank service station at 10 p.m. on the 28th of May. Without paying for fuel. And I'm thinking this is a scam. Yeah. Like, it's got to be a scam.
3: You weren't at Sunnybank,
1: I wasn't at Sunnybank, no.
3: It's a long way away.
1: It's a long way away.
2: An email, you said?
1: No, it was a text. Queensland Police. And it has Queensland Police.
2: It doesn't look legit.
1: It doesn't look legit. So then I went onto the Queensland Police website, and it says, if our text has Queensland Police, your name, your vehicle register, like, it could be us, but there are scams out there coming to a police station. I left it for about a week, and then I started to worry, because remember my credit score got... up a few months ago, and I got unrightly scammed, and I've had a bad run.
2: Did you do the math on the timing of it, and were you in Sunnybank? Blah blah blah.
1: No, 10 p.m. Sunnybank on a Thursday night.
2: So you weren't?
1: No, we definitely wasn't there. Yeah. So I go into the police station yesterday, and I show him the text, and he goes, "This is legit." And he goes, yeah, that's true. And he looks it up. He goes, yeah, when we type in your name to the system, it has a flag that you're wanted for fuel theft. $40 of fuel. I'm like...
3: Do you have diesel?
1: It's diesel. And this was diesel as well. Okay. So it looked the same. But I said, he goes, do you have proof you weren't in Sunnybank? I'm like, well, no, I do brekkie radio. I was asleep. But how about you look at the car? Because I drive a Ford Everest. How about you look at the car?
2: The question is, do you have proof I was in Sunnybank?
1: That's true.
2: Show me the photo of me being in Sunnybank.
1: Because then it was me looking guilty, being like, no, I was at home in bed with my wife. We weren't. And he's like, do you have any ring light footage? Do you have any like home cameras to show your cars?
2: Show me the picture of me at the servo.
1: So he gets up the servo footage.
2: What is he talking about?
1: He gets up the servo footage.
2: Like, you got the ring vision of you at home.
1: Like, sleep.
2: What a ridiculous thing to say.
1: But you know when you don't do anything but you start to feel guilty anyway?
3: Yeah, always.
1: And it was only $40 of diesel. Like, anyway, gets up the footage and goes, oh no, actually this isn't your car. This is a complete different car in there. Apparently what people do, they get real license plates. Either they scan, like see you on the streets or parked and they copy license plates down. They print them out in paper and they put a plastic casing over the number plate so it has a shine look.
3: Okay.
1: And then they go and they steal various amounts of fuel and then dispose of that plate and get a new one.
2: What, so they actually went through, stole the fuel with your number plate on it?
1: Yep, my fake number plates, just printed out in paper.
3: That's pretty bad. I feel like you've taught everyone how to do that now.
1: Yeah,
3: well, please don't do that.
1: Oh, you'll get caught eventually. They had the video footage of these people at the servo and the car and the people getting out.
3: Oh, God.
1: I don't even think they were wearing protection. Like, they weren't covering up.
3: How bizarre.
1: Very strange. So anyway, he told me to leave it for now and we'll see what happens.
3: Mm.
1: But he said, look, you might be required to provide some evidence that you weren't there. Mm. If so, we'll be in touch.
2: Well, it's a different car.
1: I know. I'm like, what else do you want me to do?
3: It's a bad scam.
1: Cliff's
3: been caught stealing petrol. Though.
1: Oh, really?
3: Yeah, he went and got some...
2: He didn't mean to.
3: He went to get some mower. He went to get some mower.
1: Oh, jerry cans.
3: Mm. And he's put them back in his car and he drove off.
1: Yeah, because he forget.
3: The police came once and then it flooded. There was a flood in between it. So we never went back to pay because it was all this shambles.
1: Everything was closed.
3: It was like a big flood. I don't know what year it was. Maybe 2011?
1: Yeah, the big one.
2: Yeah.
3: And then so they came over again. But they didn't come to your door.
1: No, they just sent me a text.
3: They came to our door, which is terrifying when police turn up at your door.
1: Because you start panicking.
2: Well, you just think the worst.
1: Cliff actually did steal fuel.
3: Paid it back.
1: So what you're saying is if there's a flood, you'll get away with it.
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0: Lucy and Susie O'Neill.
1: 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Ollie, thanks for sticking around.
2: I know you obviously researched hard and learned about the mountain and what happens on it, but there was one moment where, you know, this could be it moment where you would have been shitting yourself, or I would have been, when there was an avalanche.
1: Oh, yeah.
2: And you're filming it, and then you kind of, and like at that point, there was kind of someone laughed, going, oh, this is a bit of fun.
1: Yeah.
2: How do you not know at that point that this is the last moment of your life where you literally just zipped up some shitty tent you're in?
3: Oh, yeah.
2: And just let an avalanche go to the top of you.
1: Yeah.
2: Like, at any point there, could you see that it wasn't that bad of an avalanche? Or did you, why was there some degree of calmness in that situation? Or was there not?
4: Well, that's what scared me. It was like in that situation where I should have been screaming, I was laughing.
1: You were that delirious by that stage.
2: Yeah, was that delirious?
4: Yeah. I think it was delirious and just like, what can I do? I was just, it was, because I remember looking at it back and I was like, oh, I should not have been laughing there.
2: I know. I watched it over and over going, is he laughing?
4: Yeah.
1: And what was it like when the avalanche actually came down?
4: Yeah, we got smoked by it. Like, so basically getting out of the tent, it basically covered half of our tent. And then we had to like poke our heads out and climb out. But it was, and there was no debris, but we didn't know that at the time. So we just, because we were listening to them all night. It was just avalanche, avalanche, but they'd fizzle out.
3: Mm.
4: And then this one just wasn't fizzling.
2: Is it rumble? What does it sound like?
4: It's like a roar.
2: Roar.
4: Yeah. And then,
3: that's terrifying.
4: God. Yeah, like I poked my head out because I was like, this one's not going away. And it's just getting bigger and bigger and bigger. And
3: oh gosh.
4: Yeah.
2: And it seemed like, I'm just trying to remember now, we spoke about being delirious or whatever. I think after the descent, like I remember you saying something like your brain kind of wasn't working the way it should have been. Is that right? When did that sort of happen?
4: So that happened actually, so above Camp 4 when we were going towards the summit,
2: right.
4: Just below the balcony, there's a place called the balcony where we change our oxygen, and there was a guy with a headlight changing his oxygen, and I thought it was a bonfire. And I remember turning to my Sherpa and I was like, that's the strangest place for a party. And he turns to me and he says, I agree. And I'm like, that shouldn't be happening.
3: Oh, wow.
2: So what do you call that?
3: Delirious?
1: Hallucinating.
4: We started to hallucinate.
1: Yeah.
4: Yeah, so we just started hallucinating. And then when we got to the summit, the sunlight really gave us a second leg. But then when the sun went down that next night and we're still climbing back down, that's when things got a bit hairy.
2: And you slept, I remember there was, again, just going through some of the stats, I remember you saying in a certain period of time, you slept a minuscule amount of hours.
4: Yeah.
2: What was it, like 72 hours, 3 hours sleep?
4: Yeah, no. Like so we were awake for 72 hours by the time we got back to sleep.
3: Really?
4: And that's when the delirium really started to kick
3: that
4: in.
3: That is crazy. And also, I was also wondering, did you lose a lot of weight doing it?
4: Yeah. About 10 kilos, yeah.
3: You lost 10 kilos?
4: Yeah.
1: What are you eating on the mountain?
4: Just anything you can get down at that point. Like I was eating, do you know Cliff Blocks?
3: Yeah.
4: I was eating a ton of them.
2: What's that?
3: The sports bars called Cliff.
1: Yeah. Those.
3: I'm laughing because my husband's name's Cliff.
1: He loves them too.
4: Yeah.
3: We do. They're nice.
2: But just protein and
1: anything you get in.
4: Just anything. It's protein and electrolytes in there, and it's just really and a lot of sodium. So it's just anything we can get in at that point.
3: How do you get enough water up there? I mean, I know this. Can you eat the snow?
4: Yeah. Well, we melt snow.
3: Okay.
4: We melt snow, and then that's our water. But like, you only the whole summer push. I probably drank 2 liters. That was it.
3: In 72 hours.
4: No, just the summit push itself from 4 back to the summit and, 4 to the summit and then back down to Camp 2. So I drank 2 litres then. The whole time would have been about 6. You go on about 2 litres a day.
2: Really?
1: It's crazy.
4: By the time you get back down, you're beaten.
1: Yeah, like, I bet you are.
4: Yeah, not the same person who left at all.
2: Do you see other... What are you gonna? Other challenges on the horizon? What do you? You think you're one and done with this sort of stuff?
4: Nah, definitely not.
2: You got the bug for it?
4: I got the bug. Yeah. So we had a meeting when I got back with some of our sponsors and the charity, and we want to keep going. We've got momentum now, and there's something that I really want to do. It's never been done before, and I just need a few governments to basically give approval for me to have a crack at it.
3: Mm.
4: But it's the Seven Summits, which is the highest mountain on every continent.
1: Oh, yeah.
4: But I want to do it from sea level. So I want to start it.
2: Same thing again.
4: Exactly.
2: Again.
4: I was like, I've done the hardest one, so.
1: Yeah, might as well do the others.
4: Yeah.
2: Is there any South Korean dude set a world record for that yet?
1: Yeah, find him.
2: That one, another one of Kim's?
4: Yeah, not yet, but I got to check in, so.
2: Well, it's amazing stuff, mate.
1: Yeah. I was going to say, before we let you go, I was more fascinated. Was the summit itself almost underwhelming after the climb? Or was the summit impressive?
2: Yeah, good question.
1: And the best place to be?
4: The summit, it definitely had that moment of like, wow, like we've actually completed it. But it's the climb. It's that journey leading in, especially going from 0 meters all the way. The unknown of not getting it. That was the main part of the journey for sure. The summit was just the cherry on top.
1: Right.
4: Yeah.
2: Did you have a sit there moment and what did you think about it? You thought about who you're raising money for and your mum and things like that.
4: I started crying and then I was a bit of an idiot. I took my mask off and then my tears just froze straight away. Oh. And then it was 10 minutes trying to pick them off.
3: Tears.
1: Yeah. Oh, that's as real as it gets.
4: Yeah, yeah.
2: Roads and tears.
1: Climbingforyoungminds.com.au. Make sure you go. Please donate because...
2: Get involved,
1: yeah,
2: guys.
1: It's unreal what you've done, mate. Local guy, Oliver Foran, doing some really cool things. And watch this space because I don't think you're done yet.
4: No, definitely not. Thanks for having me, legends.
2: Well, thanks for letting us share in your journey, mate. It's unreal. Appreciate it.
4: Yeah. That was one hell of a journey. It was fun checking in. We spoke just after I nearly died on Merah Peak. And I remember it was the first interview afterwards. And I was still trying to figure out what happened there. And
3: oh, wow.
4: Yeah.
1: Yeah. Everything's all good here, guys.
4: Yeah.
3: You hit it well.
4: Yeah, things are awesome.
1: Donate. Thanks, Ollie.
2: Good
1: Ollie.
2: Cheers.
0: Nick Lutzy and Susie O'Neill on Nova.
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0: Lauren and Clint on Nova.
10: You are listening to Nova. It is Jace, Lauren and Clint.
11: There's a new report which is calling for Australian school curriculum to be scrapped. Let me explain. Basically, it's a think tank, or that's what they're calling for, because it's becoming far too dumbed down, far too superficial, and far too politicized these days. So basically, I guess it's calling for a return to more traditional styles of education or teaching.
12: Reading, writing, arithmetic.
11: Yeah, that's what Dad likes to say. Reading, the three R's, reading, writing, and arithmetic.
10: You know what?
12: Too much homework makes me sick. That's what we used to say at school.
10: I think we need a bit of a reality check and actually change things to subjects that we're actually going to benefit from in our day-to-day life.
11: I think that's what they're saying, is that Australian kids are, I hate saying this, but are getting dumber because they're being taught the wrong way.
12: Right? Yeah, the wrong way or the wrong things?
11: The wrong things.
10: When was the last time you used a Bunsen burner in your life?
12: I know, but you'd like, still do it. Hang on.
11: That's more traditional,
12: He's
11: right?
12: He's a radio host. There are scientists that use that stuff. So you still need to teach everything.
10: But then
12: the kids can choose, obviously, later in life what path they go down. But you can't just go, well, let's not do science because everyone wants to be a radio host.
10: My 12-year-old just started doing like home ec, food tech. And it's great. I'm like, this should be mandatory in all schools.
11: I thought it was, no. We
12: just Jason to be like, don't worry about science, but everyone should learn cooking.
10: Not just cooking, but I remember,
12: are you serious? And
10: you'll rip me on this, but I love him. The Barefoot Investor spent a lot of money, of his own money, trying to change the curriculum to include like a finance subject.
11: Like a consumer education
10: Kids, banking. Teach them about shares. Teach them about stuff that they're actually going to use in their life.
12: But then up until year 10, you learn generically all the subjects, and then...
10: I know, but the last 2 years, like, honestly.
11: Mm.
12: They should not do science and they should do more cooking.
10: Oh, I'm just like, you know, skip
11: everyone
10: history.
11: Must do cooking.
12: Texas kids learn how to make cinnamon scrolls during the week.
10: Okay, not
12: and
10: just
12: forget
10: cooking.
12: About maths, cinnamon scrolls it is.
11: I remember back in the day, that was compulsory. Home ec was compulsory, yeah. And it used to, for us, it used to flip between home ec and then textiles was the next. We made windsheeters and stuff.
10: We did too.
11: Had to load your bobbin into the Janome, yeah, and away you go. Yep.
12: We did home ec, I think, up until year 7 or 8, and then it was like, then you started doing, like, harder subjects.
10: Did you do woodwork?
12: I learned how
10: I
12: to make
10: woodwork.
12: Gnocchi.
10: I did woodwork
11: and
10: too.
11: And that alternated with electronics.
10: Oh, ours alternated with metalwork.
11: Oh, great.
12: I did,
10: I want to work in a Wreckers.
12: In art, I did the one, it was like, where you had, like, lino and you had to carve it out and then you did, like, press printing.
11: Is that like graphics? What, no?
10: Like T-shirt printing?
12: Yeah, you could print, but you had, like, I didn't do woodwork. I wasn't interested in woodwork.
10: Yeah, right.
12: We all did this, like, I don't know. And we did pottery. Oh, I did pottery.
11: Pottery. Cool. Oh, ceramics.
10: In case you want a career in Bunnings. In the garden section.
12: In case I wanted to make pots, I guess.
10: Yeah, yeah right.
12: And
10: yeah.
12: Ceramics. Start my own country road homeware section.
11: So are we saying that the stuff we were taught were the fundamentals? That's why we're so smart?
12: Not really.
10: Oh, I don't think smart's a word. I would just say ready for the real world.
12: Oh. Well, I'm not sure pottery set me up for the real world.
11: Neither did
12: learning how to make gnocchi. But
10: I disagree. You look at some of the footballers now that, you know, when they retire, they come out, they needed food tech.
12: But are they teaching at school? Are you doing coding and stuff at school? Like things?
10: I think it'd be an option. But again, put that in. Put that in as a mandatory subject. I'd rather that over history. Who gives a toss? Who discovered
12: it? No, you still need to know that.
10: No, you don't.
11: But in year 12, I studied Australian history, right? And it was one of the best subjects
12: you did in year 12.
11: Yeah, I did it in year 12.
10: And you use that on a daily basis, do you?
11: No.
10: Right, there you go.
12: You could do some of it in your journalistic career. Probably more than...
11: But it's good to get an appreciation for where we live.
10: Yeah, it's also good to learn how to cook and make money.
12: Well, I don't think anyone's making that much money off cinnamon scrolls today.
10: You haven't tried them yet, Lauren.
12: Comes back to Felix's cinnamon scrolls, which you didn't want to eat, by the way. So, couldn't

0: This is Nova. You got Chase, Lauren and Clint.
1: Now, as you know, I'm a huge fan of Formula One. Mm. It was the Monaco Grand Prix, arguably the most famous of all
2: spectacular,
1: the Formula
2: isn't
1: One
2: it?
1: Tracks.
0: So what happened with Verstappen? Because I saw footage of him just walking home.
1: So he started second on the grid, so qualified P2.
0: Yep.
1: And that puts you in the best position other than P1, obviously, to win the Grand Prix. But it's a really tricky track to overtake Monaco because it's very narrow. And it's sort of designed, it was like the older cars were better racing than the newer cars. So he was in the front of the grid, but P2, and his car, there was an error with it, and it just did not start. He like rolled off the grid. So it was actually lucky there wasn't a bigger accident because people just obviously floor it and they had to dodge around.
0: And so he just had no gas.
1: And he said, what's going on? And they said, just bring the car back. Anyway, outside of the actual Formula One cars and the drivers, obviously there's many celebrities that flock to Formula One Grand Prix. This year was no exception because, as we know, last week Lewis Hamilton and Kim Kardashian hard launched their relationship on the gram.
0: Oh, Kimmy was there.
1: So Kimmy was there with her sister,
2: she would have been understated.
1: Chloe. I mean, on day one, she rolled in like jeans and a black kind of lace tank top. And they do, you know, they get all the wags walking through the paddock club when they arrive for qualifying. Then on race day, she obviously popped off a boat. She did the grid walk. Now, the grid walk is very famous before the race. The cars are on the grid. Celebrities get invited to do the grid walk.

0: a lot of big sporting personalities. And Martin Brundle is like the most famous for his grid walks, where he just goes up to everyone and everyone talks to him. Like,
1: you know what?
0: Max Verstappen spoke to him.
1: He can come across as a rude, arrogant prick.
0: It's his thing.
2: Brundle?
1: Yes. He walks around with his little headphones on. Oh, you're too good to talk to me. It's like, mate, the way you're approaching people.
0: Nah, I love it.
3: I do too.
0: He ran. So he was trying to get through the crowds to get to Kim Kardashian. Have a listen to how well it went for him.
4: Have a word with Kim and Khloe. I mean, what could possibly go wrong? Kim, Martin Brundle, Sky F1, how are you today? Yes. No, don't. You don't need to push me, mate. Normally people have a quick chat with us. Are you enjoying F1? Okay, Kim and Khloe, so we're not talking today. I led to believe they might do. Let's see who else is in this.
1: It sounds like he's a bloody carnival. Jesus Christ.
0: But you know what? It is actually so loud down there. I've done it in Melbourne before and it is so loud. But she was with her security and he whispered something to her. It was so...
3: Did she even acknowledge him, his presence? Nah. Not a smile?
0: She did. She did a little wave towards the end. And it's a weird one because it's like, well, she obviously doesn't want to steal the thunder from Lewis and people are saying, oh, let her go. But don't do the pit walk then.
3: Exactly.
0: The pit walk is very much, you're there to be seen or to see the cars or to be a part of it. And he just had a really hard time, Martin Brundle, because there were so many celebrities there that he tried to talk to that wouldn't talk to him. And he kept saying, okay, I'm going to go and find someone who knows something about Formula One. He threw a bit of shade.
1: Wouldn't it have been embarrassing for Lewis?
0: Well, I don't think Lewis and Kim really care, but I would have thought that if you were going to put yourself into Formula One,
1: okay, babe,
0: and you were Kim Kardashian, you would have a PR person or a minder with you that would say Martin Brundle is the one guy to talk to. So I would be, I would say he was
3: like, he's ready to go. Like, he's not going to be distracted by the fact she's about to speak to Martin Brundle.
0: No,
3: like,
0: even if she hadn't said, I'm so excited to be here. Yeah. That's all she had to say.
3: Waiting for an exclusive, like a little exclusive sit down with somebody.
0: I reckon. I love Kim Kardashian, but I reckon Lewis Hamilton would have been like, oh, babe, just 13. Say something.
3: Yeah.
0: Just hello.
1: 13, 24, 10. I want to talk embarrassing partners. Have you been in a situation before where you took your partner along? Could have been a new love. Could have been an old flame. They've done something that embarrassed you. You know when there's a work party and they go, you can bring plus ones. And you're like, oh, babe, don't ruin this for me. This is my workplace. My worlds are colliding.
0: We went to a 40th in America.
1: America.
0: And on day three, it was like a festival, one of those big day three. On the last night, there was karaoke.
3: Mm. And you got
0: up. Now, I don't know if you've ever seen Americans do karaoke. They are very serious. It's not fun. It's not like here where we all have too many champagnes and try and sing Whitney Houston. And Paul got up and did Cher first. He was like, well, someone's got to get the ball rolling.
1: Oh,
0: and
1: I
0: was
3: he did
0: Cher. I'll try and get the ball rolling. And I was just
3: What song?
0: Do you believe in life after love? And I was like,
3: what am I supposed to
0: It was also an animal print party. He was dressed as a leopard. It just went from bad to worse.
1: Please welcome Tiger Paul. Do you believe? Did you get everyone clapping? You know when you get the audience
0: involved? Well, the Americans were like, come on. There's got to be some singers in the room.
1: 13, 24, 10 is our number. Were you embarrassed by your partner?
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5: 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We've already given away over $100,000 with Nova's birthday payday.
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0: This is Jace, Lauren and Clint. You are listening to Nova. Hey, 13 24 10 is our number. We're talking embarrassing partners. Have you been at a function, in the shops?
1: Maybe anywhere.
0: Christmas?
1: Maybe it's something they wear. It's just highly embarrassing.
2: Because haven't you overhauled Paul's wardrobe?
1: Oh, 95% of the way.
2: You happy with
1: what
2: you've
1: done? But
2: he still
1: has a little flair of his own Queenslander that occasionally I'm like,
2: did you say
1: cute.
2: Chucked a tie on the other day that was a bit sort of a bit Queenslander bungy?
0: Was it a YD number?
2: No, I think it was. Did you say it was like a tartan?
1: No, it was lime green.
2: Was it?
1: Yeah, he looked like the TAB ambassador. He was at the races and his horse won. So he had the sash thing and I was like,
2: TAB green, you reckon?
1: You look like you've come dressed as the TAB ambassador in the lime green.
0: That's a Tarakash job.
1: And now he said, because his horse won, he was like, well, it's lucky I have to wear it to every race
2: tie.
1: Day. And I was like, that shan't be happening.
2: Oh, lucky TAB tie.
0: The lucky TAB
1: tie. I'm like, absolutely not.
0: Jenny, good morning.
3: Morning.
0: Oh, you were the embarrassing partner.
3: Yes, I often am.
2: Yep. I like a bit of self-awareness, Jenny. What happened?
3: We were at a friend's wedding in Queensland and they asked me to video their wedding dance. So was outside on a deck and they had one of their good friends singing their wedding song for them. And I had stiletto heels on that got stuck in between the deck. And went over, one heel went through the flashing lights on the D-Day box and the other one totally short-circuited their wedding dance.
1: So
3: about 40 guests, they had to stop their wedding dance, fix it all up and start again.
1: And did you have a partner there that helped you or just ignored you and pretended they'd never met you before?
3: He was giggling down the back.
2: Perfect.
0: And wonderful. You were filming the dance. When the camera fell, did it end up like pointing at you on the floor?
3: Yep.
0: Yeah, brilliant.
2: Were the heels okay though, Jenny?
3: Oh, yes, but
2: salvageable.
3: It's a story that gets brought up a lot now.
2: Yeah. All right.
0: I saved your life the other week.
1: Mine?
0: Yeah, after that Sony Foundation we were hosting.
2: Oh, did you fall in a hole?
0: No, we went out for a drink and you were about to get out of the Uber and there was a grate
1: in the road.
0: Yeah, and you were wearing things on. Yeah, it was like stilts you were on.
1: What did you say? You were wearing things on your feet?
0: Yeah, like stilts.
1: I was in high.
0: And I was like, stop! I could just see you going straight through the grate.
1: Yeah, thanks for that.
0: That's all right. It's credit.
1: What a man, what a man, what a mighty good man. I mean, to be fair, Jace, I hang it on you, but you are very good. Like, you always open the door and help me out of a car. Always.
0: Three other sisters.
1: I don't know if you think I'm an old woman.
0: It's a bit of both.
1: Or what it is. I appreciate it.
0: Well, I'm like, look, I'm really hanging for a beer. If we help get her out of the car, we'll get to the bar quicker.
1: We'll move faster if Elton John gets a hand. All right, Tamara, good morning.
4: Good morning, guys.
1: What did your partner do?
4: Okay, new relationship. Meeting the friend group at a 30th recently. An hour in, taking a nice couple photo, everyone's behind the lens, looking, and he pops out his fake teeth, his dentures.
1: Oh!
2: He's got fake teeth?
1: In the photo?
4: Yes,
0: and he pulled them out to make everyone laugh.
4: And, I thought it was so good.
2: I tried to keep him away.
4: Yeah, let's pop them out. I've just gone, what are you doing?
1: Oh, my God, that's so embarrassing.
0: Well, he's trying to make an impression. He's trying to get a laugh.
1: Was he in the photo with
4: no
1: teeth?
4: He made an impression, all right. And I'm mortified even saying it out loud.
2: Are you still with him?
4: Of course. Yeah. Unfortunately.
1: That's true love right there when you can say things like that.
0: How long were you together before you took him to meet the friendship group?
4: A while, actually, inside the group, yeah. We've met others, but this is the big intro.
2: Actually, Tamara, can I ask, how long were you together before he took out his teeth in front of you?
4: I didn't know for maybe 2 or 3 months. Again, party trick. I come out on a party trick.
1: Now, Tamara, I know it's embarrassing for you, but did your friends love it?
4: Loved it. And then it was like an ongoing thing, like, yeah, get him out.
1: Oh, my God.
0: My dad had dentures. And because I got three older sisters, when they started bringing boys home to meet the family, we'd be at the kitchen table having dinner and dad would just pop his teeth out and pop it in a glass of water.
1: Just to embarrass
0: him. Yeah. Oh, my God. I loved it.
1: I know. Of course you would.
0: I loved it.
5: Jace, Lauren and Clint.
6: Jace, Lauren and Clint.
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0: Thanks for joining us. You're listening to Nova. It is Jace, Lauren and Clint with you.
1: Jason, you have had trauma from having to do this before. I was talking to one of my girlfriends who had to be the football goal umpire for her son's footy team.
2: As in?
1: Yeah, the goal umpire.
2: AFL.
1: Took it very seriously.
0: Wearing the butcher's jacket, the white jacket.
1: Yeah, and the scorer.
0: Oh, no.
2: So what, the same job at the same time?
1: Yeah.
2: Oh, geez, that's a lot of pressure.
1: Well, then they had to write down the scores for what was like, if they called it a goal or a point. Now, you've had to do this in basketball.
0: Scoring, when it's your turn to score at basketball, it's hell.
1: Well, is it stressful? She was stressed. She was stressed about being the goal umpire and the scoring independently, and she had to do them both together.
2: Yeah. Is this because you got to pay attention or what?
0: It is, but unfortunately, there are a lot of parents out there living their dream through their kids.
1: Mm-hmm. Right.
0: So the pressure is on for you to get it right.
1: Yeah, right.
0: And the minute you stuff up or you don't pause the clock when you're supposed to, people start screaming abuse. I've had like the boys'
1: cousins. Basketball's hard because of the time on, time off. Yeah. I think in like school footy or local, these are like under 12, say.
0: Doesn't matter.
1: But I don't think the clock stopped. The quarters are just 15 minutes.
0: No, but even just the scoring. Because I can tell you now, there'd be parents there that think they're at the MCG.
2: So what you're saying is they don't have the arc.
1: She didn't have the pressure of like score review system. Over time and stuff. You know, there's no score review system. The only score review system was her husband on the sidelines filming her, which is made for some of the most wonderful, wonderful social media viewing I've ever seen.
2: Great.
1: Because he was filming her. She took it very seriously in her white jacket.
2: Yeah.
1: This is quite glamorous, my friend Suze. She's got her white flags and her white jacket and she took it very
2: seriously. How was her flag waving?
1: Very, very aggressive.
2: Very artistic.
1: Yep. Damn. And she said, I wouldn't stop waving the flag until the umpire at the other end stopped waving his.
2: So it was a competition.
0: I wonder if he was thinking the same at the other end. They're just sitting there for 20 minutes.
1: She thought she was a bit of a marching girl.
0: Should we get Lauren to score
1: a
0: local footy match?
2: Goal umpire?
0: Yeah.
1: So he's filming her and the ball is like, one of them, he was like, come on, doll, that's not even our team. And she'd called it a goal. It had been touched before the line and he was like, wrong, that's not our team. Anyway, she did well. Well done. Good job, mum. Game over. And one of the dads came up and said, oh, well done. Can I get a photo? And so she goes, oh, yeah, sure, and starts fixing her hair to pose for this photo. And he goes, no, I just have the scorecard.
0: Oh!
1: She's fully glossed herself up.
2: She's glamming herself up in her umpire jacket.
1: Ready for a photo. He wanted a photo with her.
2: Oh,
1: and he goes, no, I just need the scorecard to compare it to the other
2: one. No.
0: I would die. I would just die.
1: Susie, if anyone knows my friend Susie, that will not surprise you at all. You know Susie.
2: Yeah, I do. Has she been invited back for another go?
1: I'm not sure. I'm not. She was a very glamorous goalkeeper.
2: Well, that's Susie. Really?
1: Goalkeeper? What do you call it? Umpire. Goal umpire.
0: The umpire had set up a ring light.
1: Oh my God, she would. Yeah.
0: Wow.
1: What a wonderful, wonderful story to hear when she told me I was the secondhand embarrassment.
2: Yeah.
1: Was real.
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1: Be very, very quiet. I'm hunting wabbits.
2: It's words you can't say.
3: Yes. Pick them all.
0: Hey, just remember you are listening out for two songs by the same artist. When you hear it, give us a ring and you could share in $20,000.
4: Will we play another Guy Sebastian next?
0: Who knows? But right now, we want to laugh with you.
4: Not at you.
0: We're doing words you can't say. 13 24 10 is our number.
4: Good morning, Grace.
5: Hi, good morning.
4: Grace,
5: how are you?
4: We're well.
0: We're good.
4: Are you good?
5: Yeah, good, thank you.
4: Good all news. Good. Is there a word you can't say? Can you throw it in a sentence for us?
5: Friends asked me, like, what have you been eating? And I said, oh, I had a sandwich for lunch today. And they say, it's not sandwich.
4: Oh, what?
6: So you say sandwich?
5: Yeah, sandwich.
4: Sandwich.
6: Sandwich.
0: Sandwich.
4: A sandwich.
5: Yeah.
6: What do you like having on your sandwich?
5: Ham, tomato, and cheese.
4: On a sandwich.
6: Okay.
4: And Grace, how old are you, can I ask?
5: I've turned 62.
4: Well, there you go. Don't you go changing now.
0: No,
4: after saying sandwich for 62 years, you stick to it.
0: You know what, Grace? Maybe you're the only one saying it right. Let's go to Epping. Hello, Richie.
7: Hello, morning.
0: Hello, mate.
6: Hello.
0: Use your word in a sentence for us. Go for it.
7: Sure. It's the end of the world. Apocalypse.
4: Oh, apocalypse.
0: Sorry? Sorry? Go again.
7: It's the end of the world. Apocalypse.
4: Apocalypse. Is it apocalypse?
6: Apocalypse.
4: Apocalypse.
6: Apocalypse.
4: Apocalypse.
0: That's a TV show. Is it
4: apocalyptic?
6: No, that's Acropolis now.
0: Acropolis.
6: No?
4: Oh, my God, that's completely different. It's not apocalypse now.
6: Or you could say it's apocalyptic.
0: Yes.
6: Apocalyptic. Yes.
0: Try
7: it properly. Something like that.
6: A what, Jace? Go.
4: Go on, you say
6: Give it.
4: It
6: a go.
0: Say it and then I'll follow it.
4: Apocalyptic.
6: Apocalyptic.
0: Apocalyptic. Oh, no. What have you done to me, Richie? Okay, say it and I'll follow.
6: Apocalyptic.
0: Apocalyptic.
4: Close.
6: Now say Acropolis.
0: Acropolis?
4: Apocalyptus now.
6: Good show. Good TV show.
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1: Adelaide's Most Awesome is back. 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
1: Fully stocked up, ready to go. We're going to catch you from 6.

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1: 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Roads are wet at the moment due to passing showers, so drive carefully. A burst water main Paradise Gorge Road near Mosley Road. Works continuing later this morning. Gillis Plains on North East Road, Halloran Hill Main South Road near Majors Road, 40 outbound. 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AEST, T's and C's apply. Partly cloudy with showers today at a top of 17. Right now it's 13 degrees. On Adelaide's Nova 919.
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3: Susie Thompson with you. Israeli airstrikes have killed seven people in the Lebanese city of Tyre just a day after Iran said it would pause attacks on Israel if Israel paused attacks on Lebanon. Israel says it's targeting Hezbollah, accusing them of breaching the ceasefire. H.A. Hellier from the Royal United Services Institute has told the BBC any peace is only temporary.
4: The Lebanese government are in such a difficult situation. They have no leverage over the Israelis. As ceasefires are no longer a time where fires actually cease, the Lebanese cannot withstand the Israeli onslaught.
3: A report on three Perth prisons has found they're in crisis with staff shortages, a rise in lockdowns and an increased use of force. The WA Inspector of Custodial Services says failures at Hakia Prison have escalated into a system-wide breakdown, with prisoners experiencing cruel, inhumane and degrading treatment. A man who escaped custody by jumping over the dock in a Darwin courtroom has now been recaptured. The 44-year-old ran off on Friday before being apprehended with help from the police dog operations unit. And One Nation's returned fire on Labor's $27 election donation drive with a $29 Fire the Liar appeal starting today. The rising party promises to use the money on billboards, TV and radio ads to oust the Albanese government. Nova Sport is next. Nova Sport. Bangladesh has won a rain-affected one-day international against the Aussies in Dhaka. The home side set a target of 6 for 284. The Aussies managed just 9 for 191 in reply before play was abandoned. And Serena Williams has made a winning return to professional tennis. The legend teamed up with Canada's Victoria Mboko to move through to the second round of the Queen's Doubles Championship. And you're up to date on Nova.
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6: Yeah, welcome to Wednesday, you crazy cats and kittens. Chance for you just to really, really set up your week. It should be the second day of the week, but it's actually the third because we didn't work on Monday, am I right?
7: Oh, man, how good's a short week?
6: Oh, so good.
7: It's the best thing ever.
6: Feels like we're still warming up. We're already halfway through.
7: So true.
6: And then all of a sudden, tomorrow's Thursday. Thursday night footy is basically the start of the weekend.
7: Oh, man. It's practically Saturday morning, you guys.
6: Let's get it. Hey, big show coming up. We want to put you on the standby list for Harry Styles. That's right. Harry Styles, you and three mates, New York City. When you hear a Harry song, get ready to call through on 13 24 10. The One Note Wonder's just around the corner as well, Jodes.
7: Mm.
6: Two great prizes, one little opportunity. You ready?
7: Yeah.
6: Here it is. Okay, I'm going to go one more time. Oh. Interesting stuff.
7: Okay,
6: interesting
7: nice.
6: Times.
7: Looking forward to after 8:30 too, because the big dog, Ryan Fitzgerald, is going to join us for Gone in 50 Seconds as well.
6: He's a big dog, big Labrador, isn't he?
7: Heaps of cash on the line. Let's do this.
6: Okay, thanks to Auto Masters. Let's chat to you at 6 o'clock on the dot. Don't you dare go anywhere, because we're watching.

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15: 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Jodie and Hazy here. We're back this morning from 6. Also, our One Note Wonder not too far away. That's at 6:10.
16: 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It's not-

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3: From the top, make it drop. That's some wet.
0: Now get a bucket and a mop. That's a bunch of girls that have just gone crazy interstate. Well done, ladies.
1: Just a couple of days in Sydney for our annual Thunderbirds netball trip and, oh, my gosh, I knew it was going to go off its face. Do you know how I knew? Because the girl chat prior to taking off was popping off.
0: Mm.
1: Do you want to hear what we were talking about?
0: What have we got? Is it suitable for radio? What? I just hover around the dump button over here.
1: This was the hot topic of conversation. Hey, girls, anyone taking a puffer jacket?
0: Yeah. Whoa. To be a fly on the wall in this conversation.
1: And so I just thought you would appreciate some of the topics of conversation over the journey. So I'll just share them with you of a couple of middle-aged girls that have just taken off for our girls' trip. Do you want to hear?
0: Yeah.
1: Okay. So the minute we walked into the hotel room, Lee goes, now, where have they put the compendium?
0: What the hell's a compendium?
1: It's like the hotel room guide, what to do in Sydney.
0: That's not a thing anymore. Well, get your phone out.
1: I don't know.
0: A compendium.
1: She's like, I love a good compendium. I'm like, I haven't heard the word compendium forever. Oh, there was chat about, you know, estrogen patches, bunions were mentioned over the journey, multifocal and bifocals, the discussion, the comparison between both.
0: What are the focals?
1: Glasses, Dove.
0: Oh,
1: glasses.
0: Right. Okay.
1: At one stage, one of us just said, can anyone see anything? Because we're all blind.
0: Jeez. Is there anything more frustrating than older tourists?
1: No. Gosh. And we were it.
0: Excuse me, I've got my map out. Do you know which way to the big bridge? That big bridge and the harbour.
1: Then we took a trip to Chick's Bunnings, which is Chemist Warehouse, of course.
0: Yeah.
1: And as we were perusing the perfume, one of the girls goes, do you know what? I'm at that age where they don't make my perfume anymore.
0: They phased it out.
1: Man. But I think the ultimate low was at one point Beck said, oh, do you know what? I just purchased a small kettle for our caravan.
0: What about your husbands at home thinking, I hope they're not up to no good. Like,
1: yeah,
0: oh,
1: yeah.
0: Gosh.
1: Oh, don't worry.
0: Don't worry. Don't worry. There certainly was some solid repellent for all the men in Sydney.
1: I think at one point there was a 9 p.m. spa bath downstairs in the hotel, but that was as wild as it got. Yeah. I think we're even wearing our Thunderbird scarves.
0: You told me as well, because I said to you, I know what's going to happen, because it's what happened when I went to Bali.
1: Mm.
0: You overdo it on the first night.
1: Yep.
0: You get excited. I've had a couple of reunions as well. You always overdo it on the first night when you got big plans the next night.
1: Yeah.
0: But you genuinely were sensible on the first night. It's like, what time did you get to bed on Friday night? You're like, oh, I don't know, about 8. Like, what? You're dead set. Oh, you literally got there and said, and so as part of the itinerary, let's check in, let's have an early night.
1: Yeah.
0: And you did. What?
1: Spent a solid 15 minutes looking for the compendium. Do you know, on the way home, though, there was a bit of an incident on the plane that I have to tell you about. So I had a couple of drinks in the lounge and then had one more on the plane and then got up to leave and went to get my baggage from the overhead locker because I just took like a carry-on.
0: Yeah.
1: And so then I was wheeling it up, you know, at the Adelaide airport, how you go up that ramp.
0: Yeah.
1: Like that. So I got to the top of the ramp and this guy comes sprinting after me and he's like, excuse me, you took my bag. I was like, what?
0: Oh, was it exactly the same?
1: It was exactly the same. And he's like, he was almost a bit accusatory. And I was like, oh, no, well, I'm so sorry, but they're exactly the same. But you know what he did? He didn't grab mine. So then I had to do the walk of shame against the tide of all the little fishies coming up the, you know, the airport ramp. Why wouldn't he grab mine for me?
0: Why wouldn't he grab yours? Like, literally, he's looked at yours and been like, well, this isn't mine. And what, dropped it and ran and gone?
1: Yeah.
0: So then you had to go back into the plane.
1: An absolute walk of shame. Oh my God, how embarrassing.
0: Was he a knob? Like what? Yeah, he was.
1: But then a couple of people on the way are like, oh, what'd you forget? I'm like, oh, I just took the wrong bag.
0: Yeah.
1: How mortifying.
0: Yeah, that is embarrassing.
1: And also, where's the compendium?
0: Yeah. Where's the compendium? You're lucky you didn't open up your suitcase and see all the compendiums that you'd stolen.
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0: We're getting so many people one step closer to winning this incredible prize worth over $20,000. That's right, you, three mates, jetting off to see Harry Styles live in New York. We're taking care of everything like flights, accommodation and a whole heap of spending money. This is unbelievable and we want to get you there. More chances to win happening after 6.
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0: Adelaide's Most Awesome is back. 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
8: 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Roads are wet at the moment due to passing showers, so drive carefully. Got a crash in Burton on Port Wakefield Road near Waterloo Corner Road and a burst water main to Paradise on Gorge Road near Mosley Road. 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Got showers for your hump day today, heading for a top of 17. And right now, it's 14 degrees. Traffic and weather every 15 minutes with Jody and Hazy. 6 till 10 weekday mornings on Nova 919.
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15: Good morning, Ash Gardner with you. The nation will today farewell Neil Danaher after the AFL legend lost his battle with motor neuron disease just 2 weeks ago. Thousands are set to pack out the MCG for the state funeral for the former Australian of the Year. His family to be joined by the Prime Minister and Governor-General before a guard of honour. One Nation is hitting back. The party is seeking donations from supporters as it launches an ad blitz against Labor. It's seeking $29 donations for its Fire the Liar campaign. A US military helicopter has been shot down by Iranian forces while patrolling the Strait of Hormuz. The two crew members on board were rescued and are safe. Donald Trump says the US will retaliate. A dramatic ocean rescue has unfolded off the Gold Coast to help a humpback whale that became tangled in a shark net. Crews worked for 4 hours to free the 8-metre whale from the net. And Jay-Z is hitting the stage. He's announced Jay-Z 30 shows in Paris and Los Angeles in September and October. Nova Sport is next.
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0: Good morning. AFL Hall of Fame was held last night. There were 6 inductees, including Port Adelaide great Tim Evans and South Adelaide's premiership ruck, the late David Cantilla. Australia's poor form in one-day cricket continues, steamrolled by 86 runs on DLS in the first match in Bangladesh. And Matildas have defeated Mexico 3-1 in Sydney. Caitlin Ford scored the final goal in her 150th game for Australia. That's your sport on Nova.
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6: Jody and Hazy are just a couple of minutes away. Right now, though, here's one of your favourite brekkie bangers to get your morning started on Nova.

0: is Adelaide's favourite way to wake up. Jodie and Hazy.
1: The only way to wake up. Woo!
2: We said this yesterday, when you're running a day ahead because you've had a public holiday and it's a short week and you wake up and you go, oh, it's only Tuesday. And then you go, wait a minute.
3: Yeah.
2: Hello, Wednesday.
3: Yes, can work against you. Yeah. Yesterday I didn't turn up to a meeting because I thought it was Monday, but it was actually Tuesday. Classic.
2: You,
3: hey? Oh, classic.
2: You need to stop not turning up to meetings.
3: Once a week. Do you know how confronting it is when you get the text? And it's like I'm 50 minutes away from where I'm supposed to be and I didn't even know. I forgot that it was on. I get a text saying, hey, are you close? And it's like 1:15 because you were supposed to be somewhere at 1:00.
2: That gives me so much anxiety.
3: And then you have to write back, no, I am not close.
2: So what did you do? Did you just cancel it?
3: I just cancel it.
2: Far,
3: I was going to be like, I'll see you there in 45 minutes. I can't do that.
2: You honestly.
3: Yeah, so we push it back a couple of weeks. We do the whole thing again. So we just push it back. Further enough away that I'll forget again.
2: Forget about it again.
3: Yeah, and then we do the same thing.
2: Yeah. Okay, good stuff. It's good stuff from you.
3: I did it to Lucy's beautiful father-in-law.
2: Oh,
3: not father-in-law, godfather. Yeah.
2: You make it sound like Lucy's got a godfather, like she's in the mafia.
3: No, she does have a godfather.
2: I do have a godfather.
3: Yeah, guess who this is? Guess who her godfather is?
2: Well, I know who it is.
3: It's the great Keith Thomas, Norwood legend.
4: I don't have a father-in-law yet. Need Josh to put a ring on me first. Yeah, but, Josh, you know.
2: Far out. How many hints do you need, Joshua?
3: Yeah, that's true.
2: Yeah, right. So you cancelled on KT as well.
3: Well, this is a long time ago, but this was a different one yesterday, so.
2: Wow.
3: Hey, if you're going to organise some sort of thing where we have to meet up, do it that day, I reckon. Organise it for that day, because more than 48 hours, I'm a forget.
2: So, A, he doesn't forget, and B, he doesn't have time to cancel.
3: Exactly.
2: You know?
3: True.
2: God, you're useless.
3: Anyway. In the moment. Hey, 7:30 this morning, we have huge news in regards to music, something that's very awesome for Adelaide.
2: Can you give us a little hint?
3: Can't give you any hints whatsoever, Jodes.
2: Okay.
3: Because a small little hint, you'll take it and you'll run with it, and I can't trust you.
2: Okay.
3: Okay.
2: Okay. If you want to go and see Harry Styles in New York with your mates and a bit of spending money and accommodation, flights all taken care of, listen in before, I'm just going to say before 7 o'clock this morning for a Harry Styles song.
3: Okay.
2: Okay.
3: You put together the music logs this morning.
2: Sure did. I've been up all night.
3: Good stuff, Jodes. Appreciate that. Hey, coming up next, can we talk about the reception that the President Trump got at the NBA Finals game yesterday in New York?
2: Was it warm?
3: Oh, gosh. Depends if you like fire or not.

0: Australian Hayes here on Adelaide's Nova 919. Good morning. Top 17 degrees across Adelaide today. If you're a basketball fan, gosh, you're enjoying the NBA Finals at the moment. Game 3 was yesterday, Jodes.
1: Yes.
0: Spurs on the board. Uh-huh. So it's San Antonio versus the New York Knicks. Yep. Just to summarise the series where it's at. So first two games were at San Antonio. Mm-hmm. And the Knicks won. Mm. 2-0 lead back to Madison Square Garden for Game 3 where they lost.
1: Yes.
0: So they're still leading 2-1.
1: Yep.
0: Game 4 is again in New York.
1: So what I can take from that is no one can win on their home court. At the moment.
0: Well, at the moment, but it's such an incredible advantage.
1: Yes.
0: That's why it's like at the end of the two games when New York got 2-0, everyone's like, well, this is over. Like, potentially they sweep the Spurs and they bounce back yesterday, though, in New York, which is tough to do.
1: Which didn't go down well with the New Yorkers. So have a listen to this little video that I stumbled across this morning. And it's basically a mob of New York fans setting upon a couple of Spurs fans. Mm. One of them is wearing a Wembanyama. I can never say his name. Wembanyama. I can't say Wembanyama.
0: Just say Wemby. Just say Wemby. Or Victor. Just call him Victor.
1: He's wearing a Victor shirt. And they were trying to rip it off him.
0: Yeah,
1: unbelievable. Have a listen to this.
2: When I said I wanted to watch New York burn, I was kidding. What the is going on, dude? They're attacking Spurs fans in the street. Look at him. He's getting mobbed. They're ripping his jersey off. It's a game with a ball that you throw in a hoop, dude. It's not that serious.
0: Jesus, it's quite confronting. And maybe you see the scenes like that in some of the big EPL fixtures over in England. But like, they don't get themselves in a situation where one fan base is mixing with the other. Like, you see some of these EPL games where they're literally, there's fences separating the fans.
1: Mm.
0: And I don't think we've seen it like this intense in the NBA because the Knicks is such a huge, huge historic franchise which hasn't seen success for a long time.
1: That's why Americans can't have nice things.
0: 100%.
1: Honestly. Because they mess it up. All the goodwill of the NBA Finals series just dissipates when you see people carrying on like that in the streets, setting upon like a mob just a couple of Spurs fans.
0: Yeah, like, am I right in saying, I don't like to make light of the situation, but it was when the Philly Eagles won the NFL.
1: Yeah.
0: Someone climbed up flagpole, jumped off, boop, dead.
1: Mm.
0: Like, come on. That's not how you celebrate.
1: You just say, I don't want to make light of this. But when you go boop, dead, that sort of makes light.
0: Seriously, come on. Oh, not a good decision.
1: Earlier, I think President Trump became the first sitting president to attend an NBA final. Am I right in saying
0: that, right?
1: Producer Lucy?
0: So you're telling me that throughout this whole thing, Barack Obama never went? Because he's a big basketball fan.
1: Yeah, okay.
0: That's unbelievable.
3: Not while he was sitting here in the 8 years.
0: Really?
3: Yeah. Yep.
0: Okay.
1: So he decided to go at the last minute, which obviously resulted in really heavy security. So all the businesses had to shut down, events were canned, patrons were subjected to intense screening, as you can imagine, given all the assassination attempts on the president.
0: Yep.
1: I don't know if it was worth it because the crowd turned aggressively on President Trump.
4: It was certainly amazing. It was I think, mostly cheers. It was very enthusiastic.
0: It was aggressive. You listen to the audio. People are so, so heated. He comes up on the big screen. Everyone just turns
1: and starts booing.
0: Oh.
1: It was. Do you know what it reminded me of when they whacked Andrew Dillon up on the screen?
0: Yes.
1: Was it a
0: Gather Round, wasn't it?
1: Yeah, I think
0: was
1: so.
0: It Gather Round?
1: Yeah.
0: Or was it a recent game and he was in town for some reason?
1: But I think the AFL was on the nose for some reason. I can't remember why, but they just made some sort of decision that everyone was really unhappy with.
0: Jodes, never in my life has there been a situation which we can link to The Simpsons so aggressively.
1: Okay, go.
0: Are you ready?
1: Yeah.
0: Remember this? Monty Burns at the movie theatre.
5: Smithies, are they booing me?
6: No, they're saying Boo-erns. Boo-erns.
5: Are you saying boo or Boo-erns?
7: I was saying Boo-erns.
0: Except Trump didn't even have his little Hans Mo man in the back.
1: No,
0: it was everyone against Trump.
8: Coming up with Jodie and Hazy on Nova 919.
0: Should we jump into the One Note Wonder this morning?
1: Yes, please.
0: What do you guys reckon?
1: Okay, sure.
0: Okay, ready to go? Because we've got two great prizes up for grabs. So we're talking about a $100 voucher to the gym.
1: Nice.
0: 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It's not a real gym. It's a cool gym.
1: Mm-hmm.
0: Henley Beach Road, Mile End. And also a 5-session pass to True Ninja. That's valued at over $150. And take it from my kids, that place is awesome. Ready to go, Jones?
1: Yeah, go.
0: Here we go.
1: It is.
0: That's tough. Any clues?
3: Sounds like the Wizard of Oz.
0: Yes, it sounds like something quite, you know, Disney-esque at the start, doesn't it?
1: Do it again. That's hard.
0: That's really hard.
1: All right, good prizes, though.
0: Okay. One more time. 13, 24, 10. What have we got? Give us a call.
9: Hello. I am Harry Styles.
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9: How is everyone?
0: Harry.
3: Clues? Like the Wizard of Oz.
0: Yes, it sounds like something quite, you know,

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2: It's a little slip and slide on the roads at the moment due to passing showers, so drive carefully. A crash in Burson Port Wakefield Road near Waterloo Corner Road. A tree is down in Montacute on Montacute Road near the Heisen Trail. Burst water main in Paradise on Gorge Road near Moseley Road. Ongoing works continuing later this morning at Halloran Hill on Main South Road near Majors Road. That is speeds at 40 outbound. 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Showers today in 17, right now it's 14 degrees. Traffic and weather every 15 minutes with Jody and Hazy, 6 till 10 weekday mornings on Nova 919.
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5: 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It's tough, Jodes. Mm. It is tough. It's not for the first-timers this morning.
6: No.
5: Ready? Ready? Ready?
6: See, it sounds like something, I don't know, it sounds a bit, I don't want to say this in case it's right, Mariah Carey-ish.
5: Oh, okay.
6: A little bit.
5: Well, I'll give you a clue. It's new school.
6: Oh.
5: It's not a throwback.
6: Okay.
5: Okay?
6: Okay, cool.
5: It's more of a fresh hit.
6: All right, let's go to, are we calling you TL or Tracy Lee?
5: Oh, what's up, TL?
7: Hey.
6: Hey.
7: Guys, how are you?
6: Good.
7: How
6: are you? Thank you. What do you reckon?
7: Having a lovely morning.
5: It is a gorgeous morning, isn't it?
7: Yeah.
5: Hey, what do you reckon, TL?
7: Well, I think you might have downed my hopes there saying it's a fresh hit because I immediately went to Yes Sir, I Can Boogie by Baccarat.
5: What is Yes Sir? What's Yes Sir, I Can Boogie?
7: That's very old school. If you listen to it, I thought, yeah, that could be it.
5: Do you know what? I've just typed in the library here. Nothing's come up. I've even got Burt Bacharach, but I don't have Baccara. Baccara. Yeah, what have you got? Do you want to sing it for us there, TL?
7: Oh, God, no. That's a switch off right there.
5: Hey, thanks for playing along.
6: There we go. She's gone.
5: Nah,
6: okay.
5: It's okay.
6: Got to get on that. All right, let's go to Isabel from Broken Hill. Isabel.
8: Good morning.
6: Good morning.
5: All right, what do you reckon, Isabel?
8: I think it's Tears by Sabrina Carpenter.
5: Oh, Tears. Well, that explains the fresh hit thing.
6: Oh, yeah.
5: Versus the throwback.
6: Yep.
5: Okay.
6: Oh, no way.
5: Congratulations here, Isabel.
8: Thank you.
6: Oh,
8: thank you so much.
6: We thought this is going to go on for ages. It's going to jackpot. Nobody's going to get it. And you've just absolutely smashed it.
8: Yeah, I've listened to that album pretty back and forth. So I do know the start of that one.
6: There we go.
5: Hey, Isabel, before we let you go, can we have a quick Broken Hill chat, please?
6: Sure.
5: Oh, God, are you on Broken Hill right now?
8: No, we're in Adelaide at the moment. We came down for an appointment. About to travel back, so that's why we're up so early at the moment.
5: Oh, So Broken Hill's a confusing one because...
8: Yeah.
5: You're not New South Wales people. You're South Australians, aren't you? Like, I know
8: basically,
5: technically.
8: Yeah.
5: I know technically you're in New South Wales. But see, Taylor Walker is not a New South Welshman, okay?
6: No.
5: Even the way he moves, the way he smells, the way he breathes.
8: Yeah, Taylor Walker and Isaac Cumming.
5: Yes.
8: As well. Yeah.
5: Isaac Cumming. Here's another one for you. Hey, Isabel, you know of John Casey?
8: No.
5: Nah.
6: Little bit niche.
5: One of the great Channel 7 commentators. Mm. Also, did you know at the age of 7, temporarily, guess who was in Broken Hill?
6: Who?
5: Mega pop star. Kid Laroi.
6: Stop.
5: He did.
6: Really?
5: Yeah.
8: He went to school with my brother.
5: Oh,
6: no. That's so Adelaide, guys.
5: That is classic Adelaide.
6: Oh, wow.
5: Really? And what was he like? I mean, they were pretty young, but did they get along? How long was he in Broken Hill for?
8: I think only a year or so. It wasn't very long.
6: Yeah. Right. Kid's blown up he's actually blown up the internet, Isabel, doing a little dance with Graham Garrett from, I'm having a mental black.
5: Off campus,
6: yes. Mm. Yeah, so they did a little video. It's gone nuts around the world. Sexy or not sexy, Isabel, did you think?
8: Probably not, because he's like 10 years younger than me.
5: Okay. Yeah,
6: that's fair.
5: Enough.
6: That's fair.
5: I appreciate the Broken Hill chat there, Isabel. Thank you and well done this morning.
8: Thank you so much, guys.
6: Thanks, Isabel.
5: Good stuff.
6: Yeah.
5: I'm telling you, it's the most deceiving town in all of New South Wales because it's actually South Australia. In all of the land. New South Wales, obnoxious. South Australia, right on. Broken Hill, welcome aboard. Sabrina Carpenter, here's your winning song.

0: 6:22, top 17 across Adelaide today. It's Jodie and Hazy just hanging out with you. We want to get you on the standby list to see Harry Styles, You, Three Mates, New York City. When you hear a Harry Styles song, and that's going to happen before 7 o'clock, you buzz us, please. 13, 24, 10. The naughty at 6:40 is just around the corner, James.
1: Around 17 minutes away, yeah. I would say. Can we please talk about women who come out later in life?
0: Yeah.
1: And the fact that they think they know better in the bedroom now.
0: Really?
1: Yes.
0: Okay. This is going to be confronting for us lads. Mm-hmm. That's coming up very soon.
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0: Ready, Jodes? Ready to go? Here we go. Oh, yeah. 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
1: My kids, when they get in the car now, this is all they want to listen to, yeah. Michael Jackson. Like, kids, he's been around forever.
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1: Yes.
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20: 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A crash in Persimpore Wakefield Road near Waterloo Corner Road and a tree is down in Montacute or Montacute Road near the Heisen Trail. 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Partly cloudy with showers today at a top of 17 and right now it's 13 degrees. Traffic and weather every 15 minutes with Jody and Hazy. 6 till 10 weekday mornings on Nova 919.
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22: Good morning, Ash Gardner with you. Donald Trump has vowed to retaliate after a US military helicopter was shot down by Iranian forces while patrolling the Strait of Hormuz. Two crew members were rescued and are believed to be uninjured. It's unclear what the US response will be. Thousands are set to fill the MCG today. So the nation farewells Neil Danaher at his state funeral. The AFL legend lost his battle with motor neuron disease 2 weeks ago. Prime Minister Anthony Albanese will be among those to address the service. One Nation has returned fire on Labor's $27 election donation drive, launching an ad campaign of its own. The minor party seeking $29 donations from its supporters for its Fire the Liar campaign, with the money to be spent on billboards, TV and radio ads in a bid to oust the Albanese government. NASA has unveiled its lineup of astronauts for the Artemis 3 mission. The crew of four will orbit Earth as they practice docking to lunar landers. The two-week voyage is slated for next year. And nearly 6 months after Hollywood icon Rob Reiner and his wife Michelle were found dead in their LA home, their son Nick is requesting access to a trust fund set up by his parents to help pay for his legal defence. He's pleaded not guilty to their murders. Nova Sport is next.
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0: Good morning. AFL Hall of Fame was held last night. There were six inductees, including Port Adelaide great Tim Evans and South Adelaide's premiership ruck, the late David Cantilla. Australia's poor form in one-day cricket continues, steamrolled by 86 runs on DLS in the first match in Bangladesh. And Matildas have defeated Mexico 3-1 in Sydney. Caitlin Ford scored the final goal in her 150th game for Australia. That's your sport on Nova.
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0: 6:32. That means in less than half an hour, we're going to play the first installment of Nova's birthday payday. It's $1,000 up for grabs just for having a birthday.
1: Mm-hmm.
0: We're getting dangerously close to the naughty at 6:40 there, James.
1: We are, and I like it today. No. So you hear of a lot of women who come out later in life. Well, Now they're giving out sex tips. And you guys could learn a bit.
0: What? Excuse me?
1: Oh, don't be offended. Just take the advice on board.
0: Do you know what's funny though? Even I understand that I should probably take some advice in this area.
1: Yeah.
0: So I'm looking forward to this educational space next. Deep in the-

0: Wednesday on Nova 919. Good morning. Jody and Hazy just hanging out with you. Do you want to thank Shell OTR? Each and every morning, we take absolute pleasure in doing this.
1: Warning, the following segment is for mature audiences only and may contain adult content, graphic language and nudity. Not that you'll see it. If easily offended, well, you're about to find out just how easily.
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5: Speaking of pleasure, what about this for a headline? I came out at 36. This is what women do better than men in bed.
0: Ooh, this is going to be very confronting for the lads, I'm guessing, Jodes.
5: Okay, Jessie Souter says she realised she was gay and she came out as a lesbian. Until then, she'd only slept with men and she thought she really liked it and she thought she was very sex positive. But she said, and I quote, "But once I realised I was gay and started sleeping with women, it was like the moment in The Wizard of Oz where it goes from black and white to colour and I could never go back."
0: Wow. Gosh.
5: Whoa. And she has got some sex tips that she's learnt since coming out and she said you can use them even if you're straight. So this is why this is why she seems to think that women are better at having sex. It's because we go slow. we go slow, right?
0: What do you mean? Is it not? Don't you guys like the jackhammer?
5: No.
0: Speaking from a friend.
5: No, we don't like it over in like 3.5 minutes.
0: Oh,
5: yeah, slow down, babe.
0: Okay.
5: Mm. Also, she said we love toys. She said my ego isn't even slightly bruised knowing that my fingers and my tongue cannot compete with the deep vibrations from something else.
0: Well, I feel like blokes would be threatened from that because you'd probably feel like, well, this guy's, you know, is going to replace me.
5: Mm-hmm.
0: And you'd be right for thinking that too.
5: A friend who said that about her husband, that he was like jealous of it. And it's like, no, man, it's okay. Just it can do things that other things can't.
0: Well, here's a question without notice. Do women own these things?
5: Huh? What?
0: Do all women own these things?
5: Most of the ones I know.
0: Who's okay? Do you know yourself?
5: Couldn't tell you.
0: Whoa!
5: Okay. Also, she said pretty much neither one of them will stop until they both have an orgasm.
0: Okay.
5: So they're both satisfied at the end of it.
0: The dual orgasm?
5: Yes.
0: What's that?
5: And then desire starts way before the person gets naked. So she said, we genuinely appreciate and care for each other. My partner's in a bad mood. I genuinely want to know why and help get her through it.
0: Wow.
5: It's a mental thing for women.
0: Okay.
5: It's as much mental as it is anything else physical.
0: Okay.
5: So there you go. What'd you learn? Recite it back to me.
0: Sounds like a lot of work. Gotta say, a whole heap of work.
5: Do you know, I've got several friends who were in long-term marriages and have now, since they've split, come out as gay.
0: Really?
5: Yeah.
0: Yeah.
5: It's fascinating.
0: And almost, in a way, have seen the light.
5: Mm.
0: Okay. All I hear is that vibrators are coming for our jobs. Okay. And AI is going to replace us in the bedroom. Damn it!
5: Do you feel attacked by vibrators,
0: yes.
5: Do you?
0: These damn vibrators who know what to do.
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0: Man, I've just got this crazy feeling like it's an itch on the back of my neck. Like a Harry Styles song is going to play before 7 o'clock. You got that itch as well?
5: Oh, really? Maybe it's Harry scratching your neck.
0: Oh, it's all red.
5: Oh.
0: It's all red. It's quite raw now too.
5: Mm-hmm.
0: Starting to get a bit pussy. Anyway, help me scratch that itch by giving us a call on 13 24 10 when you hear that Harry Styles song.
5: Mm-hmm.
0: Okay?
5: Mm-hmm.
0: It's going to put you on the standby list to go see him in New York City with you and three mates.
5: $20,000. This is worth this price?
0: Yeah, unbelievable scenes. Coming up very, very soon. Also, birthday payday just around the corner.
1: Adelaide's favourite way to wake up. Wakey, wakey. Jody and Hazy.
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7: 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A crash in Persimpool Wakefield Road near Waterloo Corner Road and a tree is down in Montacute Road near the Heisen Trail. 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Exclusion supply. Partly cloudy with showers today at a top of 17, and right now it's 13 degrees. Traffic and weather every 15 minutes with Jody and Hazy. 6 till 10 weekday mornings on Nova 919.
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10: 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Jodie and Hazy. On

0: three mates.
1: I would be honoured to have you at the show.
2: New York City.
3: Oh, you three mates. Are you kidding? New York City. And it's not right now, too, while there's chaos with the NBA Finals. It's a little bit later on, so you're going to skip all that absolute carnage.
4: Yeah, if you missed it overnight. So some of the New York Knicks fans just set upon some of the Antonio Spurs fans.
3: Yeah.
4: Not good scenes. Riot-like on the streets.
3: Oh, no, that's not what you like to see. It's just not basketball in my eyes, Joe.
4: No.
3: I'll tell you what Madison Square Garden does, though. Music kicks.
4: Yeah.
3: That's the best for me.
4: Yep.
3: Madison Square Garden, Harry Styles. I think that's right at the top part of the top shelf. Shout out to Kira from Seaford Rise, Vanessa Salisbury East, Tanya from Callington, Vicky from Semaphore Park, Isabel from Broken Hill, and also Karen from Salisbury Heights. Congrats, guys. You're on the standby list to win this outrageous little trip.
4: Heap of spending money as well. Can you imagine saying to your mates, hey, guess what? I'm taking you, three of you to New York to see Harry Styles in concert.
3: Hey, put your wallet away. Shut your face. That's on me.
4: I've got it. I've got this one.
3: It's all right. You don't physically owe me, but you kind of do for the rest of your life.
4: You kind of will forever.
3: Yeah. Harry Styles' number one record, Kiss All The Time, Disco Occasionally, is out. Now.
4: Love that.
3: So when you hear a Harry Styles song, either with us or across the day, call 13 24 10 to get yourself on the standby list for this outrageous trip. Can we please just touch on Adelaide's most awesome donut?
4: Yeah, we can.
3: Whoa, this is fun. So we did this a couple of years ago and it was Brown's Barossa Donuts
4: that
3: absolutely cleaned up. They are featuring prominently once again, Producer Lucy.
5: Yes, they are. Mm-hmm. Up in Tanunda, up in the Barossa, as the name suggests. And they're
3: gorgeous.
5: They're getting around us on the socials too. But that is the place to go if you want to vote. And Hazy, I've given you a top three there.
3: Yeah. So Browns are at the top at the moment, followed by Kapunda Bakehouse.
5: Oh,
3: good
5: also
3: on you guys.
5: On the edge of the Barossa. The Barossa's got some secret that we don't know about producing donuts.
4: Donut secret, guys.
3: Really donut enthusiasts, aren't they? And also OMG Decadent Donuts, which is in Port Adelaide.
4: Oh, okay.
5: They're the ones if you need gluten-free or vegan or dairy-free. Yes. I think they make normal ones too. But if your daughter wants a gluten-free donut.
4: My little celiac.
3: There you go.
4: Okay, nice. So voting is open right up until next Monday.
3: Yeah.
4: So make sure you get around it on the socials at Jodie and Hazy.
3: Then we've got the top five finalists.
4: Yo.
3: All right. Get going with your votes. 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It is 6:51 up next.
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25: 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Roads are wet at the moment due to passing showers, so drive carefully. A breakdown in Clearlands on the freeway up track near the Meastays ramp. Crash 2 in Burton Port Wakefield Road near Waterloo Corner Road, and a tree is down in Montacute. That's on Montacute Road near the Heisen Trail. 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Showers today at a top of 17. Right now it's 13 degrees. Traffic and weather every 15 minutes with Jody and Hazy. 6 till 10 weekday mornings on Nova 919.
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5: Good morning, Ash Gardner with you. A fragile ceasefire hangs in the balance after a US military helicopter was shot down by Iranian forces over the Strait of Hormuz. Two pilots were uninjured and were rescued after the crash. US President Donald Trump has vowed to retaliate. Thousands will pack out the MCG today for a state funeral honouring AFL legend and MND campaigner Neil Danaher. The Prime Minister and Governor-General among those set to attend. It comes 2 weeks after Danaher lost his battle with motor neuron disease. Opposition leader Angus Taylor is eyeing a formal preference swap with One Nation at the next election as he considers a switch to a Conservative coalition. It's all in a bid to oust the Labor government from office. Violence has erupted in Northern Ireland after a sickening stabbing attack. An anti-immigration protest has spilled onto the streets with buses and cars set on fire. The demonstration was in response to the arrest of a Sudanese man over an alleged knife attack. And Pope Leo has arrived in Barcelona, where he'll hold a service and bless the newest tower of the Sagrada Familia, the world's tallest church. It also comes 100 years after the death of its architect, Gaudi. Nova Sport is next.
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3: Good morning. AFL Hall of Fame was held last night. There were six inductees, including Port Adelaide great Tim Evans and South Adelaide's premiership ruck, the late David Cantilla. Australia's poor form in one-day cricket continues, steamrolled by 86 runs on DLS in the first match in Bangladesh. And Matildas have defeated Mexico 3-1 in Sydney. Caitlin Ford scored the final goal in her 150th game for Australia. That's your sport on Nova.
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4: Hey, guess who's going to host the Logies this year?
3: They're looking for a new host, aren't they? Because they are. Sam Pang is done.
4: He's tapped out.
3: He has said, no, I've done three in a row.
4: Mm-hmm.
3: I've nailed it.
4: Yep.
3: Who could possibly go one better than Sam Pang?
4: Who's the hottest bloke in TV in Australia right now?
3: Is he young?
4: Yes.
3: Okay.
4: I know
3: is
4: where
3: he,
4: you're
3: is
4: going.
3: He a good dancer?
4: Yeah, and okay. I think he's just lost his other gig too on I'm a Celebrity, Get Me Out of Here, so he's looking for a new job.
3: Oh.
4: Robert Irwin.
3: Oh! Okay. See, that's good. That's
5: for those playing home, thing. I'm a Celebrity, Get Me Out of Here was axed.
3: Mm. I didn't know that.
5: Yeah. A few weeks ago.
3: I did not know that.
5: Mm-hmm. Yep, so okay. No more celebs in the jungle, but instead, Robert Irwin will be hosting the Logies in August.
3: Okay.
4: I sort of feel like the Logies is one of those, have you got more to lose than you've got to gain situations? Because if you do it badly,
3: yeah,
4: then it's pretty damaging for your career.
3: But it's one of those ones, yeah, for me, where I'm going to be able to tell you how Robert Irwin went after the Logies before I can tell you who won the gold Logie.
4: Yeah, right.
3: Yeah.
4: Okay.
3: And so I feel like am I like that with a lot of things? Anyone else like that? I don't care who wins some of those big awards over in America. All I cared about was Ricky Gervais hosting it and going off.
5: Yeah, that was the Golden Globes in 2020 now.
3: Is that when he teed off on anyone?
5: Yeah,
3: everyone?
5: He took no prisoners.
3: The Harvey Weinstein era thing where he just went off at them. God,
4: was that the one where he said, I like a drink as much as the next man unless the next man is Mel Gibson?
3: And he had a beer on stage too.
4: Oh, my God.
3: And the beer looked flat too.
4: Yeah.
3: Oh, yep. My gosh. Jeez. I don't think Robert Irwin will go down that path, but that's... He's awesome, Robert Irwin, isn't he?
4: Yeah, he's
3: really
4: sort of
3: cool.
4: He's really the golden boy at the moment, isn't he?
3: Big time.
4: Mm.
3: Hey, Joe, it's 7:30 this morning.
4: Yep.
3: Big news.
4: Yes.
3: It's music related, okay? I'll say that much.
4: Yeah.
3: And it's great for Adelaide. It's really good for Adelaide.
4: Looking forward to it.
3: That's all we can say. And also coming up very, very soon, Joe. One of our credos on this show is accountability, okay?
4: Yeah.
3: So if you say something, you need to be accountable for it.
4: Sure.
3: So you said some stuff yesterday about some of your adventures in Sydney and what came with a bit of an incident at the airport.
4: Mm-hmm.
3: I just need to throw some accountability your way, okay?
4: All right.
3: Okay.
4: I don't know about this.
3: No, you don't.
4: Okay.
3: Something's happened. The follow-up's been amazing.
4: Have we had some feedback?
3: We've had some solid feedback.
4: Okay.
3: All right. Let's do that inside 15 minutes. It is 7:03 though. We do this two times each and every day.
11: Nova's birthday payday.
4: It's shall we?
3: Yeah.
4: All you have to do is match up the random date with the month on the wheel and you win. 13-24-10 is the number if you were born on the 16th.
3: Ooh,
4: on the 16th, okay. Give us a call. 2410. This could be your lucky day. Let's go.
3: Let's go. The 16th. Big thanks to Steve from Metro Homes. 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The 16th, you say?
4: Mm-hmm.
3: 13, 24, 10. Let's play.

0: Tracy, some throwbacks like that. Swedish House Mafia. John Martin, Don't You Worry, Child. 17 degrees across Adelaide today. Jodie and Hazy doing it thanks to Shell OTR this morning.
1: Nova's birthday payday. It's my
2: birthday. Richmond, shall we, where we find Katie. Hello.
3: Hi.
2: Hi. Are you having a baby?
3: I am, yes, in about 4 weeks because I'm earlier, but yeah, about 4 weeks' time.
0: Ooh, are we having a little baby girl there, Katie?
3: Yes, we're having a little girl.
0: Oh, is this your first?
3: Yes, it's our first one, yep.
2: This is so exciting, Katie.
3: Yeah, we're...
0: This morning.
1: Nova's birthday payday.

0: just such a beautiful display of emotions.
1: And that is the highs and the lows and the roller coaster that is parenting, Katie. But all yep, to look yep, forward to.
2: I was going to say, something to look forward to, that's for sure.
1: Yeah. You will say this, though, that you won't know, you will never know love like it.
0: Yeah.
1: The love that you have for your children, though.
0: Yeah, that's true. Mm. Have you got any pets, Katie? Yeah. Oh.
2: What's that, sorry?
0: You got any pets?
2: Pets?
0: Yeah.
2: Yes, I've got a dog and I've got a little cat. A little kitten.
1: Oh, geez. They're about to be forgotten.
2: Yeah, I know. I hope not. I hope not. No, definitely not.
0: You say that, but...
1: Yeah. All right, Katie. I just want to double check that you're born on the 16th, yep?
2: Yes, I definitely am.
1: Slow, medium or fast spin?
2: Could I grab a medium spin, please?
0: Medium spin. Great selection. Ready to go, Jokes?
1: Yeah.
0: Here we go.
1: Medium.
0: Do you reckon medium's your best? Like it's your specialty spin? Yeah? Mm. All right, we're locked in.
1: It's the right amount of effort.
0: You do it very well, I've got to say.
1: Thanks. Well, Katie's about to decide how well I do it.
0: Okay.
1: All right, Katie, were you born on the 16th of April?
2: Oh, the other A, August.
1: Oh!
2: Never mind.
1: All the very best for the next couple of weeks, Katie.
2: Thank you so much. Appreciate it, guys.
1: Okay, take care.
0: Sorry about Jody spinning. I'll take it all back.
1: Just talk me up and then talk me down.
0: All right, we're going to play again this morning at 8 o'clock because that's what we do, Jones.
1: Mm-hmm.
0: Two times each and every morning we give you the chance to score $1,000 just for having your birthday. Hey, up next, look, we're all about accountability on the show. You said something yesterday in regards to we did a little phone, 13, 24, 10, your airport disasters.
1: Yeah.
0: I just sort of wonder.
1: I'm nervous about this because this is something you don't spring things on me very often.
0: A few little holes in your story. Now, I didn't want to say it.
3: Bullshit.
0: I didn't say that.
1: Wow. Okay.
0: Oh, look, there's some feedback, okay? Do you want to go through some feedback? Some external feedback next?
1: It depends if it's positive.
0: External feedback coming up next.
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7: Roads are wet out there at the moment due to passing showers, so drive carefully. Got a breakdown in Clearlands on the freeway up track near the Meastays ramp. In Burton, a crash on Port Wakefield Road near Waterloo Corner Road has residual delays through there. A tree is down in Montacute on Montacute Road near the Heisen Trail, and a burst water main Paradise Gorge Road near Moseley Road. 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Showers today at a top of 17, and right now it's 13 degrees. Traffic and weather every 15 minutes with Jody and Hazy. 6 till 10 weekday mornings on Nova 919.
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0: 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Good morning. Top 17 across Adelaide today, 7.30 this morning. Huge announcement. Adelaide's going to absolutely love it. Jodes, you entertained us yesterday with a story about, we'll call it an airport disaster.
1: Oh.
0: We put it out there, 13, 24, 10, went away to Sydney, came back, and then all of a sudden had your bags. Would you call it almost stolen at the airport?
1: Well, no, I think I stole someone else's, to be fair.
0: Oh.
1: Took someone's bag out of the overhead luggage.
0: Yeah, let's recap.
1: We did have a little incident on the plane, though, when I went to grab my bag in the overhead locker and I pulled out a bag and then was walking up the ramp in the Adelaide airport and this guy comes sprinting up behind me. He's like, "You took my bag." Yeah. So exactly the same black little, you know, carry-on, but I took the wrong one. He didn't think to grab mine for me, though.
0: Why didn't he grab yours?
1: I don't know. So then I had to go against the grain and go back on the plane. Then they're like, "You can't come back on the plane." I'm like, "Well, can someone get my bag? It's just over there."
0: So I just don't understand, like, and what did he say? Did you say to him, "Well, where's my bag?" And you go, "Oh, back on the plane?"
1: Yeah, pretty much. Mm. Yeah. I was just looking at him like, "Oh, come on, bro."
0: Thanks, bro.
1: His mate too was kicking the back of my chair for most of the flight as well.
0: Was his mate a toddler? What do you mean? Gosh, that's annoying, by the way.
1: Yeah.
0: Someone behind you kicking you in the back. Okay. You're like, just relax, man.
1: Can you chill out?
0: Mm. So anyway, yesterday we finished the show and I thought, gosh, that's unbelievable. Anyway, time to live the rest of my day. Went to Willowbend.
1: Of course.
0: You know I always go to Willowbend.
1: Yes.
0: I caught up with a good friend of mine and that is Big Benny.
1: Yeah.
0: You know Big Benny?
1: We know Big Benny.
0: We've spoken to Benny a couple of times for Adelaide's Most Awesome Coffee.
1: Yeah, what's this got to do with my bag?
0: So what about this? This is crazy.
1: Oh, no.
0: Benny and his mates went to Sydney on the weekend as well. And Benny told me a story. And I took my phone out. And I recorded Big Benny.
2: I didn't realise, but Jodie was sitting in front of me. I was really sick and I kept leaning my head on the back of her chair because I had a stomachache. And she was started shrugging a bit. I could see she was uncomfortable, so I stopped doing it. But then the boys kept going to the toilet and every time I got up, I had to stand in front of her. She was giving me a bit of that side-eye look. Like, what are you doing standing in front of me? She didn't know it was me. And then I was like, I was thinking, I know her from somewhere. I don't know where I know her from. Sat back down. Boys came back from the toilet, sat back up again. She gave me another look and then sat back down. I decided not to lean my head on the chair anymore because I didn't want to upset her. And then when she left, she was in a bit of a rush. She accidentally stole my cousin's bag, runs out, and then Pete's like, my bag, chased her. And then Jodie got caught upset with Pete for not grabbing her bag, but Pete didn't know what her bag was. He wasn't going to take a random bag. And then I realised it was Jodie when I walked past and I didn't look at her because I was like, she might recognise me and get pissed off at me. But yeah, it was me. Sorry, Jodie.
0: Whoa. Okay. It was Benny from Willowbend. So Ben owns Willowbend in Croydon, one of the great coffee shops. So one of the nicest blokes you could possibly meet. He was behind you, by the way.
1: He was the one pushing the back of my chair from the duration of my flight from Sydney to Adelaide.
0: Because he kept on resting his head because he thought he was going to vomit.
1: Oh, well, hang on. Why did he think he was going to vomit?
0: He said,
1: self-inflicted.
0: He said at one stage he rested his head there and he felt you push back and like hit back at him.
1: I was getting really cross in the end.
0: And then also we took a deep dive into the bag situation.
1: Yes.
0: And he reckons that you took his mate's bag, which looked nothing like your bag.
1: That's not
0: true. So someone's telling Furby's here.
3: Bullshit.
0: I'm not sure who it is. Because then his mate, I said, well, why didn't his mate take the bag to Jodie? And he was like, well, he didn't know which bag was Jodie's. So he wasn't going to take a guess and take a random bag.
1: Well, because when his cousin swapped the bags over, there was much confusion because he's like, no, they look different. And I'm like, no, they're exactly the same. Oh, my God, what a palaver. Do you know why I was so annoyed at Benny that whole flight? Because he didn't give me any coffee beans because took them.
0: I think he was trying to make a truce and give you some coffee beans, but he was scared of the looks that you were
1: not
0: giving
1: now.
0: Him. He did a U-turn when he saw you at the airport.
1: I'm sorry, Benny. I was tired also.
0: Oh, my God. Oh, that is classic Adelaide
1: classic
0: too, by the way.
1: Adelaide.
0: If you piss somebody off, if you don't know them directly, somebody that you know will know them, okay?
1: That's unbelievable because when I was telling that story yesterday, I'm thinking, God, I hope these people aren't listening because they're going to be like, who is this crazy woman? Well, there we go.
0: He's going to be sitting there being like, I didn't steal her bag. That's absolute
3: bullshit.
4: 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Jodie and Hazy on Nova 919. There are big artists.
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14: There'll be emotional scenes at the MCG today. The life and legacy of Neil Danaher is on it. Thousands will pack out the Jeep for the state funeral for the AFL legend and MND campaigner, the Prime Minister and Governor-General to be among them. He lost his battle with motor neuron disease at the age of 65 2 weeks ago. One Nation has launched its own donation drive, calling for supporters to donate $29 for its ad campaign against the government. The party is hoping to raise $1 million for the Fire the Liar campaign. Donald Trump has vowed to respond after a US military helicopter was shot down by Iranian forces over the Strait of Hormuz. The two crew members on board escaped injury. The US president has taken to Truth Social, saying they must respond out of necessity. Authorities in Northern Ireland are calling for calm as protests turn violent in Belfast. The anti-immigration protest broke out after a Sudanese national was charged with attempted murder over an alleged stabbing attack. Vision shows vehicles on fire on the city streets. And singer-songwriter Sienna Spiro is coming to Australia. She'll be heading to Perth, Melbourne, Brisbane and Sydney for her My House tour in January 2027. Nova Sport is next.
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6: Good morning. AFL Hall of Fame was held last night. There were six inductees, including Port Adelaide great Tim Evans and South Adelaide's premiership ruck, the late David Cantilla. Australia's poor form in one-day cricket continues, steamrolled by 86 runs on DLS in the first match in Bangladesh. The Matildas have defeated Mexico 3-1 in Sydney. Caitlin Ford scored the final goal in her 150th game for Australia. That's your sport on Nova.
18: 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A home isn't just a place where you live, it's where life happens. And for us, being part of that is a privilege. Thank you, SA, for trusting us with your story. Because at Fairmont Homes, we build it

0: 7:32, could be a couple of showers about the place today, Jones.
1: I already have been this morning. It's been wet on the way into work. So
0: not careful.
1: Slow down on the roads, as they like to say.
0: Oh, great advice. Well done. Thank you.
1: Due to passing showers.
0: Teaching us how to live.
1: Mm-hmm.
0: Also, but fantastic. You were saying off air as well that when it rains, so good for the garden.
1: Yes. Certainly is.
0: What a great conversation, isn't it? Oh, I'm glad the plant's got a drink. Mm-hmm. 17 degrees across Adelaide today. 8 o'clock this morning, we're going to play Nova's birthday payday. But Jones, we've been talking about something big.
1: Yes.
0: Announced 7:30 this morning. It's for Adelaide and it's massive musically.
1: Yes.
0: You ready?
1: Yep.
0: Ready for this?
1: Mm-hmm.
0: Here we go.
2: How's everyone feeling today?
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0: Yeah, that's right. Niall Horan is coming to Adelaide early next year. I'm just going to put it out there. Who wants tickets? 13, 24, 10. That's right. We've got tickets to give away.
1: February 2027, Dinner Party Live on tour. If you want to go, the very first tickets in town, let's go. Let's do this.
0: Can you imagine your dinner party, though? Having a genuine dinner party with Niall Horan?
1: That'd be fun, wouldn't it?
0: It'd be so fun.
1: I reckon he's the most entertaining, him and Harry, out of all the One Direction boys.
0: They're very different. They're all very different.
1: Mm.
0: We feel like probably Zayn's the most obnoxious.
1: Yes.
0: And that's talking very, very loosely.
1: Yes.
0: Now, who knows?
1: Who
0: am I to sort of put Zayn in that category?
1: I met the One Direction boys.
0: But Niall seems really real, don't you reckon?
1: Yeah.
0: Like, you could get along with him.
1: It's the Irish accent. It's got something to do with it.
0: Man, I'm obsessed with the Irish accent. Do you know how much I'm obsessed with the Irish accent? I changed my Siri to be Irish.
1: You do?
0: Yeah.
1: I did that first. I changed mine to be English.
0: Yes, and I didn't know you could do that. So now I've got an Irish lady as my Siri.
1: Oh, of course you've got a lady.
5: Or you're going to name her something like Saoirse or Niamh or Siobhan.
1: Siobhan.
0: What was the first one you said?
5: Saoirse. You know the actress Saoirse Ronan? But it's spelled like S-A-O-R. It's like spelled like Saoirse.
0: Is that like a proper Irish name?
5: It's
0: Saoirse. Saoirse. Yeah, Niamh's a good one too, isn't it? Like Niamh Kelly from The Crows. Okay, good stuff.
1: Which is Irish, everyone good. Do you want to talk about Mark Keane's leg injury? Well, this is how sidetracked we're getting right now.
0: Great call, Joe. It's another week in the sample for Mark Keane. Who saw that coming? Let's go to Kirsten from Blakeview. Good morning, Kirsten.
6: Good morning.
1: Hi, Kirsten.
6: How are you?
1: We're very well, thank you. Have you seen Niall before?
6: No, never seen him before. Only on TV, never ever live.
1: Well, guess what? You're going along.
0: Oh.
6: Thank you so much.
1: You're so welcome.
0: Does that mean Kirsten's picked up the first tickets in town?
1: Yes, she has.
0: Good on you, Kirsten.
1: What a trailblazer.
6: Amazing.
1: Well
0: done.
1: Brilliant.
0: Standard.
1: I love that for you.
0: All right, so here's the deal. We got a bunch of tickets to give away, don't we, producer Lucy?
1: Yes, all week.
0: All week. So keep it locked to Nova 919 for Niall Horan tickets because he's coming. Like we've said it so many times before. If you want us to love you, just come by and say hello. That's what Niall's doing. That's exactly what Niall's doing. All right, Niall Horan returns to Adelaide in Feb 2027 with Dinner Party Live on tour. Tickets on sale June 18th, 2 p.m. from Ticketek, thanks to TEG Live and Nova. Joe, it's coming up next. We need to talk about some movies that really hit hard.
1: Yeah.
0: Kids' movies that hit adults hard. So this song from Taylor Swift, it's a brand new one, it's called I Knew It, I Knew You.
1: Mm-hmm.
0: This is going to be in Toy Story 5.
1: Yeah.
0: Jeez, Toy Story, the franchise hits hard.
1: Yeah, it's going off, isn't it?
0: All right, let's list some movies for you next that just hit a bit

0: Jodie and HTN 999, good morning. You've got 17 degrees across Adelaide today. We'll definitely do it thanks to Shell OTR. Gosh, we love fresh hits on Nova. Like, we're obsessed with it. Especially when Taylor Swift drops an absolute bangosaurus. It's called I Knew It, I Knew You. So this is off the new Toy Story movie, Toy Story 5. Toy Story has been one of those little franchises where kids love it.
1: Yep.
0: But parents are watching it being like, oh, yeah. Some solid hidden meanings in that story. So Toy Story 5 is about, of course, Buzz, Woody and Jessie going head-to-head with a new threat in the playroom.
1: Oh.
0: A tablet. The toys fight against the digital age and hope they can still be relevant. And isn't that a message for all of us, particularly the parents?
1: Traditional toys be modern appliances, I get it.
0: It hits hard. And for the entire Toy Story series, it's like, for me, hey, Woody, let go of Andy, okay? He's going to college, man.
1: Right.
0: You've got to move on.
1: Yeah, okay.
0: You can't hold on to someone when they don't want you back.
1: Yeah, okay.
0: Right? So give it up.
1: Can I ask a question?
0: It's heavy, isn't it, Producer Lucy? Yeah.
1: Can I ask a question? How many of these have you seen?
0: All of them, aggressively.
1: Have you?
0: Yeah. Are we seeing Toy Story 5 too, by the way?
2: June 19th, coming out next week.
1: Can I confess something?
0: By myself, not creepy at all.
1: I've never seen it.
0: Really?
1: Never watched Toy Story.
0: Do you know, and in a weird way, you're the loser.
1: Okay.
0: 13, 24, 10. Kids movies that hit hard for adults.
1: Yes.
0: Okay? So for me, I feel like the ultimate is The Lion King.
1: Mm.
0: And what was the message from The Lion King?
1: Mufasa, say it again.
0: Trust nobody.
3: Scar, brother, help me.
0: I don't care if he's your brother. I don't care if he's blood. You can't trust someone purely because they're a family member. You can't trust someone purely because you're supposed to, is what I'm saying.
1: Mm.
0: Scar killed Mufasa. What? Okay?
1: No, I don't think that I disagree with you. I think the key takeaway from this is listen to your dad.
0: Yeah.
1: Listen when your dad says that's dangerous, don't go and do that.
0: That's true. That is true. It's
1: and
0: a
1: then
0: good
1: dad won't
0: message.
1: Have to come and rescue you and end up the one that's brown bread. Sorry, spoiler alert if you haven't seen The Lion King.
0: Also, you don't need heaps of friends.
1: No.
0: You just need one or two really good friends. For every Timon, you just need one Pumbaa. Okay. That's what it's all about.
1: Lucky for you.
0: I got
1: What's
0: a bunch of them too, by the way. Why am I the only one who tears up pretty hard with a lot of these kids' movies?
1: You always do.
0: Yeah.
1: What's the other one? There's one that you always cry at the song.
0: Yeah.
1: You're welcome.
0: Yeah, Moana.
4: There's no need to pray, it's okay. You're welcome. I guess it's just my way of being me.
0: Not that particular, like when she restores the heart of Tafiki.
1: Okay.
0: Yeah, and then she literally gets in her face and says this.

0: Tears, man. Tears. For days.
1: I know.
0: Waterworks.
1: I know. I've seen you in the aftermath. You've been in the fetal position in the studio for days and days and days.
0: Gosh. I've got some more for you, Jared. We'd love to get involved as well. 13, 24, 10. Kids movies that hit hard for adults.
1: Yes, please.
0: And the kids are like, I love it. And you're like, because of the hidden mesh? Like, no, just because of the colours.
1: Yes.
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3: 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Nova 919.
0: 17 degrees across Adelaide today. 19 degrees across Adelaide tomorrow. Be a little bit rude, not to mention bluey. While we are talking about animations that really hit hard for adults.
1: Man, this gets you good, this one.
0: Oh, big time.
1: Yeah.
0: Got some more to drop for you very, very soon, Jodes. You want to get involved as well, 13, 24, 10. My question to you, Dorian, is who are you really?
4: You know who you are.
0: Agreed. Let's check your run to work.
5: Roads are wet out there at the moment due to passing showers, so drive carefully. Got a crash in Burton Port Wakefield Road near Waterloo Corner Road, also Mount Barker Adelaide Road near Alexandrina Road, Burswater Main in Paradise on Gorge Road near Moseley Road, ongoing works continuing Clinton Marion Road 40 both ways, same in Ottaway on Kapara Road, Ascot Park Marion Road, Gillis Plains North East Road, and just be sure to check your speed, War Memorial Drive, North Adelaide. 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Showers today in 17, right now it's 13 degrees. Traffic and weather every 15 minutes with Jody and Hazy, 6 till 10 weekday mornings on Nova 919.

0: 7:53, Broken Hill's very own Kid Laroi. Without you, we spoke to Isabel, I think it was, from Broken Hill. So Isabel's brother went to school with the Kid Laroi when he was 7.
1: Outrageous.
0: Oh, that's classic,
1: so
0: isn't it?
1: So very Adelaide, that story.
0: Hey, we're taking your calls, 13 24 10. The kids' movies or animations that really hit hard for adults. So Taylor Swift's got a brand new song, and it's one of the songs from Toy Story 5. Toy Story, man, that slaps, and that hits really hard. It's all the emotional feels, you know?
1: You've watched every single one of them, haven't you? Are you going to go to the movies to watch Toy Story 5?
0: I'll take the kids. If the kids don't want to go, then I'm in all sorts of trouble. I don't want to be that random dude at a kids' movie
1: by myself. In a black hoodie.
0: There's so many red flags.
1: Okay, weirdo. The other one, though, that hits you all the time and you always talk about it is Bluey.
0: Yes. Bluey. They go for 7 minutes, these episodes.
1: Yeah.
0: That's enough time to shed some tears.
1: Yes.
0: But the long episode is the one where they move house.
1: Yeah.
0: And there's one particular moment, well, right at the end, where Bandit pulls out the for sale sign.
1: Yeah.
0: It's got sold on it and he throws it on the ground. And then the girls are on him rolling around. Oh, my gosh. Producer Lucy, you watched this morning, 4 a.m., when they've got absolutely no emotions. You're in all sorts.
2: I was pouring my little eyes out.
0: Yeah.
2: Oh, I'm really trying to find emotional. The audio for this Bluey, and then I passed it on to Maggie and said, here, Maggie, you deal with it. And so she was crying too.
0: Maggie was crying. Yeah. It was really emotional. And the girls, Bingo and Bluey, just trying to process the whole moving away thing.
3: Bingo, I told you, we're moving today. These men are here to get all our furniture out.
4: But why?
3: We sold the house, remember?
4: So?
3: Bingo, you know that when you sell your house, you have to move out of it, right?
4: No, I thought we sold it but still lived in it.
1: Oh, no, it doesn't work like that, Bingo.
0: I just want to give you a little kiss on the nose.
1: Oh, no. Do you know which one always gets me out of Frozen is the fight, the coronation fight between Elsa and Anna?
0: Oh, yeah.
1: Yeah. Oh, all right. I'm going to take a deep breath and you can play the audio.
0: Okay, soak this in, Jazz.
3: The party is over. Close the gates.
5: What? Elsa, no, no, wait. Give me my glove.
6: Elsa, please, please. I can't live like this anymore.
3: Then leave.
5: What did I ever do to you?
7: Enough, Anna.
5: No, why? Why do you shut me out? Why do you shut the world out? What are you so afraid of?
3: I said enough.
0: Oh, and then Anna's like, why are you so frosty all the time?
1: Because she doesn't want to make you frozen. You know the backstory?
0: Oh, it's Elsa
1: accidentally struck Anna in the head with her ice magic, nearly killing her when they were kids. So to keep Anna safe, the parents forced Elsa to isolate, right? And then Elsa spent her youth terrified of her emotions while Anna grew up confused and lonely, longing to reconnect with her sister.
0: We've all got an icy sister, that's for sure.
1: That's true. Oh, God, that's a hard one. Let's go to the phones and just really relive some trauma. Kian from Elizabeth East, hello.
8: Hi.
1: What always gets you?
8: The Little Mermaid, every time.
0: Yes.
8: Pull my eyes out.
0: Okay, so which part of The Little Mermaid? Because for the most part, my memories of The Little Mermaid are very, very nice, particularly that crazy little crab.
1: Bit of crab.
8: No, everyone seems to think it's a lovely movie, but I cry through the whole thing because she has to choose between love and her family, and she deserves both.
1: Oh, it's true.
0: That's tough. Why can't we have both?
1: So, Jan, let me get this right. So at the end, she has to choose between Eric, who's the love of her life, and having...
8: She chooses between a tail and legs, and she chooses a tail, meaning... she chooses the legs, sorry.
1: Yeah, I was gonna say.
8: Yeah. she chooses the legs, meaning she can never go back in the ocean to her family.
1: That is sad.
0: Cam, what would you choose?
8: I don't know if I could after watching that.
0: Yeah, it's tough.
1: It's true.
0: Tough.
1: All right, Carney from Ferreton Park, you're up.
0: Carney.
1: Good morning.
9: Hey, good morning, you wonderful women and men.
1: Yes.
9: How you going?
1: Good, thank you. What gets you?
9: Good to hear. So it's the Lego movie. So it's not, I misunderstood the prompt, but it's basically the fact that when they're all fighting the big bad overlord played by Will Ferrell, they get told to use their wacky, wonderful ideas to try and save the day.
1: Yeah.
9: And to me, it spoke like the same message of COVID, like when we're not doing a job and working away, toiling in the field, so to speak, we're able to come up with our own wonderful ideas and like millions of people have started their own businesses.
1: Yeah.
9: And it's just like that group consciousness sort of perspective. I got another one, so that it was Bugs Life. When I was a kid, I watched that and it still sticks to me now that just one ant can't make a difference, but multiple ants can just take on anything, basically. And it's just that crowd mentality or
1: if we pull together.
9: The power of the people.
1: Yes, Carney. We hear you.
0: Do you know what? Many hands, light work, all that sort of jazz.
1: All right.
0: Ashley, well done, Kay.
1: From Morford Vale. Okay, what getcha?
7: All right, I'm going to break your hearts here. Brother Bear, hands down, there's so many horrible scenes to it that make me bawl my eyes out.
1: Yeah.
7: But the scene where Kenai has to tell Coda, who he's basically taken on as his brother, that he killed his mother and he's now an orphan is heartbreaking. It's in the middle of what I believe might be an Elton John song or something.
1: No.
7: The music dims and Kenai says, I did bad things. Oh. And Coda just runs away crying. And you can hear me welling up now.
0: Whoa.
1: Are you okay, Ash?
0: Okay, Ashley, let's relive this. Let's see if we get some tears out here. Everywhere I turn, I hurt someone. Oh. But there's nothing I can say to change the things I've done.
1: Bloody hell.
0: How you going there, Ash? I do it.

0: Is that Phil Collins too?
1: Yes,
0: yeah,
1: Phil Collins.
2: Phil Collins.
1: So far from Elton John.
0: Oh, that was a great one.
1: Got goosebumps.
0: Yeah.
1: Oh, thanks, Ash. All right, Rachel. did you run a therapy group for men?
3: Yes. So years ago, I did group counselling for men.
1: Yes.
3: And we would always show Inside Out.
0: Yes. So I haven't seen this, Rachel, but it sounds like I need to see it because producer Lucy was saying this is one which a lot of people, it taught so many people about their emotions and what it all means.
2: Yeah, Rachel, don't you reckon there was the really sad scene with Bing Bong, which just after all the emotions that they go through, the kids and the parents in their head, and then there's a scene with Bing Bong, and that's really sad too.
0: Here it is with Bing Bong.
4: No! Bing Bong! We did it! Bing Bong?
5: You made it!
0: What's that all about?
2: So Bing Bong has to make a sacrifice to save Riley and then Bing Bong doesn't make it himself.
0: Oh, no.
1: Rachel, did you have grown men crying?
3: We did, yeah. It was really an effective way to for men to visualise emotions and see that they also experienced the range of emotions, but it just wasn't acceptable for them to show them.
0: Yeah.
3: And we would always get feedback at the end of the movie that everyone should see this movie. So,
0: I'm in.
1: There you go.
0: I'm in.
1: Can you watch that today?
0: Yeah, I'm
1: going to watch it today. Tomorrow. Thank you, Rachel. We appreciate you.
0: Juicy Lucy, guys are in tears.
1: So upset. You're right.
2: I'm fine.
1: Tell everyone about your Kung Fu Panda obsession.
2: Oh, yeah, Kung Fu Panda. This is a movie that I have watched the full series after a few breakups because it cheers me up. But the key message is no matter if you're a fat, hungry panda who's uncoordinated, you can still be a kung fu master.
1: So true, Liz.
0: Amen. Hear, hear.
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14: 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Roads are wet out there at the moment due to passing showers, so drive carefully. A couple of crashes to Paraka Bridge Road near the market, Burton Port Wakefield Road near Waterloo Corner Road, and Mount Parker Adelaide Road near Alexandrina Road. 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Showers today in 17, right now it's 13 degrees. Traffic and weather every 15 minutes with Jody and Hazy, 6 till 10 weekday mornings on Nova 919.
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15: Good morning, Ash Gardner with you. The Nation will today farewell Neil Danaher after the AFL legend lost his battle with motor neuron disease just over 2 weeks ago. Thousands are set to pack out the MCG for the state funeral for the former Australian of the Year, his family to be joined by the Prime Minister and Governor-General before a guard of honour. One Nation is hitting back. The party is seeking donations from supporters as it launches an ad blitz against Labor. It's calling for $29 donations for its Fire the Liar campaign. A US military helicopter has been shot down by Iranian forces while patrolling the Strait of Hormuz. The two crew members on board were rescued and are safe. Donald Trump says the US will retaliate. A dramatic ocean rescue has unfolded off the Gold Coast to help a humpback whale that became entangled in a shark net. Crews worked for 4 hours to free the whale from the net. And Robert Irwin has been named as the host for TV's Night of Nights, the Logie Awards. The 22-year-old wildlife warrior will host the event in August in Sydney. Nova Sport is next.
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9: Good morning. AFL Hall of Fame was held last night. There were six inductees, including Port Adelaide great Tim Evans and South Adelaide's premiership ruck, the late David Cantilla. Australia's poor form in one-day cricket continues, steamrolled by 86 runs on DLS in the first match in Bangladesh. And Matildas have defeated Mexico 3-1 in Sydney. Caitlin Ford scored the final goal in her 150th game for Australia. That's your sport on Nova.
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0: is Adelaide's favourite way to wake up. Jodie and Hazy.
1: Something quite remarkable just happened then. My friend Simon, who's one of the school dads, messaged and said, one of the shows that gets all the feels is the Sleepy Time episode in Bluey.
2: Oh, yes.
1: And I haven't seen it, so I just asked you, you two, and I got you to explain it to me, and you both started crying.
2: Well, this is what I was talking about to Lucy yesterday. Like, there's two episodes, when they're moving house, but also the one where Bingo has a dream that absolutely had me bawling. What's the synopsis here, producer Lucy?
3: Yes, yeah, so...
1: You're right, for a start.
3: Fine. See, it's in season two if you want to go back and find it on iView. So the mum is reading bedtime stories to Bingo because Bingo is determined to have a big girl sleep in her own bed and wake up in the morning in her own bed. So the mum tells her to try her best, but she'll always be there if she needs. And so Bingo falls asleep and has a space adventure dream.
2: With her little bunny. So I think it's like a Saturn type thing where there's all these little bunnies and then her little bunny... And then her little bunny goes off with its own people and then Bingo's all sad and the bunny comes to save her.
3: And what's the bunny called? Floppy?
1: Jesus, you two. Oh,
2: man, what is going on with Bluey?
1: Does the mum come back and get Bingo in the end?
2: I think so, yeah.
1: Okay.
2: There's a lot going on. Look at Juicy Lucy, by the way.
3: Seen it. I'm just reading the Wikipedia.
2: Bluey's really intense, isn't it?
1: It is. The X line is 0400-919-919. We'd love to hear from you this morning.
2: What's going on? I need a coffee or something.
1: Cartoons that hit all the
3: feels. Yeah, or a shot of hard liquor or something.
2: Yeah.
3: Teaspoon of cement, anyone?
2: The Bluey episode's Sleepy Time. I highly recommend it.
1: Okay.
2: But just get ready while your kids are like, what are you crying at, Mum and Dad? You know, I just like all the colours and stuff.
1: Oh, dear. All right, let's lighten the mood,
2: let's do this. Come on, let's go.
0: Nova's birthday payday. It's my
1: $1,000, you big old crybabies. Okay, the 8 o'clock edition of Birthday Payday.
3: Hey, if we give someone $1,000, I'll cry again.
1: All right, were you born on the 12th? Were you born on the 12th of any month? Give us a call, 13 24 10. Let's play. Let's spin up the winning month.
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1: Where's Floppy?
2: 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Just

0: Quarter past eight, here top of 17 degrees across Adelaide today. Welcome to Wednesday, and specifically, welcome to Jodie and Hazy. Great to have you on board.
1: Nova's birthday payday. It's my
2: playing the 8 o'clock edition is Alessia from Klemzig. Hello.
3: How are you?
2: We're good. How are you?
3: I'm good, thank you.
2: Oh, how old are you?
3: I'm 11.
2: 11. Okay, what brings you to us? How come you need $1,000?
3: I'm going on a Disney Japan trip next year for dance.
0: Whoa! Disney Japan trip?
2: Wow.
3: Yeah.
2: That sounds so fun. So it feels like Mum's put you up to this to try and win some money to contribute.
3: Not really. Oh. A little bit.
2: Okay. All right.
3: We try every day to get through.
0: Oh, there you go. We'll find it. You got through. Well done. Let's see if you've taken the first step. Great.
2: All right. Now, you were born on the 12th, yeah?
3: Yes, I was.
2: Okay. Would you like a slow, medium, or hard spin?
3: Hard.
0: Okay, Joe. Joe's got some special theme music as well, okay? You ready? Ready? I'll tell you when. You ready? Ready?
3: Yeah.
0: Ready? Ready? Hang on. Go for it, Joe. Nice. Oh, that's a good spin. That's a good spin. A little Japanese flavour there for you, Alessia.
2: Oh.
0: So hopefully that's a difference.
2: I've got everything crossed, Alessia. That you were born the 12th of September.
3: No.
0: Oh. How dare you, Judd.
3: When was it? It was February.
0: Oh, February.
2: Oh, Producer Lucy, we can't let Alessia walk away empty-handed, can we?
0: Let's put Producer Lucy on the spot.
2: On this particular occasion.
4: No, that is okay. Alessia, we've got a...

0: 5-session pass to True Ninja for you. That is in Rundle Place. Gear up for action-packed obstacle courses, climbing.
1: Oh, thank you.
0: And
1: thank
0: ninja
1: so
0: level
1: much.
0: Challenges. Oh. You're 11, so I reckon you'll be able to dominate True Ninja.
2: And yeah, a dancer.
0: And thank a dancer. You. She'll yeah. be better than the ninjas there.
3: Good stuff.
2: Good stuff, Alessia. Thank you for playing. See
3: you. Okay.
2: Gone.
0: See you guys.
3: Gearing up for True Ninja. Good stuff. It's Jodie and Hayes here on Nova 919. Hey, Joe, it's coming up next. Oh, we need to discuss what happened yesterday.
2: Yeah.
3: I need to put it over to the people.
2: Okay.
3: In terms of Adelaide being, it's the most, I wonder if it's the most connected city in Australia.
2: Just feels like everyone knows everyone.
3: Everyone knows everybody somehow. What is it? 6 degrees of separation?
2: Mm-hmm.
3: We're all connected in some way or another to pretty much everyone, I think.
2: Yes. So within 5 people across the globe, that's the theory that we're all connected. It just feels like those odds are smaller here in Adelaide.
3: And you gave us an excellent example. Let's jump onto that next. It's 18 past 8. Good morning.

0: Good morning, Jodie and Hazy on a Wednesday, 17 degrees. Doing it thanks to Shell OTR. Oh, that is so Adelaide.
1: That is so Adelaide, guys.
0: You know, when you find yourself in a situation like that, you'd be like, oh, only in Adelaide, because we're, it just feels like in Adelaide, we're actually, it's like a tight-knit group, isn't it? It's not a city, it's a tight-knit bunch of friends.
1: Yeah, and when you work out the connection to someone in Adelaide, how often have you said, oh my God, that is so Adelaide?
0: Yeah.
1: And so it's the theory of 6 degrees of separation, which, and that theory consists of the fact that any two people on Earth are connected by a chain of no more than 5 other people.
0: Mm-hmm.
1: Isn't that extraordinary?
0: We experienced it yesterday. Jo told a story where she was really ragging on these blokes at the airport. Well, you were.
1: I was.
0: You absolutely don't. You can't backtrack
1: okay,
0: now.
1: I just, all right. So there was a guy behind me who was pushing my chair, and I might have side-eyed him a little bit because I was starting to get really annoyed because it was 2 hours.
0: A little bit.
1: And then I accidentally took one of his cohort's bags. It might have been his cousin. And it turns out you went to Willowbend yesterday, which is your favourite coffee house in the whole entire universe.
0: Yes, and the man who was such a nice guy too, by the way.
1: Mm.
0: I'd say best coffee in Adelaide, Ben. He hadn't listened yesterday. But he was like, oh, bro, I've got a story for you. Did Jodie go to Sydney on the weekend? I'm like, yeah, she did. He's like, oh, bro. I was sitting behind her, super sick. I kept on resting my head and she kept on looking back and giving me dirty looks. And then she ran off with my cousin's bag. It was Ben.
1: I can't believe it was Benny. And I love Benny.
0: Yeah.
1: We've had him on the show heaps.
0: We're not going to see him again. He was too scared.
1: But hang on. If he was self-inflicted sick, I don't feel bad. If he was genuinely sick.
0: He said a stomach ache. I'm not sure caused the stomach ache, but he had a stomach ache, the big dog.
1: Oh, he's on a trip with his cousins to Sydney. I think I know what caused the stomach ache.
0: Well, I think they were just on a research trip. You know?
1: For coffee.
0: Best way to roast some coffee beans.
1: Let's do this, 13, 24, 10. That is so Adelaide.
0: Mm.
1: What's your 6 degrees of separation story? Because it happens all the time.
0: So, and what it means as well is you can't get away with anything.
1: No.
0: So, because if you do something silly,
1: yeah,
0: even if you don't know the person, they will know somebody who knows somebody who knows you,
1: yes,
0: and it'll get back to somebody important.
1: Who lived on your grandma's street and is the cousin of the person that you went to kindergarten with or something like that.
0: Yeah, so, and this is classic Adelaide as well. Mm. There was a bloke who was going at me on Instagram for something I did at Channel 7.
1: Really?
0: Yeah, like really going for something stupid.
1: I remember this. Is this because you called someone heavy set?
0: Yeah. I called him Chunky. anyway, so I looked him up and we've got like 15 mutual friends on Instagram.
1: Oh, man, don't do that.
0: So you're like, mate, what are you doing?
1: Don't do that.
0: Because that's Adelaide.
1: Yeah, I know. If you're going to be an a-hole on the internet, don't do it in Adelaide because you'll get caught out. You'll know someone.
0: And also, if you're going to talk absolute bullshit on radio, just be careful.
1: It was a true story. I love you, Betty. I'm sorry. 13 24 10. Give us a call. That is so Adelaide. Let's do it.
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3: 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Nova 919.
0: 17 degrees across Adelaide today, 19 degrees. Tomorrow, we're going to take calls next, 13, 24, 10. 6 degrees of separation. We feel like Adelaide might be the most connected city in Australia. You know those moments where you go, oh, that is so Adelaide. I know that person. He knows them. Who knows you? Who's friends and dating your dad? Stuff like that. Give us a call if you've got a story, 13, 24, 10. We'll take them next. Before that, let's check your run to work.
4: Roads are wet out there at the moment due to passing showers, so drive carefully. Truck feed cars in Edinburgh North on Peachy Road near Winneslow Road. A crash to Paraka Bridge Road near the market. Burton Port Wakefield Road near Waterloo Corner Road. Mount Barker Adelaide Road near Alexandrina Road. In Paradise, we have a burst water main. Gorge Road near Mosley Road. And check your speed. 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Showers today at a top of 17. Right now it's 13 degrees. Traffic and weather every 15 minutes with Jodie and Hazy. 6 till 10 weekday mornings on Nova 919.

0: 17 degrees across Adelaide today. We're taking your calls at 13 24 10. Told us quite the tale yesterday.
1: Oh, this is a real stitch-up, I feel like. So yesterday I was telling the story how I flew back from Sydney on the plane and there was a guy behind me and he kept bashing my chair.
0: Yeah.
1: And I started giving a bit of side eye. And then anyway, as it turns out, in his little group, I got up, got what I thought was my bag, but I grabbed one of his bags.
0: Yeah.
1: Turns out it's your good mate Benny from Willow Bend.
0: Yes, Ben, who owns Willow Bend in Croydon, one of the best coffee houses in the world.
1: And we were like, oh, that is so Adelaide, that story, isn't it?
0: Ben was sick too, by the way. And you're like, who's this toddler behind me? He keeps on pushing my chair. It was Ben. He thought he was going to vomit. Anyway.
1: My question is, why did he think he was going to vomit? Anywho. So we're taking a 6 degrees of separations. Like, that's so Adelaide. And we say it all the time here.
0: Yeah.
1: Because it feels like everyone is interconnected.
0: Like, how many times do you say to me, oh, do you know this person? And you're like, oh, I'm not sure that I know. Well, they're friends with blah, blah, blah, blah, blah. And you're like, well, actually, I probably do know them.
1: Mm-hmm.
0: Like, that is so Adelaide.
1: Rebecca from Ingle Farm, what is so Adelaide for you?
2: Okay, so my daughter has just started dating this boy.
1: Yeah.
2: So they went to school together. Turns out that an educator that worked at their school with them now works at my site with me. That's one.
1: Yeah.
2: And then his sister, one of her bosses, I worked with at a job 20 odd years ago.
1: Whoa.
0: Right. There you go. Yep.
2: We're the same family.
0: We're all connected.
1: Mm-hmm.
0: And it's probably that moment. Did you have a moment, Rebecca, or did you have to be reminded, or did you realise, you're like, oh, my gosh, that's right?
2: No, I just saw, like, the business name on his sister's jacket, and I was like, I know that last name. And sure enough, it's the same people that I know.
1: Oh, there you go.
0: That's classic Adelaide.
1: Okay. Sam from Hewitt, what's your classic Adelaide story?
3: So my sister-in-law said, oh, go and see this beauty therapist up the road from you. So I said, okay, fine. So I went up to see her and she was telling me that her husband was in the RAF. And I said, oh, my brother is in the RAF and he's in New South Wales. And so then we worked out that they kind of knew each other. And then I was telling her about my brother's best friend, who I couldn't remember his name, but he lived in Tasmania. And she said... and her name was Samantha. And so she said, oh, I was best friends with Samantha when she lived in Newcastle, in New South Wales, and they worked together. Does that make sense?
0: Yeah.
1: All I know is that this spans across Newcastle, Hobart and Adelaide, and I love it.
0: Yeah.
3: Yes. That's how it is, and it all started in Hewitt.
0: Yes, wow. And little old Hewitt, huh?
1: Yeah, who knew? All right, Jess from Burton, hit us.
4: Hello. I dated somebody for about a year, and then we broke up. And one of my friends at the time introduced me to a new guy. We've seen each other for a little bit, and it turns out that he is the best friend to the dude that I was dating for a year. So I told him, I was like, look, I found this out. He goes, yeah, we might have a problem. I was like, yeah, look, I think we do. But now we've been together for 9 years and they're no longer friends.
0: There you go. Everyone's got their skeletons.
1: Yeah, don't they? You're going to have to explain that to me in the song because I am very confused.
0: Yeah, so going out with one bloke and then friend set her up with another guy who was best friends with the ex.
1: With the ex, right.
0: Yes.
1: Gotcha.
0: But still together 9 years later.
1: Now I've got it. Okay. Let's go to Dale from
0: Enfield. In Newcastle.
1: Okay. Dale from Enfield, hello.
5: Yeah, how you going?
1: Hey, good, good. What's your That's So Adelaide story?
5: Oh, I've got a few of them, but I'll only tell you one.
1: Yeah.
5: So in high school, I got into a fight with a kid.
1: Yeah.
5: On lunch break, I got jumped by four kids. A week later, I had a family dinner.
1: Yeah.
5: Just realised one of them was my cousin.
0: Oh, yes. All right. Okay, so who won the fight?
5: First one, I did. Second one, I got jumped by four people.
0: Oh,
5: so it's pretty obvious there.
0: Yeah, okay. There you go.
1: Excuse me, pass the spaghetti. Also, didn't you beat me up last week?
0: Oh, hang on. My concussion has cleared. Didn't you punch me in the face 2 days ago? It's 8:33. Very soon, let's catch up with the good mate of the show.

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15: Good morning, Ash Gardner with you. The US is hit back, launching strikes against Iran. It comes after a US military helicopter was shot down by an Iranian drone while patrolling the Strait of Hormuz. Two crew members were rescued and are uninjured. Thousands is set to fill the MCG today. The nation farewells Neil Danaher at a state funeral. The AFL legend lost his battle with motor neuron disease 2 weeks ago. Prime Minister Anthony Albanese will be among those to address the service. One Nation has returned fire on Labor's $27 election donation drive, launching an ad campaign of its own. The minor party is seeking $29 donations from its supporters for its Fire the Liar campaign, with the money to be spent on billboards, TV and radio ads in a bid to oust the Albanese government. Violence has erupted in Northern Ireland. Anti-immigration protesters have taken over the streets of Belfast after a violent knife attack, allegedly by a Sudanese asylum seeker. And NASA has unveiled its lineup of astronauts for the Artemis 3 mission. The crew of four will orbit Earth as they practice docking to lunar landers. The two-week voyage is slated for next year. Nova Sport is next.
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4: Good morning. AFL Hall of Fame was held last night. There were six inductees, including Port Adelaide great Tim Evans and South Adelaide's premiership ruck, the late David Cantilla. Australia's poor form in one-day cricket continues, steamrolled by 86 runs on DLS in the first match in Bangladesh. And Matildas have defeated Mexico 3-1 in Sydney. Caitlin Ford scored the final goal in her 150th game for Australia. That's your sport on Nova.
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4: 17 degrees across Adelaide today. It's a little bit chilly. It's a great day for a donut. I mean, what classifies a great day for a donut? One of the days ending in Y.
5: Yeah.
4: Do you know what I mean?
5: Today's your classic hot cinnamon with the raspberry in the centre, isn't it? Just don't burn your tongue.
4: Yeah.
5: Be very careful.
4: I love nothing more than a freshly baked cinnamon donut. That's it.
5: You're very basic.
4: Very basic guy with basic needs. Adelaide's most awesome donut. On social media, Nova919, Instagram as well, Jodie and Hazy, get your nominations in.
5: Mm-hmm.
4: Because Monday is when it all closes off for nominations. We're going to take a top five.
5: Yep.
4: Right now, the top three by popularity and nominations and really nice comments. Brown's Barossa Gourmet Donuts in Tanunda, Kapunda Bakehouse, and also OMG Decadent Donuts in Port Adelaide.
5: Ooh. Brown's took it out last year, didn't they? Year before.
4: Yeah.
5: Last year, year before.
4: Yep, yep. We went down there to Tanunda.
5: Yep.
4: Lineups for days.
5: Yes.
4: And some donuts that you didn't know could be created.
5: Yeah.
4: That's what I was saying.
5: Yeah.
4: Some other nominations coming through as well. CJ's Bakery, Chrissy's Beach.
5: Yep.
4: Ingle Farm Bakery, Bradley's Bakery. Good on you, Brad. Appreciate your work. Jenny's Bakery, Jenny and Brad.
5: Yeah.
4: Good competition there.
5: Sitting in a tree, what do you say?
4: We're getting a lot of nominations for Port Elliot Bakery as well, which makes sense.
5: Yes.
4: Because that is, sometimes people line up from Hindmarsh here to Port Elliot for their latest donut.
5: For the donut of the month, they have a very specific donut of the month that people travel across all the land to go and taste and sample.
4: Got to get a photo of it. Yeah. Got to put it on Instagram.
5: Sure do.
4: Get your nominations in. Top five will be revealed Monday morning. Coming up next. Should we catch up with the big fella?
5: Yeah.
4: I saw Fitzy's parents yesterday at my school pickup. I met Mick Fitzgerald for the first time.
5: Isn't he fun?
4: He's awesome. Gone in 50 seconds is worth $500. Hopefully you can take on Fitzy next after this.

0: Jody Hazy on Nova 919. Good morning. 17 degrees across Adelaide today. On till 10 and doing it thanks to Shell OTR. Can we please catch up with a bloody good friend of the show right now?
1: Oh, yes, please. The big dog.
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0: $500 up for grabs thanks to our good friends at Automasters. 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
4: Yeah, yeah, no, I'm finally back on the board, yeah. And thanks to Rhoda yesterday, but I wasn't going to answer that final question.
1: You were not.
4: No, and I just landed in the time that was allocated and I had the power and that's it. Doesn't matter. You just got to have the power at the end and you win or I jackpot.
0: Yeah, it was millisecond perfect.
1: You had about 0.2 of a second to go yesterday. But Trent from Goolwa. Good morning.
5: G'day. There you
1: Hello.
5: Go.
1: How often do people get confused between Goolwa and Goolwa?
5: A lot,
1: yeah. I can imagine.
4: I think they're both lovely, but Goolwa is a beautiful part of the world, Trent. Where do you make your way down to the Port Elliot Bakery or where do you have your lunch on the weekend, Trent?
5: Not at the bakery. I work at the
0: Goolwa
5: Bakery, so.
0: Oh, there you go.
4: Rivals. Oh, bitter rivals. Yeah. So what's your signature pie, Trent?
5: Chunky steak goes all right.
4: Oh, yeah, chunky steak, yeah. Just deliver a couple now if you can.
1: That's a man's man pie, isn't it, the chunky steak?
0: Trent, do you reckon Port Adelaide break? Do you reckon it's overhyped?
1: Oh, stop, don't. No.
5: All right,
1: Trent.
4: The line. It'll be fire. The Goolwa Bakery will get firebombed if he answers that.
1: All right, Trent, you know how this works, yeah?
5: Yep.
1: Just gotta have the power at the end. I'm gonna go to you first. You good? Go, Fitz.
4: Yep, ready to go. Let's do this.
0: All right, let's have a good clean contest.
1: Trent, cantaloupe is another name given to what fruit?
0: That's tough.
1: Okay, over to you, Fitz. That was rock melon. Which sea creature has three hearts?
4: Octopus?
1: Yes. What city do the Beatles come from? City.
4: Liverpool.
1: Yes. Which artist is known for cutting off a part of his own ear?
4: Van Gogh.
1: Mm-hmm. Who sings the song Driver's License?
4: Olivia Rodrigo.
1: Yes. What? In total, how many bishops are there on a chessboard?
4: Two.
1: Incorrect. Four.
4: Four.
1: Trent, Rexona is a brand of what?
5: Deodorant.
1: Yep. Is Lego American or Danish?
5: American.
1: Incorrect. Danish. Fitzy. Gollum is a character from which film and book series?
4: Lord of the Rings.
1: Yes. What genre of music originated in Jamaica in the late 1960s?
4: Reggae.
1: Yes. Which famous structure in France was completed?
4: Oh,
1: he's got it. He's done it.
4: He's back.
0: He was in control. He's
1: big Fitz. He's done it.
4: I deserve that, yeah. Didn't
1: oh,
4: I, Trent?
1: Wow.
4: I deserve that one. I got a few right. Well done, though, Trent. It's tough. I thought I was going to get another tough question at the end there, but thanks for playing, brother.
5: No worries, cheers.
1: Good on you, Trent.
4: No worries, Trent.
0: There we go. How did you know the octopus question? Yeah. Three hearts.
1: Yeah. I didn't know that.
4: Yeah, that was I've read that before.
1: Okay.
4: In a I think it was a Trivial Pursuit question. You know when you hear it or at a quiz night?
1: Yeah.
4: Three hearts.
0: Well, Fitzy, before we let you go, I just want to get your opinion on this. Lego or Lego, as Joe just
1: said.
0: I
1: knew that one.
4: Well, I'm South Australian, so I started with Lego, but then I worked 15 years in Sydney, so I had to go to Lego for quite a while. And now I get tricked into saying Lego quite a bit. So
1: did I say it right or wrong as a South Australian?
4: Well, I do the drive show in the afternoon, which goes national around Australia. So unfortunately, for all South Australians,
0: legend.
4: So you will hear me say Lego. I mean, you guys are just. Just concentrate here on South Australia. I do the whole of Australia.
0: Oh, yeah, I go. If
4: you're Christian O'Connell, you can hear me anywhere around the world. You just have to go on the internet.
0: I'll be honest. How big is it?
1: Oh, dear. All right, Fitzy, 7:50 tomorrow. Let's go again.
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7: Roads are wet out there at the moment due to passing showers, so drive carefully. Got a crash in Mono Parra Downs on Coventry Road near Dalkeith Road. Drag V cars in Edinburgh North on Peachy Road near Winneslow Road. A burst water main to Paradise Gorge Road near Mosley Road. Works continuing at Halloran Hill on Main South Road near Majors Road 40 outbound. Same in Woodville South on Woodville Road. And slow down for a speed camera. Raglan Avenue, Edwardstown. 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Investing carries risk. Showers today at a top of 17. Right now it's 14 degrees. Traffic and weather every 15 minutes with Jody and Hazy. 6 till 10 weekday mornings on Nova 919.
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0: 5 minutes past nine, top of 17 degrees across Adelaide today. Geez, it was a big game in the NBA yesterday. Good call, Fergie. It's 2-1 in favour of the Spurs, but the Knicks lost yesterday at Madison Square Garden.
1: Just don't worry about the basketball. All the off sort of court drama is what is captivating the whole world. So firstly, Donald Trump was made a decision last minute to go to the game. He is the first sitting president to attend an NBA finals game.
0: Yep.
1: Fair to say the reception was a little bit frosty from the crowd when he was up on the, what do they call that thing, the Megatron thing?
0: Oh, yes, yes, yes, the big screen. Yeah. But it would seem that Donald wasn't hearing those jeers.
1: No.
2: It was certainly amazing. It was I think, mostly cheers. It was loud and it was very enthusiastic.
0: No, Don.
1: Incorrect.
0: No, that was mainly booing.
1: Boos.
0: Yeah.
1: But then after the game as well, there was all this vision that emerged of Knicks fans attacking Spurs fans in the street, punching on. Outrageous. This is a guy on Instagram who had a few thoughts about some of the Knicks fans.
0: Well, just in particular to paint a picture of the scene that we were both looking at, it was one small little San Antonio fan, just a little fella, getting absolutely beaten up by a gang of Knicks supporters.
1: Yeah.
0: It looked terrible.
1: Mm.
0: And it's sort of something that, well, everyone goes sort of nuts in the States, if it's NHL or NFL, depending on the town. But New York hasn't seen success in basketball for decades and decades.
1: Mm.
0: And they're very, very passionate.
1: They're still 2-1 up in the series, those guys.
0: 100%.
1: Guys, like, relax.
0: They're still right in the box seat.
1: Yes. Mm.
3: You're a loser. Let's be clear about that. Your fight or flight response getting triggered because your team lost a playoff game is so low IQ. But honestly, I shouldn't be surprised because there's this built-in systematic entitlement with New York basketball that isn't based in reality. But throwing hands with Spurs fans is a whole new level of small dick energy. All right, you're not on the team, bro. You're just a guy who spent way too much money on tickets and draft beer, and now you're coping by throwing a temper tantrum because the game didn't go your way.
0: Mm.
1: Fair synopsis.
0: SDE, 13-24-10. No, mate, with SDE.
1: Yeah.
0: I think we all do.
1: Oh, yes.
0: That's okay. That's the next level, though, isn't it?
1: Mm.
0: Because I don't feel like, even at a showdown, you can see Port supporters and Crow supporters punching, aren't
1: they? It's ridiculous. That's why they shouldn't have nice things over there, honestly. You can't behave yourself.
0: I know. Good call, Jodes. 7 minutes past nine, it's Jodie and Hazy on Adelaide's Nova 919, at top of 17 across Adelaide.

0: Oh, good morning. Welcome to Nova on Wednesday, the 10th of June. 17 degrees across Adelaide today. Coming up next, should we play What's That Sound?
1: Yeah.
0: It's worth $250 thanks to Wardo Masters. Joe, you're due. And gosh, as a whole, Joe, you've been in such good form. Can I just say, from the bottom of my heart, congratulations on your form. You, my friend, are a safe bet in this space.
1: Zipper, you smashed it last week, so no, don't be silly.
0: Stop it.
1: So this is how it works. If you haven't heard it before, 3 sounds, 60 seconds, $250 up for grabs. Call now, 13 24 10. If you want to play along and try and guess the sounds.
0: Oh, I think I can give you a water droplet. You ready?
1: See, that's it. That's how good you are.
0: Oh, it's kind of there.
1: So, when did you learn? When did you find out you could do that?
0: When I was a kid.
1: Yeah.
0: But then I lost it.
1: See, he's good, guys.
0: I'll
1: good.
0: Always have the mosquito. Oh, it's worth $250. Let's play What's That Sound? 3 sounds. If you can get them inside a minute, you'll score some cash. You've got to choose me or Jodes. Let's do it after Jelly Roll on Nova.

0: Quarter past nine, top 17 across Adelaide today. That is Jelly Roll Liar on Adelaide's Nova 919. Let's jump into this. Thanks to our good friends at Automasters.
1: Jodie and Hazy's. What's that sound?
0: Hey, Joe, it's no guesswork with Automasters. If you get a weird sound coming from your car, they'll just sort it. Call 1300 Automasters. It's worth $250 this morning. So, 1 minute. One of us is going to make three sounds. If you can identify those three sounds, well, guess what? Bing, bang, boom, the cash is yours, sweetie pie.
2: And that sweetie pie happens to be Amanda from Paralowie. Do you mind being sweetie pie, Amanda?
3: I don't mind. That's fine.
2: It's a term of endearment.
0: Yeah.
2: Amanda, who would you like to play for you this morning?
3: Hazy, please.
0: Oh, okay, Amanda.
2: Call. It's a good call, Amanda.
0: Okay.
2: I like it.
0: George's vibe just dramatically rose. Okay, $250. What would that go towards, Amanda?
3: My girls need a new bed, and I'm into rhinestoning at the moment, so I'll probably get some rhinestones so I can bling everything.
2: Rhinestoning.
0: What's that mean?
2: Well, it's like when you get to have a denim jacket, you can put on some little bling, like some rhinestones.
0: Oh.
4: Like bedazzle.
0: I didn't know that.
2: Yes.
0: Okay.
2: There you go.
3: Yeah, cool. It's really fun.
0: Nice.
2: Excellent.
0: All right, here's the deal. I've got to think outside the square too sometimes, Amanda. So, yep. You know what? If you don't get it straight away, maybe you might be close. So just think of an alternative. Do you know what I mean?
2: Yeah. Just keep going with the guesses. Yeah. You can always pass too.
0: Okay, here we go. Got a timer here. Ready to go?
2: Yep.
0: 60 seconds. Yes. Here we go.
3: Teletubby.
0: Pass.
3: Okay,
0: next one.
3: A wolf.
0: Almost.
3: A wolf.
2: Yes.
0: Almost. Monster.
2: No.
3: Lion. Tiger.
0: Ooh. You were so
3: jaguar.
0: Close.
3: Jaguar.
0: Ow.
3: Now.
0: So
2: you were close.
4: Just pass, Amanda. Just pass.
2: You were

0: close, Amanda.
1: Oh my god.
0: 20 seconds.
2: What is it?
1: Oh my gosh. I haven't got any. Oh my god. Pass.
2: Okay, let's go back to Teehee. Teehee.
0: Oh, Amanda.
2: Oh my gosh. All right, Samantha, we were none from three there, but we were close. We were close.
1: Oh, we that another was 10 minutes. The wolf. Oh.
2: Yes. Yeah, it was we had specifically, it was werewolf.
1: Oh, werewolf. Okay. Oh. Yeah.
2: The first one. The first one was giggling.
0: Yeah.
1: Okay, yeah.
2: And the last one was whistling.
0: Whistling, Amanda.
1: Oh, yeah. Oh,
0: never mind. Thank you so much for playing.
2: Thanks for playing, Amanda.
1: Thank you. Have a good day.
0: You too. See ya.
2: Do you know what that means? We jackpot $500 next week.
0: We do.
2: Do you know what else it means? Oh, this guy needs a spell. Okay. So, Jodes, I mean, you will have the choice next week, but based on that form, I'd park this bloke and I'd give Jodes a turn.
0: It's hard work, isn't it, when they don't get any right?
2: How would you have done the giggling, by the way?
0: Go, werewolf. Go, Jody. Go.
2: Where we are. Go, Jodes. Go. Give us a werewolf.
0: More seconds.
2: Give us three. Go.
0: Oh.
2: That's good.

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1: Sometimes you say some shit on the radio and then someone fact checks it and you're like, whoa, that's, I'm sorry, I don't want to be rude, but bullshit.
2: And you go, there's a lot of holes in that story.
1: So many holes in that story.
2: Mm-hmm.
1: For goodness sake, it's very breathable, of the holes.
2: Why don't you believe me?
1: Well, so you told us a story yesterday and then a very good friend of mine said, hey, guess what happened to me on the weekend? And basically told the same story without knowing that she'd said this story, but it was very, very different, Jeff.
2: Yeah.
1: Very, very different.
2: Okay.
1: It involved you and a meeting with this bloke and a few other guys unintentionally at the airport.
2: Yes.
1: Okay. Let's go through it next, shall we?
2: Okay, sure.
1: Somewhere, can we somehow land on the truth?
2: It's got to be in the middle somewhere.
0: This is Adelaide's favourite way to wake up. 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